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0: it's Big D and Bubba. Coming up on Monday morning, we're so excited. 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
1: I love Brooks and Dunn. I can't wait. We'll back with you with tasty tweets, some laughs, your calls. 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

0: 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And it's time for some football, y'all. 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
1: Welcome back, everyone, to the Hoover Met, as we have experienced a couple of lightning delays here at the stadium. Lightning strikes require a 30-minute setback, so we are getting ready for the kickoff. Supposedly here in just a few moments, the Trojan captains have made their way to the sideline. Number 17, Marcus Johnson. Number 65, Griff Hollis. Number 7, Lincoln Smothers. And I believe that's Katie Houston wearing number 0. The Trojans in their home uniforms. They've got the black headgear. They are white from head to toe. And we're waiting for Hoover captains to make their way out onto the field. I would like to mention Griff Hollis, Brian, wearing the number 65.
2: Right, very
1: this year, the Playing for Red Award, giving each year, spring to a senior offensive lineman based on leadership, selflessness, work ethic, and love for others. And this is a coach's selection each year. And this year, Griff Hollis was selected to wear the number 65 for the 2026 season in honor of Evan Red Isbell. So congratulations to Griff for that honor as Hoover captains make their way onto the near side. The quarterback is one of them, number 7, Caleb Freeman. Number 3, Blake Clark. Number 74, Houston Fulton. Number 3, Anquan Allen. Hoover tonight in all black from head to toe, black headgear, black jersey, black pants, trimmed in orange. Of course, their colors are orange, black, and white. Captains go to midfield, and let's go down to Clint for the coin toss.
2: Oh, mine just kicked back in.
3: If you will step back, I would appreciate it. Gentlemen, we're here to play football. That's all we're here to do. We ain't talking to them, and we ain't talking to them. Y'all hear me? Okay, now let's go. Y'all come on in. Hey, good luck. Congratulations being captain. Let's have a great game tonight. You're the visiting. You get to call this. That's it. Tails, and that's heads. What do you want to call?
4: Tails.
3: Tails. It is heads. You need to call us if you wish to defer.
5: Yes, sir.
3: All right.
6: All right. Hoover won the toss. We've got the ball, guys.
1: So the Trojans will go to work offensively to start the game. And they'll receive the opening kickoff. We'll take our final timeout of pregame. When we come back, we'll have the kickoff. Muscle Shoals and Hoover coming up in 2 minutes after this 2 minute timeout here on 100.1 WLAY.
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1: Welcome to Hoover. Brian Lindsay to my left, Matt Jones to his left, Tony Word all the way down on the end, Clint Reck down on the sideline, William Beasley back at the station, and we're ready to get this one underway. The Trojans with their kickoff return team out on the field, back deep. Jashad Samples and Christian Pritchard, number one and number two, they stand back at their own 5-yard line. For Hoover, teeing it up will be number 37 for the Bucks, and he's a good one.
9: Don't have anything on
1: him. As he will tee it up.
9: But he is a
1: good
9: one. Yeah,
1: Morrison is the kicker. Grant Morrison, 6'2", senior, to kick it away. He'll be kicking from right to left as you listen. This stadium has gotten loud.
9: It is rocking.
1: In a short amount of time, it'll be a low squibber scooped up by Samples at the 12. No, that's Pritchard.
9: That's Pritchard.
1: Straight ahead, and he's going to get near the 30.
9: Oh,
1: get
9: over nice
1: the 30
9: run. Nice run.
1: To the 31-yard line as Pritchard hit initially about the 28, an extra effort got him to the 32. That's where the Trojans will begin scrimmage.
9: Yeah, the little man brought it back out over the 30. It's going to be at the Trojan 32-yard line. That stop was made by number 22. That's Hunter Weatherholt. And it's a 20-yard return for Christian Pritchard. And the Trojans will start middle of the field, Tim, and go to work. First series of this 2026 football season. Go Trojans.
1: Officially from the 31-yard line. Samples wide to the right. They have stacked receivers to the left. That's Ledger Smothers and Christian Pritchard. Lincoln Smothers takes the snap. Straight ahead. Reynolds has it. Goes left. Squirts through a hole. And we'll get to the 34-yard line. It'll be a gain of 3 for Davion Reynolds.
9: Yeah, just off tackle to the left side over there. That stop made by number 25. That's Connor Latham, a 6'1", 213-pound junior for the Bucks. But not after a 4-yard gain. Good first down play right there, and it'll bring up second down and a long 6 for the Trojans.
1: Second and 6. We'll call it 7. From the left hash, Mothers to throw. In some trouble, he'll dump it off, and it should be an incomplete pass.
9: Yeah, it should be right there. It's a good decision by Smothers right there. They were going to swing it out there to the left flats. He was definitely covered up. Smothers was under heavy pressure, and he just dumped it off right there, Tim, to get rid of it. It's going to bring up third down and 7 for the Trojans at the Muscle Shoals 34-yard line.
1: Yeah, Hoover defensively scooped it up and began headed to their end zone, but the whistles blew. Incomplete pass. It'll stop the clock. We haven't played a minute here in the first quarter yet. No score. Third and long coming up for the Trojans. Smothers is going to keep it and struggle to get back to the line of scrimmage on a little read play. So it's going to be three and out.
9: Yeah, it was a read option right there. He faked it to Davian Reynolds and kept it right there at center. And, Tim, that's a loss of two. That'll bring up a fourth down and nine. That stop made by number seven, Javon Pulliam, for the Bucks.
1: Lincoln Smothers will stay in there to punt it away. He stands inside his own 20. Lance Mosley, the snapper, back deep for Hoover is Noah Crawford. He stands at his own 35.

0: The snap is good. Smothers will roll this way, a little soccer-style kick, and it's a good one, and yeah. Crawford's going to fair catch it at the 30-yard line.
1: Yeah, nice job by Lincoln Smothers. That's kind of the Australian-type kick right there. He rolled out to the right. Nice kick all the way down to the 30-yard line. That's a 38-yard punt by Lincoln Smothers, and the Bucks will go to work over on the left hash, moving right to left at the Hoover 30-yard line.
0: Less than 2 minutes gone here in the first quarter. First offensive possession for the Hoover offense. Quarterback number 7 is Caleb Freeman. He's a 6'2 senior. And a big body, 190 pounds. He stands in the shotgun, has the snap, gives it to the first man through, and not a lot. Maybe a yard for Malik Bogan. Yeah. 6 foot junior. Did the ball come out?
1: I don't know. They may have. Yeah, 24 with us.
0: The Trojans have the football.
1: The give, I think they blew it dead, Tim. The give was at right guard. The give was to number 1, the running back there, Bogan. And it was number 22, Briani Jones, the inside linebacker that stepped up and made the tackle. They are going to give him a yard right there. It'll bring up 2nd down and 9 for the Bucks.
0: And now the officials are going to stop it for a second. Yeah, I'm not sure how so much extracurricular could have taken place after
1: Tony
0: the play.
1: Was calling. I didn't see it. It was out there on the left.
0: The officials are discussing. They huddle at the 31, or 3 of them do anyway. Defensive coordinator Zach Mize out on the field. So now the officials will go to their positions. They're announcing something. Oh, it's a turnover.
1: They did fumble the ball, Tim.
0: They discussed it, and they
1: Muscle
0: have
1: Shoals
0: have a
1: has
0: turnover.
1: Got the football. And oh, my goodness. Can we see replay?
0: The very first play of the game.
1: Oh, wow.
0: Briani Jones, I'm not sure who ripped it out.
1: He was the first
0: but
1: to arrive.
0: But he came up with it.
1: Tim, and was flying from that inside middle linebacker position right there. I didn't see the fumble at first, but our kids were definitely signal fumble. The referees have gotten together, and it's Muscle Shoals ball deep into Hoover territory. It'll be 1st and 10 at the Buck 31.
0: Headed to the end zone to our right on the near hash. Pritchard will split all the way to the right. Behind him is Samples. Ledger Smothers all alone to the left. Straight ahead, Reynolds. Reynolds still has it. We're going to be pushed forward to close to the 30, maybe a yard, if that.
1: That was a good
0: Davion
1: read, Tim, because they were fixing to eat Lincoln up right there on that read. We did get positive yardage right there. The stop was made by number 2. That's Jordan Williams, a senior for Hoover. They're going to give him a yard. No, it's no gain, Tim. 2nd down, 10.
0: No backs in the backfield. 3 men split to the left, 2 to the right. Empty set for Lincoln Smothers. Takes it, looks, across the middle. Pritchard's
1: right
0: got it. At the 20, at the 15.
1: Come on, Christian Pritchard.
0: He's going to score.
1: Yes.
0: Christian Pritchard from 31 yards out on a great throwing catch from Smothers to number 2 in the Trojan strike.
1: It almost looked like an RPO to the left.
0: It did.
1: But there wasn't a back to fake it to. But he went ahead and carried out the handoff fake right there. He hitched Pritchard from the inside slot, Tim, over the middle, uncovered. And the elusive Christian Pritchard takes it 31 yards for the touch. And here is McBride on for the PAT.
0: Mason McBride to make this a 7-0 lead. He's got it. He missed it.
1: It hit the upright.
0: But
1: got to be solid.
0: Man, what a big play with the turnover.
1: Well, the turnover was huge deep in Hoover territory. And then the big play, and that's Tony. You want to carry us through it?
0: Yeah, drive numbers. That was pretty easy to keep up with there.
2: Yeah, 2 plays, 31 yards. Smothers to Pritchard for the touchdown. PAT no good. Trojans lead 6-0 with 9:18 to go in the first.
0: That scoring drive brought to you by Tracy Black of First and Sold Hometown Teams, Hometown Dreams. And that house call brought to you by BG Homes, strong, affordable, manufactured homes built on a firm foundation. 6-0.

0: the Trojans take advantage of that turnover. And, Brian, we talked about it in the pregame, 27 forced turnovers a year ago.
1: Yes.
0: And we were talking about being able to do that again, and we get one early here on the road.
1: Oh, that was huge. That's a big swing right there early in this first quarter.

0: for the Bucks, Jordan Williams and Noah Crawford. This is going to be short, caught at the 20.
1: Balls out.
0: Yeah, and that's the same running back. Yeah, Hoover's going to cover it up after Malik Bogan bobbled it. He was the same back that fumbled it on the first play. Had a little trouble with the catch.
2: And it was number 23 for the Trojans in the vicinity there, Kylan Weekly, that almost got on it right there. And, Tim, would that not have been huge?
0: 9:14 to play here in the first. Trojans on top, 6-0. This is only the second offensive snap for Hoover, as their first offensive snap resulted in a Trojan turnover. Caleb Freeman in the shotgun for Hoover. He'll bring a man across the formation. Weatherly will flank the quarterback. He'll get it. And Weatherly is going to be popped at about the 31 and pushed back. Maybe no gain. That third down stop brought to you by Village Drug. Stop the flu. Get your flu shot at Village Drug. And now to punt it away is Grant Morrison for Hoover, still trying to get set. Play clock at 5. Snap is good. Morrison will step into it. Good punt.
2: Oh, wow.
0: It's going to drive Pritchard. Actually, Pritchard's going to let it go.
2: Oh,
0: it's going to bounce inside
2: get
0: the 10.
2: Curry.
0: It's going to be down at the 1.
2: Wow. Got to try to feel that,
0: guys.
2: Yeah,
0: he got every bit of that.
2: Yeah, I know I know it got over his head, but we got to get a little bit deeper and try to feel that, because we lost 20 yards on the roll.
3: Yeah, during warm-ups, he was booing 60-plus yards out here.
0: 68-yard punt for Hoover, and that has flipped the field position. They're actually going to mark it at the 2-yard line. So this Trojan offense backed up deep in their own territory.
2: Yeah, got to be really careful right here coming out.
0: Grant Morrison for Hoover, handling all the kicking duties, both place kicking and punting. Got off a beauty. Lincoln Smothers, and that's Gage Warren in there at running back. They both stand 5 yards deep in their own end zone. Snap, Warren straight ahead. Warren's going to be hit at the line of scrimmage.
2: No, he was out. He may have lost the yard.
0: Yeah, back to the 1.
2: Back to the 1. That was a handoff at center. The stop made there by number 7. That's Javon Pulliam again, and we lost a yard, Tim. 2nd and 11 from the Trojan 1-yard line.
0: Inside 7 to go here in the first. The Trojans lead it 6-0. Trojans with the football again, but in about as bad a field position as you could have at their own 1. 2nd and 11.

0: side. We'll get the signal. Play clock's at 10. A receiver to each side. Warren in the backfield. Stretch play. Warren, straight ahead. Warren is going to be stuffed at the after a gain of 2 to the 9-yard line. And it's going to be 4th and long. It looked like a little room for Gage Warren, but it closed quickly.
1: Well, I tell you what, that linebacker, number 11, Nathan Johnson, 6 foot, 213 pounds senior. Now, that's filling the gap right there. He met Warren in the hole and shut that run down. They'll give him a yard, 4th down and 4, but it's punting time for Muscle Shoals.
0: Lincoln Smothers back inside the end zone, 5 yards deep, will take the snap from Lance Mosley. Snap is good. Smothers has it. And it's a low line drive. It's a good punt. It's going to be scooped up at the 45 and run straight ahead inside the 40. We'll see where they mark it. Maybe the 38-yard line. And now because of that 68-yard punt, Hoover in the exchange.
1: Got a flag way really on good, the far side of the field.
0: Field position.
1: All the way away from the play. The running back was run out of bounds on the Hoover sideline, but there's a flag over on the Muscle Shoals sideline.
0: 36-yard punt for Smothers.
1: See what we got
0: Smothers.
1: Here. It's an odd place for the flag on that play. Can't hear.
0: Sideline warning.
1: Okay. All right. Well, the stop... Zayden Thomas was the one that picked it up, and it was number 27, Lance Mosley, the long snapper, Tim, that run him out of bounds. But they've got great field position at the Trojan 37.
0: Yeah, we've reached our heat timeout here in the first quarter. Exactly 5 minutes to play. The Trojans lead it 6-0, and they're putting teams back out, both teams back out on the field. And as I was saying, but that 68-yard punt has really swung the field position.
1: It has.
0: The Trojans swung it there early in the first quarter with that turnover, and now it's gone back to the Bucks' favor. They'll start this drive in Trojan territory at the 37-yard line. Moving to the end zone to our left, the Bucks have it, trailing the Trojans by 6 with 5 to go here in the first quarter. They're going to speed sweep it to the left. Some room for Bogan. And he's going to have close to 10 yards. Actually, that was Paxton Weatherly who got 10 yards on the jet sweep to the wide side of the field. And it's going to be a Hoover first down.
1: Yeah, it was a jet sweep off the motion for a big 10-yard gain for Hoover. And they're going fast, team.
0: Hoover back to the line of scrimmage. Freeman has it. Leaves it straight ahead. Oh, wow. Stuffed at the line of scrimmage.
1: Number 22, Briani Jones. Number 93, that's Nate Carter filling the B gap right there as the handoff went to the left at left guard for no gain.
0: Yeah, no gain.
1: Second down and 10, and the ball is at the Trojan 27 and a half yard line.
0: Just over 4 to go here in the first. Trojans lead 6-0, but Hoover has it in Trojan territory at the 27 on a second and 10 play. Freeman with 3 receivers left. Looks right. Loads up. Now he's going to take off. Freeman in some trouble. Stutter steps. Has some room. And he's going to have 10 yards and a first down.
1: Yeah. Christian Pritchard came off of his coverage, Tim, to make the stop there at about the 15-yard line. We had him stacked. We had him stacked up, had him sacked, and couldn't get him down back there. Hoover now in the Hoover red zone, knocking on the door to 16-yard line.
0: First and 10 for the Bucks. 3.5 to go here in the first. Stretch play coming to the left. Trojans are there, not a whole lot for Paxton Weatherly.
1: Yeah, stretch play there at left tackle. It's number 23, Colin Weekly, the 5'8", 150-pound junior, coming up from that outside linebacker position to make the play after a gain of 1, and it's 2nd down and 9, the ball resting at the Muscle Shoals 15.
0: Kobe Weekly checks out. Nate Carter checks in at that left end position. 2nd and 9 from the Trojan 15 for Hoover. Straight drop for the quarterback. Screen pass in the middle. They've got it at the 10.

0: 10, still on his feet at the 5, still on his feet, he's going to score.
1: You know, one thing we talked about, Tim, or we meant to talk about in the pregame is we got to tackle in a game like this with those kind of athletes out there. We missed 3, maybe, Tony, 4 tackles right there. It was a tight end middle screen. He caught it there at about the 12-yard line, broke 3 to 4 tackles on his way to the end zone, and it's a Hoover touchdown, 6-6 with 2:44 left in the first.
0: And that was Anderson Clark from his tight end position, just a little middle screen, and really Clark did the rest as Morrison boots it through. New score from Hoover, the Bucks 7, the Trojans 6. We'll be back in 30 seconds. 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
1: Hey, Clint, Rick, that's just some missed tackles right there, letting them into the end zone right there.
3: Yeah, it's a big target. The guy fought for the yardage, but like you said, they missed about 3 tackles. We've got to settle down here and get some offense going.
0: Hoover leads it 7-6. 2:44 to play here in the first. Trojans getting set to get the football back. Pritchard and Samples back at their 10. Morrison, another low line drive. It's going to be Pritchard from the 6. Goes to the middle of the field, hesitates, and will get out over the 20 to the 22-yard line. Goes Christian Pritchard, 16-yard return for the senior.
1: Stop made by number 6, Jamarian Dickerson for Hoover. Pritchard out over the 20. To the Muscle Shoals 22, Tim, ball in the middle of the field. Trojans moving left to right with 2:36 left in the first quarter. 7-6, Hoover.
0: Offense back out on the field. And, Brian, we need a little bit of a drive right here.
1: We do.
0: Keep that defense over there. And I think keys right here will be first down. You got to have some success on first down to move it against this Hoover defense. Reynolds cut back, and he'll get back to the line of scrimmage, and that's it. And Hoover, Brian, it's only a 3-man front, but they are peeling. They're coming as soon as the ball starts.
1: Yeah, they're playing a 3-4 defense, but I'm telling you what, those linebackers are very active.
0: Yeah.
1: That's number 25, Connor Latham, a 6'1", 215-pound junior. And I know Coach Jones, we've called his name a couple of times already tonight, 3 times. And that'll go for no gain at center. And there's an injured buck on the field and a timeout on the field.
0: Injury timeout. We'll take it with them. 2:23 to play here in the first. 7-6. Hoover leads by 1. We'll be back in 60 seconds. 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
0: Back at Hoover, Nathan Johnson, linebacker for Hoover, shaking up on the play. He'll come to the near side. 2nd and 10 for the Trojans. 2 receivers right, 1 to the left. Reynolds going left, gets to the outside. Davion Reynolds is going to be knocked out of bounds.

0: at the 24-yard line. It's going to be a gain of 2.
1: Yeah, it was Reynolds at left end, and that just shows you the sideline speed of the Hoover defense. Stop made by number one, Dorian Whalen, on the play, and it's 3rd down and 8 for the Trojans at the Muscle Shoals 24.
0: 3 receivers to the right. That's Jeremiah Lowe, Jay Shot Samples, and Keelan Jackson. 1 to the left is Smothers. Clock is stopped with Reynolds getting pushed out of bounds at 2:12. Possession play coming up for the Trojans. They just do beat the play clock. Smothers quickly to Keelan Jackson. It's complete at the 27-yard line, but it's not going to be enough for a first down.
1: Yeah, that stop is a nice pitch and catch from Smothers
0: to Keelan Jackson.
1: Got to get to the sticks. That stop was made by number 4, Aiden Callens, and we're going to be in punt formation again, 4 yards short of the first down.
0: Lincoln Smothers to punt it away, clock moving. We're in the late stages of the first quarter. That's after a 45-minute lightning delay. Trojans way behind here at Hoover with the first quarter yet to be over. And that's going to be another punt to the sideline, and we'll see where they mark it. We do have a flag here.
1: I think that's going to be another sideline warning this time on Hoover. But
0: on the near side this time, and I think they're going to mark
1: it. It's going to be at the Hoover 47, Tim. And let's see what this flag's about over here.
0: So Hoover will have it, leading 7-6 with 1:24 to go here in the first quarter.
1: Other than the fumble, they've had great field position.
0: Yeah, absolutely.
1: I mean, you're right. The 68-yard punt really flipped the field
0: position. Flipped the game, yeah.
1: Yeah, flipped the game right now.
0: So
1: he
0: we'll
1: boomed
0: check
1: it, Tony. He just got too much sideline on that one.
0: Oh. That's going to be a personal foul against the Trojans. And now Hoover, who had decent field position, will have much better.
1: Yeah.
0: I didn't see what happened, but it was over here on the near side.
1: Rick, I know it was far away from you. Could you tell?
2: No, I couldn't see anything. No, I mean, that didn't help.
1: No, that didn't help at all. They go from the Buccaneer 47 to now the Muscle Shoals 38. That's tough.
0: So first and 10 for Hoover at the Trojan 38-yard line. Weatherly to throw across the middle, incomplete.
1: Yeah, he was there.
0: A little RPO.
1: Yeah, it was an RPO. It was number 10, Anderson Clark, that had settled on the skinny post into the middle of the field just off his fingertips, and it'll bring up a 2nd down and 10 now from the Muscle Shoals 38.
0: Clock stop with 1:20. 2nd and 10, they're going to swing it out of the backfield. That's complete, and the Trojans
1: are
0: there.
1: Nice. Come on, Marcus. There you go.
0: Paxton Weatherly with a little swing pass, but they're going to lose yardage back to the 41. It'll be a loss of 3 for Hoover.
1: Coach Jones, number 10, Brandon Armstead, came up from it. He read that all the way. Came up from his corner position on the swing route out there, and it's a loss of 3. And it's a big 3rd down for the Trojan defense right here, Tim.
0: Yes, it is. 3rd and 13. From the 41, Hoover has it at the Trojan, on the Trojan side of the 50. Weatherly looks left. Weatherly looking to
1: there
0: run.
1: You go.
0: And the
1: there you go.
0: There.
1: Johnson.
0: Nowhere to go for Weatherly. Another loss back to the 45. And what a huge defensive stand by that Trojan defense, brought to you by Hadrian Automation, the future of American production.
1: Clint Reck, that was the Trojan secondary right there, because he went through his progressions. He had time to deliver it, but the secondary had him covered up.
2: Absolutely. I mean, the defense finally got to them back there, and they got a loss. Time to punt.
0: Well, that defense needed a 3 and out.
1: We needed that bad.

0: bad.
1: That's a Village Drug third down stop. Mm-hmm. Stop the flu. Get your flu shots at Village Drug. And that's going to be the last play of the quarter. 7-6. Hoover leads after one. The Trojans getting set to get the football back. When we come back after this 60-second timeout, you're listening to Trojan Football on 100.1 WLAY.
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1: Getting ready for the start of the second quarter here from Hoover. The Bucks lead the Trojans by 1-7-6. And Grant Morrison in to punt it away for Hoover. Pritchard back at his own 10.
4: I'd stand right there.
1: Morrison at his own 40. Yeah. Morrison has the snap.
4: Yep, it's got a backward spin on it, too. He better be careful.
1: And Pritchard's going to scoop it up and run out of bounds at the 10. Yep. He was back there. It hit about the 15. Rolled right into Pritchard's hand, stepped out of bounds. Good coverage by the Hoover punt team. And the Trojans, again, backed up in their own territory. A lot of green grass in front of them. But
4: Other than the turnover, we've had a lot of real estate ahead of us on every offensive series. So we need a good, long, sustained drive. Clint Rick, we need a big play right here to loosen them up a little bit.
5: Yeah, we talked about in the break. We need to get a good pass over the top, loosen these linebackers up a little bit.
1: Jeremiah Lowe, J-Shot Sample stacked to the right. Ledger Smothers alone to the left. Keelan Jackson is your tight end. He lines up on the right side of the formation. And Gage Warren is your running back. He'll flank Leakin Smothers to the left. Smothers takes the snap. Quick throw is knocked out of his hands. I think it's going to be a fumble, but the Trojans remarkably get back on it. I think that's number 64.
4: That's number 64, the center, Cooper Blackman. Lincoln, it was an RPO. He was going to throw it that time, but the rush got there, hit him from his blind side. He does lose the football, but Cooper Blackman saves the Trojans right there. That'd have been a disaster. It's going to bring up a second down and 13 back at the Muscle Shoals 8.
1: There were actually two Hoover Bucks that had a shot at it. And Cooper Blackman ends up coming up with it. A loss of 2. Second and 12 coming up. Stretch play to Warren. Warren got up some room, and Warren's going to be out near the 15-yard line. A nice little burst, and it's going to bring up third down. We'll say third and 5.
4: Gage Warren at center. Stop maybe number 15, KJ Wright. And it was a gain of about 6. It'll bring up third down and 6. And the ball is at the Muscle Shoals 15, Tim.
1: Trojans yet to pick up a first down tonight. They have it at the 15. They need the 20. Lincoln Smothers changing his play. Play clock is at 5. Smothers looks right, loads up down the middle.
4: Got
1: a man. Samples. Oh, it's knocked away at the last minute.
4: Wow.
1: J-Shot Samples had it. But
4: yeah, it was number one, Dorian Whalen. Yeah, 5'10", 185-pound senior. And that was a streak route right up the hash. It's in his hands right there. Give Dorian Whalen credit for knocking it away. Yeah. That would have been a big play for the Trojan offense. But it's punting time again for Lincoln Smothers. And he'll be kicking this from about his 3-yard line.
1: Clock stop, 10:21 to go here in the first half. 7-6 your score. Hoover leads by 1. set to get the football back. Smothers has the snap. We'll roll and punt it. It's high. It's going to hit near midfield. It's going to take a Trojan roll. And it's going to die at the Hoover 42-yard line. The Trojan football would like to thank the following sponsors. Alabama Central Credit Union. 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First and 10 for the Hoover offense. Following Smothers' 43-yard punt, Caleb Freeman is set up in the shotgun. Stretch play coming to the near side. Trojans string it out, and the Trojans are going
4: That's a mouthpiece.
1: Briani Jones with the stop, but it's going to be a nice game by Paxton Weatherly. He's going to have nearly 5 yards over here on the near side.
4: We stretched it out pretty good, but he got to the corner right there. Briani Jones coming up from that linebacker position. Second down, 5. They're going fast.
1: Back at the line of scrimmage. Second and 5 play. Clock stopped at 10 to go here in the second.
4: Jet.
1: They're going to leave it with Weatherly. Weatherly. And now we've got a flag to come in. And I think this will be as Weatherly ended up near the first down marker. But this may be a holding call.
4: That's the preliminary indication. 53.
1: Nate Carter in on the stop. It was going to be close to a Buccaneer first down, but the Trojans will certainly take this holding call and back up the Bucs 10 yards.
4: Yeah, that came at a good time.
1: No doubt about it. 9:51 to play in the first half. 7-6 your score. Hoover leads by one. Hoover now second and long. Second and 15. They have it at their own 37-yard line. They need to take it to the Trojan 48. Caleb Freeman, senior quarterback in the shotgun. Play clock inside 10. Three receivers left, one to the right. Takes the snap, straight drop, looks left. Now he'll take off. Freeman, straight ahead, will be stopped at near the original line of scrimmage at the 43-yard line. It's going to bring up third and long. It'll be 3rd and 9 for Hoover.
4: I tell you what, Clint Rick, that secondary is doing a good job back there because that's a coverage sack, right? Forced him out of the pocket right there.
5: You're right, Brian. You're calling it. That's two plays that we stopped him. Defensive back's doing great tonight.
1: It's a big third down for this Trojan defense. The Bucs 1 of 3 on third down conversions. This is 3rd and 9 from their own 43-yard line. Need to take it inside Trojan territory for a first down. Freeman, another state drop. Across the middle, he got it. Complete, a first down for Hoover at the Trojan 41-yard line. Just look, maybe a post route. And Caleb Freeman put it right on the money.
4: The old Cadillac route. He just cut straight across the field right there. A nice hookup, and the Bucs are going fast.
1: Blake Clark with the reception. New set of downs for Hoover. In Trojan territory. Straight ahead goes Bogan. Bogan is loose. Bogan at the 20, and Bogan is going to be tripped up. Inside the 20, Christian Patterson probably saved a touchdown.
4: Ain't no probably about it. He did. We got a tackle. We had a shot at him at the line of scrimmage, and Hoover trying to go with the speed right here in rhythm, Tim.
1: Yeah. Back at the line of scrimmage. Just over 8 to play here in the first half. Bogan with it. Stutter steps in the hole. Nice job defensively for the Trojans. It'll be a gain of maybe 3.
4: No, I think it's MJ. Marcus Johnson, number 17, and number 93, Nate Carter, stepped up to make the play right there. It's a gain of 3, 2nd down and 7, and Hoover in the red zone right there at the Muscle Shoals 18-yard line.
1: 3 receivers left, 1 to the right. 2nd and 7 from the Trojan 13-yard line. Hoover trying to add to a 1.

0: 1 point lead here, straight ahead. Nothing there. Across the top comes Marcus Johnson.
1: Yeah, Marcus Johnson.
0: I don't know who was there initially to sort of slow down Weatherly, but
2: Zero.
1: That was
3: Katie Houston that filled the hole. And when he bounced, Marcus Johnson, number 17, was there to make the stop. They're going to give him one right there, Tim. It's a big third down and six for the Trojan defense.
0: Yeah, we go inside 7 minutes. This is third and seven, so they're going to say no gain for Weatherly on the last play. Third and seven from the 13. Hoover needs the Trojan six for a first down. Weatherly to throw across the middle.
4: Intercepted in the end zone.
0: Yes. As Weatherly got a little greedy and Patterson made him pay.
3: What coverage, Clint Reck? 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
2: Listen, we've come into this probably the biggest environment this team's played in a long time. This stadium is rocking. What a play. Interception in the end zone to shut down Hoover.
0: It'll be the Trojans football when we come back.
1: That was huge.
0: From their own 20-yard line, timeout on the field. We'll take it with them. 7-6. Hoover leads by one. 6:29 to play here in the first half. We'll be back in 60 seconds. 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
0: Back at Hoover, following a huge turnover, the second turnover of the night. That time, Christian Pritchard from that cornerback position jumps the route, gets the interception in the end zone, and the Trojans have it first and 10 from their own 20. Reynolds comes left, nothing there. Too much penetration.
3: Yeah, it was read option again. We gave it at center, and there was a whole lot of penetration there led by number 8. Yeah, we don't have
0: him on there. Yeah, it's a loss of three.
3: He filled the hole, whoever he is.
0: For the Trojan offense, and we talked about first down being big. Trojans lose three on there. Now you're in a hole, second and 13 from the 17. Inside six to go here in the first half.
3: Man.
0: Yeah. Trojans have it at their own 17-yard line. Smothers. Looks left. Pritchard, right, I should say. Pritchard has it. Has some space. Still on his feet. He's going to struggle near a first down. He's going to be just shy. And we'll see where they mark it.
3: Yeah, a little RPO right out there to Pritchard.
0: Yeah, there, he's going to be a yard short.
3: There. Yeah, that's a big play right there. Second 13. Gain of 12. Smothers to Pritchard. Stop maybe number 4, Aiden Callens. And it's a big third. They're going to call it two now. Third down and two. A big third down and two, Tim. And we need a first down right here.
0: Yep. Trojans looking for their first down of the night. Trojans need 2 yards. Tight formation. Stretch play. Reynolds, he's going to die for it.
3: I think he got it.
0: He was going right, cut back to the left. He's going to have his first down. So a new set of downs for this Trojan offense with just over 5 to go here in the first half. 7-6 your score. Hoover leads by 1 here from the Hoover Met.
3: That was all Davion Reynolds right there, Tim. Just found the hole, bursted through there, got his 2 yards.
0: Two receivers left. That's Lowe and Ledger Smothers. Jay Shot Samples to the right. Stretch play. Reynolds cuts it back. Going to spin and going to fall forward to the 33-yard line. That's going to be positive yards on first down.
3: Clint Reck, he's running hard.
2: Yeah, these holes are closing quick, but he's making, spinning around here, getting positive yards, you said, Tim. That's what we got to have.
0: You know, you get a couple of first downs, keep their defense on the field.
3: There
2: that's
3: you
2: right.
3: go.
0: For
3: you go.
0: An extended amount of time, and we'll see what we have. Clock is continuing to move. 4:20 to go here in the first half. 7-6 your score. Trojans trail by 1. Three receivers to the left. Reynolds to the right of Lincoln Smothers.

0: Play action. Smothers in some trouble. He's going to be dropped.
1: Offensive line got to hold up. We don't have enough time to make the read and make the throw right there. Just couldn't hold up. That's a huge loss.
0: Yeah.
1: All the way back to 25-yard line. And that's a big sack there. Coach Jones, they were two Hoover Bucks back there on the sack. And this is a big, a long third down and about, what do you say, 17, 18
0: yards?
1: Yeah,
0: it's 16. It was a loss of 8. Three receivers left, one to the right. 3.5 to go here in the first half. Clock is moving. Play clock is at 8. Smothers getting his team set. Got to hurry. Down to 3. Down to 2. He'll take it. Looks left the entire way. Now he's going to take off. Lincoln Smothers in space, and Smothers is going to be out over the 35 to the 36-yard line as he got most of those yards back. And now Hoover's got a guy shaken up. It's going to be 4th and 5 for the Trojan offense, but you still get to punt it out here near the 40-yard line,
1: yeah,
0: as opposed to inside the 10.
1: Hopefully we get a good one off right here, have good coverage, be solid in the punt game right here, and back them up a little bit. We need to hold them out this last 3:05. They do get the ball coming out of the locker room.
0: Injury timeout. We'll take it with them. 7-6, Hoover leads. We'll be back in 60 seconds. 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
0: Back at Hoover, Smothers back at his own 22-yard line to punt it away. The clock is moving,
1: and
0: the Trojans are going to take advantage of this. 20 seconds on the play clock.
1: Good job by the coaching staff over there.
0: On the game clock, so we're going to run this down and punt it away. Take a little more air, and now Hoover's going to call a timeout.
1: What?
0: He's only going to save a few seconds.
1: Yeah, I mean, he had already let it run down to 10. I mean, you might as well let it go at that point.
0: 7-6 is your score. The Trojans get a touchdown off of a turnover by Hoover, a fumble recovery. Trojans score 2 plays later. Christian Pritchard for 31 yards out. And then Hoover comes back, a little screen pass to their tight end. Ties the game at 6. PAT for Hoover is good. That's the difference in the game right now. It's been a little bit
1: difference.
0: Of a defensive struggle.
1: Christian Patterson.
0: Yeah, Christian Patterson's interception in the end zone.
1: That was big.
0: Yeah, that's the difference in it being 7-6 and 14-6.
1: That's right. Yeah. That's right.
0: Came up huge. That's 2 turnovers the defense has forced here in the first half. Trojans offensively have not turned it over.
1: And, you know, defensively, they've been opportunistic.
0: Yes, they have.
1: I mean, it was top defense in the state, 6A last year. What, 26 turnovers? They already got 2 tonight.
0: So following the Hoover timeout, that leaves them with 2. The Trojans will now punt it away on 4th and 5 from their own 36-yard line back deep for Hoover. The returner stands at the 30-yard line. The snap is good and Smothers a low line drive kick, and that's it's going to go out of bounds.
1: Yeah, he's kicking it great.
0: It's decent kick. It's going to be to the 35.
1: We'd like those 10 more yards.
0: Yes, we would.
1: Before it got out of bounds. Yeah, that's something we need to work on.
0: Yeah,
1: the next
0: 29-yard punt for Lincoln Smothers, who's been very busy tonight.
1: Yes,
0: playing both quarterbacks and having to punt.
1: Well, instead of icing his arm, he's going to have to ice his leg.
0: 5 punts for Smothers so far
1: in the first half.
0: In this one. First and 10.

0: in for Hoover.
1: Come on, defense.
0: They've got 2:28 to work with left to play here in the first half. Be sure to stick around. The Southern Pride Pest Control Halftime Show. We're listening in on the Muscle Shoals High School Marching Band. We're also going to visit with Dr. Dusty Davis, high school principal there at Muscle Shoals High School. He'll be visiting with us the second part of our halftime show. From their own 35, Freeman, the quarterback, to throw for Hoover. Across the middle, drop.
1: Oh, thank you.
0: It was number three that was actually wide open. That's Blake Clark. And he just dropped it, just a little drag pattern.
1: Yeah, he had drug. That's that little sniffer I think you was talking about. It had been sneaking out on us right there. He was wide open on the drag route and just dropped it.
0: 2:25, clock stop. Now second and 10 for Hoover from their own 35, and they moved out of their stance. Yeah. Left tackle on the clap for Hoover, got out of his stance, and that triggered Kylan Weekly. And they're going to say it's against Hoover. That's going to be a 5-yard penalty, and we'll take it.
1: Yep, second and 15 backs them up to the buck 30.
0: Third penalty of the game.
1: Been fairly well.
0: Yeah, it really has. Been played pretty cleanly. Hoover leads that stat 2-1 in the penalty box. Freeman with the football. Looking to throw. Now he's going to take off. And Marcus Johnson's going to come up and make a sure tackle. It won't be a sack because Freeman was able to pick up a yard or so.
1: Clint Reck, there's that secondary again.
2: I'm telling you, he's a big quarterback. He's not very quick, but our linebacker is stepping up. Great play by Johnson.
1: I mean, he's got time. He's going through his progressions, but we got a blanket out there.
2: Yeah, we've got him covered.
1: We got the umbrella up.
2: Absolutely.
1: And forcing him out right there. MJ kind of spied him down right there.
0: So third and 13 coming up from Hoover from their own 32.
1: Come on, dude.
0: They're 2 of 5 on third down conversions so far tonight. This was a big one. Clock moving with 1:40 to play in the first half. Freeman loads
2: up.
0: The left side. Incomplete. At the Trojan 25-yard line. Ball just a touch overthrown. Could not bring it in. Decent coverage on the back end by the Trojans. And that's third down stop brought to you by Village Drug. Stop the flu. Get your flu shots at Village Drug. And big stand for the Trojan defense here.
1: Was.
0: We've got 95 seconds to play here in the first half. 7-6 your score. Hoover leading by one, but the Trojans going to get the football back. Christian Pritchard back deep to field this punt at his own 35-yard line.
1: That was number 6, Kyron King, in that coverage.
2: We need to back up.
0: We need Grant Morrison maybe to miss one here. He didn't. He booms it. Preacher's going to stay away from it. It's going to take a somewhat of a Trojan roll. It's going to go inside the 15. It could have been much worse. I think they're going to mark it at the 13. So two timeouts for Hoover. And the Trojans have a player maybe cramping up back near midfield.
1: Yeah, that's what it looks like.
0: So they'll come.
1: Can't tell who that is.
2: This punter's been a weapon for them.
0: Yeah, the punter, the kicker has really played well for Hoover. Yeah, he's got a 68-yarder. That's a 44-yarder. So
1: and a couple of his have been pooch kicks because they were, you know, down on our end of the field. He's a weapon.
0: So the Trojans will have it. Kobe Weekly shaking. He was just cramping. He's fine. He'll make it over to the far side. Hoover defensively back out on the field. Trojans offensively back out on the field. 1:25 to play. See if the Trojans can take care of business here in this last minute or so of the first half. Stretch play.
1: Stretch.
0: Reynolds. And he's going to be back to the line of scrimmage. Maybe a yard or two.
2: It looks like there's a hole, and I mean, it closes quick.
1: Yeah, as number 52, Jaden Evans, steps up on the stretch play at right tackle. They'll give him a yard, and it's second down and 9.
0: Yeah, Hoover's going to try to preserve some time here. So we'll keep it right here. The Trojan football program would like to thank the following sponsors. Bojangles, Famous Chicken and Biscuits, Brett Pittman, Marmac Real Estate, Muscle Shoals Electric Board, the Muscle Shoals Mayor and City Council, Buffalo Rock Pepsi, Muscle Shoals Utilities Board, Next Genet, Champ Trucking LLC, Civil Group and Moral Engineering, Cook's Pest Control, North

0: 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Again, backed up deep in their own territory. 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Trailing 7-6 here, late stages of the first half. Reynolds goes right. Reynolds bottled up, and the pile will be pushed back. Maybe forward progress back to the original line of scrimmage, so we'll say officially loss of a yard. And Hoover's going to call a quick timeout. We'll take a timeout with them, 7-6. Hoover leads. Just over a minute to go here in the first half. Trojans will have it third and long when we come back after the 60-second timeout. 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
0: On third and 10, Reynolds. Bush through a hole, he's got a play. Reynolds got a first down and more.
3: No,
0: at the third,
3: no,
0: still on his feet, and he's going to be out to the 45-yard line. The biggest offensive play of the night comes with a minute to go here in the first half, and Hoover's not going to be able to get the ball back, barring a turnover. Yeah. But what a big run by Davion Reynolds, and what a nice job up front by that offensive line.
4: And that changes the mindset now. Yeah. We're out here at midfield. We got some options right here.
0: Trojans have all three timeouts remaining. We're at 50 seconds to play here in the first half. Again, Reynolds straight ahead to the 50 and now inside Buck territory at the 49-yard line. And now head coach Michael Darden will call a timeout. And now the Trojans, well, they're going to mark it at midfield. But that's 5 yards.
4: Yeah,
0: on first
4: yeah,
0: down
4: that's
0: for
4: right. And that's
0: Davion
4: what we've been
0: Reynolds.
4: Needing yep. all night long.
0: No doubt
4: second
0: about it.
4: Second down 5 at midfield with 39 seconds to go. Maybe we can get this thing down in here and give McBride a shot.
5: Yeah. See which Coach Lawler's going to dial up here with 39 seconds left.
0: Be sure to stick around at the half. The Southern Pride Pest Control halftime show. We'll listen in on the Muscle Shoals High School marching band. We're going to visit with Muscle Shoals High School principal Dr. Dusty Davis. Tony will have some first half stats for us, all that more coming up here at the half on the Southern Pride Pest Control halftime show. Don't forget, next week, Trojans off next week and getting ready for a big one in 2 weeks as the Florence Falcons will come to James F. Moore Stadium. And that game was already big enough, but now Muscle Shoals in Florence in the same region.
4: Yeah,
0: so it even means a little bit more.
4: Tennessee River
0: rivalry. No doubt about it. That's in 2 weeks there at James F. Moore Stadium. So second and 5 for the Trojans from midfield with 39 seconds to play in the first half. Trojans trail 7-6. Straight drop by Smothers. He's going to load up looking for Pritchard on the near side. It goes incomplete.
4: Yeah, we're just trying to flag route out here. Pritchard cramping a little bit. Of course, he's going both ways most of the time. It does stop the clock with 34 seconds left. Third down 5. Hoover out of timeout. So, again, we still got options right here. See if we can get that. Now Pritchard, he didn't make it across. He's cramping to what he's doing.
0: I think Coach Darden
4: told him to.
0: Wouldn't have minded to got a little time to address his
4: offense. Go ahead and get down.
0: Yeah. He made it across.
4: He's across there now.
0: He's a warrior. Christian Pritchard is a warrior.
4: Wow, he is. He's heart and soul.
0: Yeah, no doubt about it. 34 seconds. Now third and five from midfield. Clock stop with 34 seconds to go. The Trojans with two timeouts. Hoover doesn't have any timeouts remaining. 1 point game here late in the first half from Hoover. Hoover leads by one. Smothers is going to keep it. Smothers has got some space. Smothers is going to have his first down to the 40-yard line.
4: Nice read.
0: It'll stop as they move the chains. It's 31 seconds to go. The Trojans have it at the Hoover 40, and now the clock is running. Trojans got to go.
4: Yeah, got to go. Going with some pace right here. Come on, Lincoln.
0: Down to 20 seconds. He's got them lined up. Takes it. Now he's going to take off again.
4: Got
0: Lincoln
4: room.
0: Lincoln Smothers is going to slide. It's going to be short. Trojan's going to have to call a timeout. And a little late getting the clock stopped.
4: Yeah, they did. Golly.
0: Only 9 seconds to go. It's going to be an 8-yard gain for Lincoln Smothers. But the Trojans have it at the 32-yard line. Yeah, out of...
4: Yeah,
0: McBride range here. Yeah, I mean, that would be close to a 50-yarder. Yeah,
4: according to Trey Kitchens, we got to get it down to about the 25.
0: We need about 10 more yards.
4: For a legitimate. And, well, we has changed Coach Jones, who would have been kicking in. Now it's blowing kind of across the field. Yeah. So not as much of a factor as it was 5 minutes ago.
0: So set the stage, 9 seconds to play here in the first half from Hoover. The Trojans with their best drive of the night. They have it at the Hoover 32-yard line. Trojans do have one timeout remaining. There's only 9 seconds to go here. Trojans need a few more yards to get in McBride's range. Reynolds to the left of Smothers. Two receivers left, one to the right. That's Samples. Two safeties in the middle of the field for Hoover. Smothers has it. Now he'll roll this direction. Looking, got a man in the middle. It's his brother. It's caught inside the 20 to the 18.
4: The ball's out.
5: The ball's out.
0: And that's going to be the last play. I don't know that they could have got a timeout. Regardless, the ball was knocked out of Ledger Smothers' hands. He had a first down. He was inside the 20.
4: And we they're going to call it. Halftime.
0: I was hoping he could get down,
4: get the timeout, and give us a shot at the field goal.
0: Regardless of how that ended, the Trojans get a little bit of confidence offensively moving the football.
4: Yeah, Clint, Rick, we needed that. We haven't done anything, and we were backed up when this drive started.
5: You know, Smothers got his legs going, was good.
0: Yep.
5: Great pass to his brother there. Hey, we're opening up just a little bit. Hey, who would say coming here 7-6 at halftime? I'll take that.
0: We are at the half. Hoover 7, Muscle Shoals 6, and we're going to take a timeout. When we come back, we'll listen in on the Muscle Shoals High School Marching Band. We'll also visit with Principal Dr. Dusty Davis. All that more coming up on the Southern Pride Pest Control Halftime Show after this 2-minute timeout. 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
10: Welcome back to Hoover. 7-6 here at the half. The Hoover Bucks lead by one. Down on the field, the Muscle Shoals High School marching band, over 60 years of dedication and excellence. Band directors Jessica Hood, assistant directors Daniel C., Dr. John Frederick, the Muscle Shoals marching band. 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

0: The Muscle Shoals High School marching band. We'll take another timeout. The Southern Pride Pest Control halftime show rolls on here from Hoover. When we come back, we'll look at some first half stats. We'll also visit with Dr. Dusty Davis, principal at Muscle Shoals High School, all that and more after this. 2 minute timeout. 7-6 your score from Hoover. Hoover leads by one. We'll be back in 2 minutes. 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
4: Welcome back to the Southern Pride Pest Control Halftime Show from the Hoover Met. We are at the half. Hoover leads it 7-6 after the first two quarters. We're joined by Dr. Dusty Davis in his second year as principal at Muscle Shoals High School. So you got 1 year under your belt, actually 12 days under your belt, 1 year and 12 days. Just talk about the start of the school year and how things have been so far.
5: Yes, awesome. And what's crazy to think that we are 2 full weeks into school already. Yeah. I mean, it is going by in a hurry, but our students are back in a routine. Yeah. Our teachers are excited. It's just good to have students back in the building, and it's been a really good start. And I appreciate the parents, appreciate the students, and we just look forward to a great first semester.
4: After 18 years at Muscle Shoals, and of course, we talked about it at length, Brian and I, on the pregame, but Coach Scott Bazin steps away from football, made that announcement official back in February. Coach Michael Darden takes over. Just talk a little bit about, from the principal's perspective, and maybe a friend's perspective too, but about that transition.
5: Yeah, you know, I told Coach Bazin, I said, look, I'm a first-year principal, and you're going to retire on me in February. I said, man, you're making this difficult. But, you know, he's a tremendous person, tremendous coach.
4: Yeah, absolutely.
5: And he's left a huge void. But luckily, Coach Bazin and Muscle Shoals had a plan, and Coach Darden was that plan. Yeah. And after interviewing him and going through the process, we knew he was the right man to lead this program. Yeah. And I'm excited about what he will accomplish here. And this is a new era.
4: Absolutely.
5: Coach Bazin's done a tremendous job, and we thank him for everything he's done. But we're excited about the Michael Darden era getting started.
4: And his era, he's thrown into the fire here on the road against a powerhouse. Hoover here at the Hoover Met.
5: Yeah. I told him, I said, Coach, I mean, do you want to just start it with the hardest we can get? I mean, we've turned the difficulty level to a 10, but you know, this is a great atmosphere. You see this place. This is a historic place, and it's great to be here. And you know, and what we have to understand here at Muscle Shoals is – we're a perennial power as well.
4: Sure, absolutely.
5: And, you know, and we deserve to be on this stage.
4: Yeah, we're 7-6 at the half.
5: That's right. So it's good to see. And look, you got to step up against these people and just see where you stand.
4: And it puts our kids on a big stage. And he and I talked about this just off the record a little bit. Our kids have been on big stages because of Coach Bazin's success, mostly in the postseason in this Birmingham area. But we're obviously our kids are on it tonight. Probably the biggest facility they've played in a long time, this football program, and a great atmosphere. And our kids are hanging in there 7-6. We got a chance to make a mark here in Coach Darden's first year and first game here on the road. We're at the half, 7-6, your score. Hoover leads by a point here. I'm visiting with Muscle Shoals High School principal, Dr. Dusty Davis. And keeping with football, girls flag football in its inaugural season there at the high school.

0: 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Give us an update on the new baseball and softball complex.
1: You know, I've been here, this is going on 13 years, yeah. and I've heard about fields and fields fields, but it's finally happening. We're breaking ground soon. Within the next 3 to 4 weeks, we're breaking ground. We're going to have a groundbreaking ceremony. We'll announce that later, and we expect the community to come out because this is a big deal. Our kids deserve this. Our girls softball and our boy baseball, they deserve it. And there's a lot of people that made it possible, you know, from the mayor to the city council, giving us that land over there, giving us that opportunity, to Dr. Chad Holden, and of course Dr. John Brett Smith, and our board. Without those guys, this wouldn't happen. And I'm excited about this new era. And hey, it's a great time to be a Trojan.
0: Speaking of change, more change at the superintendent level. Dr. Chad Holden steps away. Dr. John Brett Smith is hired. Leader takes over as a head of the Muscatine City School System. Just talk about that change a little bit.
1: Yeah, you know, I joke with Chad Holden when he retired. I said, look, I said,
0: you're killing
1: Coach Bays didn't left me. I said, you've left me. I said, is it me? Am I running these people away? But, you know, he, again, Chad Holden dedicated his whole life to Muscle Shoals City Schools and all he's left and his legacy, you know, and he deserved what he got. But we're excited about the new change. Dr. Smith has come in and is really putting his mark on things, and he was integral in getting the softball, baseball field done, getting us over the finish line, and I'm excited about the future. And, you know, as they say, our better days are ahead.
0: Yeah, no doubt. Appreciate you stopping by to visit with us. Looking forward to the great job you're going to continue to do there at the high school. Dr. Dusty Davis, principal, Muscle Shoals High School. We'll take another timeout here at the half. 7-6, Hoover leads by one. When we come back, we'll look at some first half stats. We'll get ready for the second half kickoff here from the Hoover Met in Hoover. Back in 2 minutes. 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
3: Welcome back to the Hoover Met here in Hoover, Alabama. We are at the half, two quarters in the books. 7-6 is your score. The Trojans trail the Buccaneers here on the road as both teams begin to make their way out and get ready for the start of the second half.
4: I got him.
3: And Clint Reck has caught up with head coach Michael Darden coming out of the locker room. Let's throw it down to Clint.
5: Coach, it's an honor to talk to you. The first game, we come all the way down here to Hoover. Hey, 7-6. Let's talk about it.
4: Yes, hey, we played a really good first half. I think defensively,

0: We played a lot of snaps, but we got after it. Great effort. Guys are flying around. You know, offensively, we got to sustain drives and pick up first downs and keep that defense off the field.
1: Good luck in the second half, Coach. Back to you, Tim.
2: All right, appreciate it, Clint. Great job. Let's check in with Tony with some first half stats.
3: At four Armstrong shows Trojans, seven offensive possessions there in the first half. Rushed the ball 21 times for 75 yards. In the passing department, 3 of 7 with one touchdown for 47 yards total there. Total yards, 122. Trojans penalized one time for 15 yards. Three first downs. We were 3 of 8 on third down conversions. Smothers punted 5 times for an average of 34 yards, which is not bad for a quarterback.
2: No.
3: Two explosive plays. The big 32-yard run by Reynolds there kind of got us out of a hole at the end of the half. And the 31-yard touchdown catch from Christian Pritchard. For the Hoover Bucks, 6 offensive possessions. Rushed the ball 15 times for 61 yards. They are also 3 of 7 with one touchdown in the passing department. 28 yards there. Total for Hoover, 89 yards in the first half. They're penalized twice for 15 yards. 4 first downs, 2 of 6 on third down conversions. They turned the ball over twice. One, the fumble early, recovered by Briani Jones, and then the big interception in the end zone took the score off the board there by Christian Patterson. Punting department, 3 times for an average of 48 with that long punt of 68, and one explosive play for them there, a 25-yard rush.
2: 7-6 here at the half. We're going to take our final break of the Southern Pride Pest Control halftime show. When we come back, we'll have the start of the second half. Hoover will receive the second half kickoff when we start the third quarter. Back in 2 minutes, you're listening to Trojan Football on 100.1 WLAY.
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2: Okay. Welcome back to Hoover getting ready for the second half. Tim Underwood, Brian Lindsay, Matt Jones, Tony Word, Clint Reck down on the Trojan sideline. 7-6 your score. Hoover with the lead. Hoover will receive the second half kickoff. Don't forget, next week, Trojans are off next week. No game. Trojans back in action 2 weeks from tonight at James F. Moore Stadium. It'll be a big one as the Florence Falcons make their way across the Tennessee River to James F. Moore Stadium. Muscle Shoals and Florence will get together 2 weeks from tonight in what will be a big, big game. And James F. Moore Stadium has turned into a special place in the regular season. Out of the last 77 regular season games, the Trojans have won 71 of them. That goes all the way back to the start of the 2011 season.
8: That's amazing. That's an amazing stat right there, Tim.
0: Home field advantage, for sure.
2: Trojans have been good.

0: at home and hope to be good at home 2 weeks from tonight. It'll be the Florence Falcons,
1: and
0: not only a rivalry game, but a region game. You know, you look at the Trojan schedule. We talked about it on the way down here. There are four teams on the Trojan schedule that were Class 7A last year.
1: That's
0: Florence,
1: right.
0: Austin, of course, Hoover, and then a game at the end of the year with the Huntsville Panthers. So a tough, tough schedule. The Trojans only have 9 regular season games, and 4 of them are against much, much bigger schools. And that was one of the reasons we ended up here tonight, is because Muscle Shoals was used to play in Florence a non-region game.
1: Right.
0: Used to play in Austin a non-region game.
1: Right.
0: Well, then those two teams jump in your region, so now you're scratching, where am I going to get games
1: non-region
0: from?
1: Non-region games, yep.
0: And, you know, with the Trojans' success, there's not a whole lot of takers.
1: Yeah, that's right.
0: To be willing to play. So fast forward to August, and we're here at Hoover.
1: At the Metropolitan Stadium in Hoover.
0: So, but Trojans hanging in, 7-6. Got 2 more quarters to go. And we talked about, you know, the depth issue. The Trojans got 2 more quarters to hold up here. And Trojans need to get a stop, a good start to the second half.
1: Mm-hmm.
0: Get the football back. Because obviously, you know, was able to string together some positive plays there to end the half. Just sort of ran out of time.
1: Yep.
0: But
1: that was our best drive of the night, though.
0: Yeah, and the stat-wise, you know, you look at the stats, they're really, really close. Of course, so is the score.
1: And so, the turnovers.
0: Yeah,
1: the
0: turnovers key. Are key.
1: That's a key.
0: You really, for the Trojans, defensively, with the 2 turnovers that they forced, and then for Hoover was the 68-yard punt.
1: Yeah.
0: I mean, that's the,
1: yeah,
0: that, those
1: that's
0: were the biggest plays.
1: Biggest plays in the first half.
0: So
1: that's right. And Trojan, that's defense and special teams.
0: A lot of defense, for sure. Trojans kickoff team.
1: Yeah.
0: Out on the field.
1: Yeah, we never recover.
0: Mason McBride to kick it away. He'll put it at the 40. On the far hash, kicking it from right to left as you listen. 12 minutes on the clock as we're getting ready to start the third quarter. Hoover will send 2 guys back deep.
1: There's the kick.
0: Paxton Weatherly and Malik Bogan. Bogan at the 22. Bogan to the 30-yard line. And they're going to say, did he fair catch it? Or did he wait for a fair catch? Our coaches are trying to get that he signaled for a fair catch and then returned it. That should be a delay of game.
1: Yeah, they're going to let it go.
0: Penalty.
1: Stop made by number 8, Dontarius Perrier for the Trojans. At any rate, Hoover will take over 1st and 10 for its first series of the second half. Ball's at midfield. Tim, they're working left to right. And here we go. First series of the second half from the Buccaneer 30-yard line.
0: 2 receivers right, 1 to the left. Weatherly to the right of Freeman. Freeman, run pass option. He's got to throw it away.
1: Yeah, nice job. They did the same thing Coach Jones was talking about. They ran that sniffer. They were going to drag him across the field right there. I'm tell you what, Clint Rick, that secondary has done a good job of covering these receivers up tonight.
2: Absolutely. We got a flag on the play. Look like it's going to back them up.
1: That's way over there on your side. What'd you see? Never mind. Ineligible receiver downfield on the Hoover Bucks, and that'll back it up 5 yards. So now we're looking, Tim, at 1st down and 15 from the Buccaneer 25.
0: Ball is still in the middle of the field. From the 25, on a 1st and 15 play, 2 receivers left, 1 to the right. Weatherly to the left. No, fumble.
1: Oh, fumble.
0: Ball's on the floor.
1: Ah, they got
0: and
1: back on it.
0: They'll recover it. Yeah, the quarterback tried to pull it from Weatherly. Weatherly hung on just a little bit too long, and the ball came out. Weatherly quickly to get back on it. But another loss on the play. Now we're looking at 2nd and 18.
1: Yeah, number 0, Katie Houston there to make sure he stayed down. And it is Tim.

0: second down and 18 from the Buck 22.
1: Loss of three on the play. Same formation, two left, one right. Actually, the tight end, Anderson, will make it three to the left. Going to throw. Freeman, man in the flats, has it. Ooh, the coaches are there. What a tackle by D. Perrier.
0: Wow. Now, I said it earlier, I don't know who's coaching those outside guys to tackle in space, but there's the second example of how you tackle in space right there. D. Perrier wraps him up. Nobody out there but him and the wideout. They did complete it for a gain of about four. It'll be third and 14. Clint Regan, this is a big third down play for the Trojan defense.
2: Absolutely great play here. Back him up, third and 14. We've got to hold him right
1: here. D. Perrier, 83 tackles a year ago, 10 tackles for a loss. Third leading tackler a year ago as a junior. Weatherly takes the snap.
0: That's holding.
1: Will scramble to the right. Looks back to the left. Across the field. It's complete. Right at the first down marker.
0: He got it. They held Kobe Weekly coming off the edge right there. I mean, Jersey, you could see it for 3 yards.
1: Yeah, he got way too much time. And that allowed him to scan the field and find his tight end. They'll go fast. Quarterback's going to keep it. Trojans scrambling, trying to push him out of bounds. A good open field tackle. It's going to be Perrier again, but it's going to be a gain of five. That time he pulled it.
3: Yeah.
1: And just got what he could running to the near sideline. Actually, they'll give him 6 yards, maybe seven. 6 yards, let's say second
0: six,
1: and four.
0: Second and four, yeah.
1: Snap again, going fast. They're going to sling it out. It's complete. There is a flag on the field, and it's going to be a big play. It's going to be a first down inside Trojan territory to the 42-yard line. But we'll check the infraction. Defensive coordinator Zach Mize is saying, let's back them up.
0: Yeah, another good tackle there by number 22, Briani Jones. I'm telling you what, Clint Reck, that Trojan defense, now, when they get to you, they know how to tackle.
2: You know, we're coming off a great season last year. We're just keeping up where we picked up where we left off last year. Big plays, big licks. Now, I'm talking, they're hitting pretty hard out here.
0: There's a Hoover player injured at the
1: 45-yard line.
2: It's number three, their big receiver.
1: We'll check the flag here. 9:29 to go here in the third quarter. Oh, yeah, it's an illegal shift against Hoover. That'll negate a big gain for the Bucks. It was second and four, so this will make it second and nine with 9:29 to play in the third. 7-6, your score. Hoover with the football.
0: And that would have been a first down, so that erases that first down.
1: Trojan football would like to thank the following sponsors. Diabetes and Wellness Clinic of the Shoals. Dynamic Dentistry. East Aviation. Encore Rehabilitation. Public Supermarkets, Redemption Shoals, Representative Carrie Underwood, Rivercat Photography, S&D Professional Hygiene, Exit Realty Shoals, Express Bath, First Bank, Shoals Animal Hospital, Scott Family Chiropractic Incorporated, Rosie's Mexican Cantina, First Metro Bank, The Franks Agency, Shoals Electric Company, and Franks Italian Restaurant. Appreciate all these proud partners of Trojan football. So second and nine, after the 5-yard penalty, the Bucks have it at their own 42-yard line. Clock moving with just over nine to play here in the third. Play action. They'll swing it to the far, to the near side, I should say. It's going to be complete. But it's not going to be a whole lot.
0: Yeah, Jaden Kroom came up and applied the lick. I also think D. Perrier had him low down there right there. Gain of two. It'll be about third down and a long eight.
1: Yeah, I think it's a gain of one.
0: Just one.
1: Third and eight. Big third down conversion coming up here. The clock has stopped with 9:07 to play. The receiver was bumped out of bounds. That was Noah Crawford. 3 of 7 is Hoover on third down. Quarterback rolls to the left. He's got a man. Incomplete.
0: He missed it.
1: Woo. Yeah, he looked right, rolled to the design, look right, roll to the left. That was Crawford again. He was looking for.
0: That was
1: at the Trojan 40, it would have been enough for a first down. It just goes in and out of his hands.
0: That was the flag route to the wide side of the field right there, and he overthrew him, and that's another third down stop, Tim.
1: Brought to you by Village Drug. Stop the flu. Get your flu shot at Village Drug. It'll also stop the clock with 9 to play here in the third. 7-6. Hoover leads by 1. They'll have to punt it away.
0: And this time it's Kyron King back.
1: Kyron King will drop back.
0: We had no rush.
1: Yeah, we need to get away from it.
0: Yeah.
1: It's going to hit. And Kyron King is going to scoop it up, and fortunately,
0: and here we
1: hang
0: go
1: on
0: with the field
1: to it.
0: Position again.
1: Yeah, we had no rush that time, so the punter took his time. Yeah. Morrison did. And Kyron King back deep to return that punt.
0: We're used to scrimmaging from this end of the field.
1: Yeah, no doubt about it. We are right at home inside the 10-yard line. A 52-yard punt. I tell you, he's been the difference
0: he's
1: for
0: the
1: Hoover.
0: Difference. Yeah, he's flipped. I said something about earlier flipping the field, and Tony. No, he's flipped the game.
1: Yeah, he really has. First offensive possession for the Trojans here in the second half. Backed up in a deep hole, the Trojans will scrimmage from their own 8-yard line with 8:47 to play in the third. This is Reynolds through a hole on the right side. Is going to be out to the 15, maybe the 16-yard line. We talked about first down plays. That's a good one to start.
0: Yeah, it was, Tim. Very good first down play. Stop maybe number 1, Dorian Whalum, but not after 8 yards from Reynolds on the stretch at right tackle. And it's a manageable second down and 2.
1: Second and 2. The Trojans have it at the 16-yard line. Lincoln Smothers will look to the far side to get his play. Plenty of time on the play clock. Trojans are set. Smothers, stretch play to Reynolds. Reynolds is going to be stopped in the backfield.
0: Lost a lot of yards.
1: Yeah, way too much. Back inside the 15 to the 12-yard line.
0: Yeah, that stopped maybe number 9. We don't have a name for him. But it is all the way back inside the 15, back to the Trojan 13, and it's 3rd and 6.
1: So 3rd and 6, clock moving, 7.5 to play here in the third. Smothers rolls to the left. Got a man. It's complete. Oh, did he drop it?
0: I think he did.
1: Yeah.
0: Yep.
1: In and out of his hands, Jeremiah Lowe. At the 20, would have been enough for a first down.
0: It would have. I think it went right through the breadbasket there.
1: You got to make those plays. Got to connect. So it'll stop the clock with 7:21. The Trojans will be 3 and out. 8 yards on first down. You lose on second down, and you can't get hooked up on third down. So on 4th and 6 from the 13, the Trojans will punt it away.
0: We're still trying to get
1: guys
0: on the
1: field. Yeah, play clock is down.
0: Gotta hurry.
1: To 6.
0: We might need those timeouts now. Come on. Come on. Come on.
1: Down to 1. They get it off. Smothers.
3: Good punt.
1: Good punt. He's going to fair catch it at the 48-yard line. The Hoover 48. Yeah, that was
0: still
1: a good punt. You beat the play clock.
0: Field position, though.
1: You save your timeout. 39-yard punt from the senior Lincoln Smothers. Trojans back out there on defense and got to keep making stands here.
0: Yeah, we got to, Clint Redd, we got to get some offense generated. Got to.
2: Yeah, you know, Smother did a good job that time, rolling to his left, throwing it, just missed the pass, dropped the pass. They just got to give him some time.
1: So from their own 48, Hoover 1st and 10, moving to the end zone to our right. They'll move the tight end from left to right. Quarterback has the snap. Stretch play coming to the right. That's Weatherly. Got a hold at the 45, at the 40, and we've got a flag that's going to come in
2: way
1: deep. I think it's going to be a hold.
0: Kristen Pritchard, again, a great open field tackle.
1: Number 10 is pleading his case.
0: 10 is pleading his case.
1: It'll be his
0: second
1: holding call of the night, but he is the one that has the only Hoover touchdown, too. So a holding call. It will be a spot foul.

0: from where the infraction occurred. It looks like from maybe the 45 of Muscle Shoals. So they're going to back it up 10 yards. I think it'll be first and 12 when it's all said and done. First and 12.
1: Where it should be.
0: Yeah, from Bucks back in their own territory at the 45. But that stretch play, good bit of room there for Weatherly
1: to run. Well blocked
0: up
1: front off that run. Well they walled that right side off.
0: On a first and 12 play, again, coming to the near side. Nice job defensively. Maybe a yard or two. That's going to be Briani Jones that came from his linebacker position to get Weatherly to the turf.
1: Almost like a power play to the right. That time with all those in the backfield, Briani Jones makes the stop. Gain of one, second down 11.
0: Brandon Armstead in there at corner for the Trojans on the far side. This may be a busted play. Straight ahead, big room.
1: Out of the backside.
0: Weatherly's got some room.
1: He's got speed.
0: He's got some speed. He's at the 20. He's going to be pushed out of bounds. Kyron King saved a touchdown.
1: We had it stopped on the right side, but he busted out the out the backside. Nobody was home.
0: So a big play for the Hoover offense. It's going to be first and goal from the 10. They go fast. Weatherly again through a hole. Oh, he's going to be hit hard at about the 7. That was Christian Pritchard.
1: Yeah, it was going to be the stretch to the left side. Pritchard comes in from that tight corner, make the play. Second and goal from the 8.
0: 6 minutes to go here in the third quarter. Second and goal for Hoover. They're inside the Trojan 10-yard line. Leading 7-6, looking for more here. Play clock's at 10. Bogan behind Freeman. Freeman, Boop. Play action. Looking, touchdown.
1: Yeah.
0: Right, boot left.
1: They flooded the back of the end zone over there. There were two guys over there. He just took a pick. They were both open. And Hoover's in for the touchdown. 13-6, PAT pending. 5:35 left in the third.
0: Grant Morrison, 6'2 senior, in for the PAT. And it's up and good. 5:35 to play here in the third quarter. 14-6, your new score from Hoover. The Bucks on top. We'll be back in 30 seconds. 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
3: We got to move the ball, spread it across, get it across the 50.
0: Welcome back to the Hoover Met, Muscle Shoals and Hoover. No Class 7A anymore. The 32 7A teams basically just moved down to 6A. Back in the offseason, the Alabama High School Athletic Association removed the private schools, removed Class 7A. That put the Trojans back down to 5A, where they spent years and years in Class 5A and until adding Class 7A. But Hoover, Class 6A, only school larger than Hoover students-wise in the state is Auburn High School. The Bucks lead it 14-6. And

0: Anderson, or Grant Morrison, I should say, set to kick it away. Back deep for the Trojans, Jay Shot Samples and Kyron King.
1: Yes, please.
0: Trojans need a good return, get some field position. This is Samples from inside the five, straight ahead. Samples out over the 20, near the 25. We'll see where they mark it. Pushed out of bounds in that Trojan boundary.
1: Well, it's better than being inside the
0: 10. It is better. Yeah, exactly. Not quite in the shadows of your own goalpost. See if the Trojans can get something going here. You certainly don't want to put your defense out there without a whole bunch of time coming off his clock.
1: No, that's right. That's right. Hit a sustained drive right here.
0: Gage Warren's the running back. He'll be behind Lincoln Smothers. Jeremiah Lowe, Jay Shot Sample split wide to the left. Ledger Smothers wide to the right. This is Smothers on the keeper. Got him. Oh, it's going to be short. Oh, are you going to say he caught it?
1: He got up under it.
0: Yeah, I thought Jay it was bounced.
1: Yeah,
0: but that's going to be Jay Shot Samples, I should say, that went low, scooped it up at the 31-yard line. It'll be a gain of 5.
1: Good first down play.
0: So the Trojans with 5 on first down. Clock will go inside 5 minutes to go here in the third quarter. Trojans trail by 8, 14-6. Second and 5 play. Lowe will motion from left to right. Stretch play Warren. Straight ahead. Lowers his head, lowers his shoulders, and he's going to be close to
1: he's
0: a first down.
1: He's going to be close.
0: I think we'll see where they mark it.
1: Let me right at it.
0: They're going to say move the chains.
1: Yeah, there we go.
0: That's a
1: there
0: cold water landscape first down.
1: There we go.
0: For the Trojans, and that's just what we needed.
1: What the doctor ordered right there.
0: Here with 4.5 to play in the third quarter. Trojans need to find a way to get some points here. Two receivers to the right, one to the left. Warren is behind Smothers. Straight drop by Lincoln. Loads up. Down the field. And that's going to be intercepted at the 30. Hoover with
1: it. Got a tackle.
0: Back to midfield.
1: Come on, Ledger. Ah, got a tackle.
0: And they'll take it all the way back inside.
1: He's looking right at it, too.
0: The Trojan territory to the 28-yard line.
1: That's tough right there.
0: Yeah, just sort of a 50-50 ball.
1: Yep. Yep.
0: And trying to get it to Jay Shot Samples. And I think that was number 2 with the interception. First turnover of the night for the Trojans.
1: Yeah, Jordan Williams,
0: yeah.
1: 5'10", 185 pounds, senior, comes down with a 50-50 ball, and that's a tough one right there.
0: They
1: had a little something going offensively.
0: Well, the interception, I like taking a shot.
1: Yeah.
0: The interception's one thing. You're back here at the 30, but the return is what really hurt all the way. Actually, they're going to mark it at the 24-yard line.
1: 24.
0: So first and 10 for Hoover. It's a big series for this Trojan defense to avoid going down 2 scores here on the road.
1: Been out there a long time.
0: Yeah, they have.
1: Now they're going
0: to
1: go up.
0: They're going to load up. Go to the far side, way out of bounds.
1: Way
0: incomplete.
1: Out of bounds.
0: Great coverage. Brandon Armstead over there.
1: Brandon Armstead. Yeah. They were going to the fade route right there.
0: They're
1: covered up real nice there by Brandon Armstead.
0: They're
1: second
0: trying
1: and
0: to
1: 10.
0: Pick on the 5'6 senior corner over there, but he was right where he needed to be. I tell you, the secondary has played, really well.
1: They have.
0: Clock stop, 3:50 to go here in the third. This will be a second and 10 play for Hoover from the Trojan 24-yard line. Freeman, nothing.
1: KD.
0: They're going to hand KD it off to
1: Houston.
0: Bogan. But KD Houston, Corian Ricks, Briani Jones, they were all there. That's a loss of 2.
1: Yeah, nice job. Good penetration up front right there. Corian Ricks right there, limping a little bit. Loss of 2, third down 12. And the ball is back to the 26-yard line. And Corian's gone down now. He was limping pretty bad coming out of that pile.
0: Yeah, this may be a cramping issue for the sophomore, Corian Ricks. 3:26 to play in the third. Injury timeout. We'll take it with them. 14-6, Hoover leads. Hoover has it 3rd and 12 from the Trojan 26 when we come back in 30 seconds. 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
0: Back at the Hoover Met, 3:26 to play here in the third quarter. 14-6 your score. Hoover leads by 8. Trojans trying to keep it a one-score game here.
1: Now the sophomore, number 33, Cam Madden, into the game for Ricks.
0: Right there in the middle, 3rd and 12 for Hoover. From the Trojan 26, they're 3 of 8 on third down conversions. Freeman, quarterback, in some trouble, and he's going to go down. Back outside the 35-yard line. They're going to say forward progress to the 34.
1: Just bull rushed him.
0: What
1: right
0: a
1: there.
0: Huge play.
1: A.D. Houston was leading the way. MJ in there.
0: That third down stop brought to you by Village Drug. Stop the flu. Get your flu shot at Village Drug. We'll see what happens here on fourth down. They may keep their offense on the field.
1: Yeah, they're kind of in that in-between. I mean, it's 4th and 21.
0: I would just soon play it out as punt it.
1: Yeah.
0: Their punter's been one of their
1: the
0: best.
1: Of course, the punter, if he punted from right there, he'd probably kick it to Shelby County.
0: Well, that's true. And we're going to have – we got another cramping?
1: Yeah. We got – I think that's number 13.
0: No, it's Kyron King.
1: Kyron King.
0: So, an injury timeout. We'll take it with him. 2:35 to play here in the third quarter. Yeah. It is 4th and 21 coming up from Hoover from the Trojan 35-yard line. We'll see what Hoover decides to do after this 30-second timeout. 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
0: Back at the Hoover Met, late stages of the third quarter. 14-6 is your score. Hoover leads the Trojans by 8. And we'll see what Hoover decides here to do. I'm telling you, as well as their defense has played, and as well as their punter has played, I punt it right here. They're going to keep their offense on the field, and they may quick kick it here with the quarterback. We'll see. Freeman, he's a little deeper. He's about 5 yards. And I think the Trojans are going to call a timeout. I think they think something may be up. Maybe either the quick kick or some kind of trick play.
1: Yeah.
0: That they have scouted. So the Trojans are going to call a timeout because you don't want to give up something here.
1: Yeah, that's right. We need the stop.
0: You don't want to give up a first down. You certainly don't want to give up a touchdown. You got to have all your ducks in a row right here for this 4th and 21 from the 35. Trojan Football would like to thank the following sponsors. Shoals Family Chiropractic, Shoals Pest Control, Singing River Toyota, Fry Granite, Fuller Services, Skyler Scoops, Southern Gym, Grace Life Church of the Shoals, Stone River Jewelries, Spartan 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Trojans off next week. Be gearing up for the Florence Falcons at James F. Moore Stadium there in Muscle Shoals in 2 weeks. Fourth and 21 coming up for Hoover. The ball is at the Trojan 35-yard line. They have to go all the way to the 14. The Trojans are backing up defensively.
1: That's the old Coach Lawler defensive formation right there.
0: You better get out there in space to be able to track.
1: You got to
0: tackle
1: right
0: somebody. Only right. Three men for the Muscle Shoals near the line of scrimmage. Everybody else back at the 15. We'll see what Hoover does here. Yep. Delay a game.
1: Chess and match going on right here.
0: Yes, it is a chess match. They're going to punt it away. I think this is the smartest play.
1: Giving Morrison a little more room to work with.
0: Yeah. They were going to try to draw us offsides. Yeah.
1: How many punters in high school football do you take a penalty so you give him more room to work with to punt?
0: I'm telling you. Christian Pritchard back in the game. Actually, the Trojans with two back deep. They're going to bring Kyron King a little closer to the line of scrimmage. But the punt is going to go away from Pritchard. And it's going to take
1: where we are,
0: a lateral
1: again
0: roll
1: at the 6-yard line.
0: And the Trojans will have
1: I tell you what, he's been been the game changer tonight.
0: That's why you punt.
1: He has been the game changer. Yep.
0: The Trojans' average starting field position outside the fumble recovery early in the first quarter has been their own 15-yard line.
1: Yeah, it just went down. It's at the 6.
0: Yeah, now it's at the 6.
1: He is a weapon.
0: Trojan offense back out on the field. 2:12 to play here in the third. 14-6. Your score. Hey, but kudos to the defense. That was off the interception.
1: That's right.
0: Trojans get that stop. Absolutely. Smothers with it on the keeper out over the 10. Yeah, to the 12-yard line.
1: That's a good first down play. Yep. Read option right there. Kept it. Good read. Gain of about, we call it 6. It'll be second down and 4.
0: Ball out over the 10-yard line to the 12. Second and 4 coming up. Two receivers left. One to the right. One score game here from Hoover, but the Trojans got to get something going offensively.
1: Cut back for
0: Reynolds. Got
1: nice
0: the first
1: job.
0: Down out to the 20. That's a Coldwater Landscape first down, and that'll move the chains.
1: Is that 0 right there, Coach? Paxton Weatherly with the tackle, but not after Gage Warren gets the first down right there for the Trojans. Excuse me, Devion Reynolds with the first down. At about the 20-yard line, first and 10. For the Trojans, moving right to left at the 20.
0: Davion Reynolds, nearly a 1,000-yard rusher a year ago, 13 touchdowns. First and 10 play from the 20. Reynolds bounces it to the left. Going to cut back, be out over the 25.
1: Again, Tim,
0: to the 27-yard line.
1: Right there.
0: Yep. Maybe the 28. We'll see where they mark it.
1: Yeah, that stop made by number 3. That's Anquan Allen for Hoover, but not after an 8-yard pickup by Reynolds, second and 2.
0: And if Davion can continue to do this right here, it's going to open up something big for Lincoln here in a minute.
5: We moved.
1: You can't make those kind of mistakes, guys. Second 2 now becomes second 7.
0: Yeah, I think that was Jordan Cole in the slot there that moved. Yeah, we've played pretty
1: clean.
0: We've
1: played clean. It's been pretty.
0: But that's a tough one.
1: Yeah, both ways, really. Yeah, that one hurts a little.
0: So what was second and short is now second and 7. Stretch play Reynolds. Tries to go outside, nothing there.
1: Yeah, too much penetration out there. Stretch play at right tackle. And can't tell who's getting up there for Hoover. But it's a loss of another yard, Tim, and it's third down and 8. And this is a big third down and 8. Trojan offense needs to convert this one. May let the clock run on out of here, and let's get to the fourth quarter. take a breath right here.
0: Indeed they will. That was the final play of the third quarter. Three quarters in the books. Hoover leads 14-6. Third and eight coming up for the Trojans to start the fourth quarter when we come back after this. 60-second timeout. 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
0: Back at Hoover, 12 minutes on the clock, fourth and final quarter. Here from the Hoover Met. And 14-6, low-scoring affair. Muscle Shoals and Hoover High School. Big third down conversion coming up for this Trojan offense. It is third and eight. Trojans have it at their own 22-yard line. Now moving to the end zone to our right. Two receivers left, one to the right. That's Reynolds back there with Smothers. Play action, Smothers set to throw. Flushed out, gets it to Keelan Jackson. Keelan Jackson's going to maybe a yard or so. Did the ball come out?
1: It did.
0: They're
1: going to
0: say he was down.
1: He was down. They called him down. No gain on the play. It just kind of rolled out right there. Yeah. Had him covered up back over here in the Jackson in the flats.
0: Yeah, it's going to bring up fourth and eight.
1: Fourth and eight.
6: You know, Smothers just doesn't have a whole lot of time.
1: No, he doesn't.
0: Yeah, they've got everything covered.
1: And this is where the depth kicks in, right?
6: Oh, absolutely.
1: You know, they go too deep now. We're starting to creep up big time, and yeah. We got a quarter to go.
6: Absolutely. Our defense has been out there
1: too long. Yes.
0: So one play in the fourth quarter. Trojans will have to punt it away here on fourth and long from their own 23-yard line. So Hoover set to get it back.
1: Because, I mean, that's the difference. We got guys cramping up. I think I've seen one Hoover buck that's cramped tonight. But, again, you know, they go too deep way across the board. That's number 64 for the Trojans. Cooper Blackman.
0: Yeah, Cooper Blackman and Keelan, who caught the pass. Keelan Jackson, 5'8", senior. Tied in. Smothers will stay on the field to punt it away. Yeah, and interesting, you know, first game of the year.
1: Usually the first two or three.
0: I haven't seen a heat timeout. Of course, if you're just tuning in, wondering why we're still on the air at 9:50 and still basically an entire quarter to go, we were 45 minutes delayed because of lightning. It never did rain, and we didn't even see lightning. I think it was behind us here.
1: Yeah.
0: But we got delayed a couple of times. Start got delayed about 45 minutes, so that's why we're still playing this one. It's a good punt by Smothers.
1: But again, it's getting out of bounds too early.
0: Yeah,
1: see, the ball lands down at the 30, but it went out of bounds at the 48.
0: Yeah.
1: And I get the theory right there, but we got to work on getting it down the field and then out of bounds.
0: Well, and when you're on the near hash,
1: you don't have a lot of real estate.
0: You don't have as much real estate to do the Australian rugby style kick.
1: Yeah.
0: So Hoover, which is really the story, the Buccaneers have had great field position and kept pressure on this Trojan defense for most of the night. The Trojans offensively struggled with field position. Hoover will start this drive on the Trojan side of the 50. Straight ahead and through a hole goes number zero. That is Paxton Weatherly. Yes. Not a big game, but he got 3 yards to the 45.
1: Yeah, I think it's number 23, Colin Weekly for the Trojans that made the tackle right there. Second down, three. Ball is at the Trojan 45.
0: Weatherly, not a big guy, 5'7", 145, but he is hard to get down. And now they have it, Weatherly, and he's going to be rocked at the line of scrimmage by D. Perrier and Kobe Weekly. No gain for Weatherly.
1: Clint Reck, defense still playing hard right there.
6: I'm telling you, that's a big lick. They had a little bit of trouble with the handoff. He came around, and, I mean, he hit him pretty hard, knocked him down.
0: Yeah, so Weatherly's going to come out. Malik Bogan will check in at running back for Hoover. And this is a big third down right here.
1: Yeah, it is. We need to get off the field.
0: Clock moving. 10.5 to play here in the fourth quarter from Hoover. Hoover up 14-6. Third and 7 for the Bucs. Straight drop. They're going to sling it out of the backfield. It's going to be complete. There is a flag at the line of scrimmage. It will be enough for a first down for Hoover out to the 34-yard line. It's a gain of 10, but I believe the flag may negate the first down.
1: Brandon Armstead, again, with a good open field tackle out there, and it's an illegal shift, Tim, against the Hoover Bucs. And that'll back it up, and it'll be third down and 11, and it should back it up to about midfield. Yeah, third and 12.
0: Kobe Weekly, Colin Weekly, Katie Houston, your three guys up front. Corey Ricks back in there. He and Briani Jones.
1: MJ.
0: MJ, D. Perrier, those are your linebackers.
1: Mm-hmm.
0: So now third and 12 from midfield. Freeman, straight drop to throw. Looking, another flag, and that's going to be incomplete. The Trojans will probably decline it. It was a hold back at the 40-yard line, and Hoover will have to punt it away, which is not the worst thing for Hoover.
1: No.
0: It's not the worst
1: situation. Their best defensive player is their punter.
0: Yes.
1: He's their best defensive player.
0: He would be Buck of the Week if I was voting. That third down stop brought to you by Village Drug. Stop the flu. Get your flu shot at Village Drug. And I'm telling you, tip of the hat to this defense.
1: Oh,
0: I mean,
1: man,
0: they have laid
1: great.
0: It
1: They've
0: on
1: laid it on the line.
0: The line right here.
1: Yeah, they have.
0: Christian Pritchard back deep at the 12.
1: Not a great punt.
0: Let's see. It doesn't take a Hoover bounce either. So
1: that's his worst
0: We'll take it.
1: Night.
0: It's not great.
1: Yeah.
0: But we'll take it. It's not inside the 10. It's
1: inside
0: at the 17.
1: The 20, not the 10. We'll
0: do
1: take
0: have
1: it.
0: A flag.
1: We'll take it. Well, we might be inside the 10. Let's see what this flag is at about the 43-yard line.
0: Yeah, Trojans don't need this to be.
1: No, we don't need that to be against us.
0: On them, for sure. On us. So they're discussing it, waiting on the call from the official. The flag came out during the punt. Okay, unsportsmanlike on Hoover.
1: Offset.
0: Oh, wow. So the Trojans.
1: Oh, my goodness.
0: Offsetting penalties, one on each team. So they're going to punt it again. So that's going.
1: It's going to give Morrison another shot.
0: Morrison another shot here. Grant Morrison, 6'2", senior. With 9:46 to go here in the fourth quarter. From midfield, Hoover will punt it away. Pritchard back at his own 10-yard line.
1: There they go. They got to cover those gunners, but they got out there.
0: Morrison has it. And this one will make its way into the end zone.
7: Yeah,
0: he got a little too much of that.
1: We got
0: one.
1: A little pressure back
7: yeah,
1: there
7: we
1: that
7: did.
1: Time.
7: That Corey
1: made
7: and Ricks.
1: A difference. Yeah,
0: made him punt
1: bearing
0: it.
1: Down on him.
0: Yep. So the Trojans will have it. 9:38 to play. Still in the game here in the fourth quarter. Trojans trail by 8, 14-6. First and 10 from the Trojans from their own 20-yard line.
1: Yep.
0: Christian Pritchard, the only score in the game for the Trojans. That followed a fumble recovery by the Trojan defense. Two plays later, Christian Pritchard, 31-yard touchdown catch. And since then, Hoover put up one score in the first half, a score here in the second half. But the Trojans still within striking distance. Less than 10 to play in the game. Trojans moving from left to right as you listen. Christian Pritchard in the slot to the right. Smothers takes it. Stretch play. Reynolds, big hole. Reynolds at the 30. Reynolds at the 32. Give him 12 yards and a Coldwater Landscape first down.
1: Yeah, stretch play. Turned it back inside right there at center and got a good gain of 11 yards right there. Stop made by number 4, Aiden Callens, but not after Davian Reynolds takes it 11 yards to the 31-yard line. First and 10, Muscle Shoals.
0: Coldwater Landscape first down. Ball at the Trojan 31-yard line in the middle of the field. Reynolds again, another cutback. He stumbles and falls forward to the 33-yard line. He keeps his feet. He's got a few more yards, and he may be cramping a little bit as Gage Warren quickly onto the field to spell.
1: How many carries, Tony, for Davian right there?
0: Yeah, it's a lot of carries.
1: Yeah.
0: I tell you, Coach Darden has been patient offensively, stuck with that running game, and starting to show a little bit of dividends here in the fourth quarter. Trojans just got to keep moving
1: it. Yeah, just got to keep moving the sticks.
0: Stay ahead of the chains.
1: There you go.
0: Avoid the negative plays and see if we can't stick this in the end zone. Try to tie this game up. 9-11 to play. They're going to say Reynolds gained 2 yards on the previous play, so 2nd and 8. For the Trojan offense, Blaze Ludington in the game. He'll line up on the right side of the formation. Pritchard and Jayshot Sample split wide to the right. Ledger Smothers wide to the left. Smothers 5 yard deep in the pistol formation. He'll move Ludington from right to left. Takes the snap, going right. Warren has a hole, and Warren is going to be knocked down at the 36-yard line.
1: Yeah, big hit there by number 25, Connor Latham for Hoover. It'll be a gain of 3, and it brings down a third down
0: yeah,
1: and
0: big
1: 5.
0: One.
1: A big one right here at the Trojan 36.
0: 3rd and 5. The Trojans go a little quicker right here. Trying to get Hoover to jump. Now Lincoln Smothers will look to the far side for the play. Plenty of time on the play clock. It's at 14. Two receivers right, one to the left. Showing pressure. Smothers has
1: RPO
0: a man.
1: Got
0: Pritchard.
1: Get the
0: gotta
1: referee.
0: Get the official
1: get the
0: out, of the way.
1: Out of the way.
0: And Pritchard with a big play out over the 50. Another Coldwater Landscape first down in Buck territory at the 49-yard line, and that's the play we scored on earlier.
1: I like the way Lincoln rode the mesh in there long to hold that linebacker to let Pritchard get in behind it right there. Skinny post, hit him first down in Hoover territory at the 49. You got Cooper Blackman
0: cramping, I think, for the
8: time. He got hit in the eye.
0: Oh, I'm sorry. Yeah, he's down on the turf. Cooper Blackman.
1: So who does that
0: shaking
1: bring in?
0: Up.
1: Somebody's warming up over there. That's number 54. That's going to be Owen Porch that'll take over
0: yeah.
1: his center.
0: Yeah, he's up. His helmet is off, but he's going to the far side. Clint, you got maybe a report on.
8: Yeah, he's going to be okay.
0: All right. So 1st and 10, big throw and catch.
1: Uh-huh.
0: Smothers to Pritchard. And the Trojans have it in Hoover territory. At the 49-yard line, a new set of downs following that Coldwater Landscape first down. Three receivers right. Pritchard, Blaze Ludington, and Jay Shot Samples, Ledger Smothers to the left. Gage Warren,

0: Smothers takes the snap, looks left the entire way, got his brother. It's caught at the 45-yard line and hit immediately and knocked down. They're going to say
1: that. Yeah, gain of five. Yeah, it's going to give him the 46. Third down, six, and it's a big third down, yeah. Tim. We need to convert this right here, keep this drive going.
0: They're going to say officially third and seven. The ball is at the 46-yard line. Trojans need to take it to the buck 39. Two receivers right, one to the left. They move Ludington to the right. Straight drop. Now he'll roll. Smothers in some trouble. Looking incomplete.
1: Nobody
0: here on the near side.
1: Yeah, too much pressure. Just didn't have time to get his feet set and get it to anybody.
0: So
1: probably got to go.
0: Big decision here.
1: Probably.
0: Because
1: if you put them deep, can your defense come?
0: Yeah.
1: One more time. Can they one more time? I think Coach Darden's going unless they try to draw them.
0: You could quick kick it with the quarterback in there, no doubt.
1: Yeah. See if he takes a little. No. The same drop.
0: On fourth and seven, they're going to bring Ludington over on the left side. And they're going to run a play. Preacher got it.
2: Preacher.
0: Same play. He's got his first down at the 34-yard line, and the Trojans are still alive here.
2: Woo.
0: They're going to say the 33-yard line, but nonetheless, it's a Coldwater Landscape first down, and that play's been big for the Trojan offense tonight.
1: That's been a sweet play for us, Clint Reck, just the RPO to Pritchard right there on the little skinny post in there.
3: I mean, what a perfect play. Great catch. You moved the ball, got a first down with 6 minutes left.
0: Yep. Clock may go inside 6 minutes before we get this snap off. A first and 10 for the Trojans at the Hoover 33-yard line. Smothers looking, got his brother. Complete. I got a move. He's going to have another Coldwater Landscape first down over on that far sideline, and they're giving Ledger Smothers some cushion, and his brother's finding it. And we have our first heat timeout.
1: We have the first heat timeout of the game.
0: At 5:49 to go in the fourth quarter at 10:04 p.m. So a heat timeout. That's funny. Heat timeout with 5:49 to play.
1: I mean, we probably need it, but we're in a rhythm right now.
0: Really,
1: I don't want to break that rhythm, guys.
0: Well, you're in a position now down eight. Everything's four down territory
1: from here on in. Yeah.
0: That changes your play calling a little bit, and it's amazing how your offense can function and operate the way it's supposed to when you're not backed up deep inside your own territory. But going back to we've seen it a couple of times tonight where Lincoln finds his brother Ledger, just a little stop route.
1: Yeah, it's just a 5 to 7 yard stop route out there, Smothers to Smothers. Nice little step move there by Ledger on that last play to get the first down. You saw his
0: athleticism. And let's see, maybe a little bait right here, a little stop and go. Because they've looked at it a couple of times. We'll see. Smothers again, all alone to the left. Christian Pritchard will line up in the slot to the right. That's the wide side of the field. First and 10 play from the 23. Stretch play, Warren. Straight ahead, Warren inside the 20. Or maybe they'll mark it at the 20.
1: Nice pickup.
0: So the Trojans in the Lister Hill Credit Union red zone here. At the Hoover 20-yard line, a gain of three, second and seven coming up. 5.5 to go here from Hoover. The Trojans need a touchdown and a two-point conversion to tie the game.
3: Big play here on second down. Get some yardage.
0: Second and seven from the 20. Reynolds back in the game. Smothers has it. Smothers is going to get inside the 20 to the 17-yard line before he's wrapped up. That's a good read by Lincoln.
1: It was a good read. It was. Right read. It's third and a long four, and it's two downs to get 4.5.
0: Trojans are 4 of 12 tonight on third down conversions. Trojans need the 14-yard line. Ooh, bobble snap. Ball still on the ground. Lincoln
1: That's
0: Smothers.
1: That's what we didn't need.
0: Luckily covers it up. You know, you don't have any snap or catch issues
1: all night long.
0: All night long.

0: And you have one here with 4:28 to go in the red zone. And now you've got fourth and eight. Down fourth eight.
1: Eight.
0: I think you got to go eight. For it here, right here.
1: I think you do. I think you do.
0: I think he's thinking about it. Maybe a field goal. But he's going to keep his offense out on the field.
1: Yeah, let's go 4:06, 4:05 and counting. Clock's getting we're probably going to let it run down and take a T.O. right here.
0: Go inside 4 minutes, and you're exactly right. Coach Darden will call a timeout to talk about this fourth and eight play, the biggest play of the game coming up.
1: I'll tell you what I think
0: Trojans.
1: About running.
0: Yeah, the same play, the Christian Pritchard. We'll see what they decide to do when we come back. 14-6, Hoover leads, Trojans knocking on the door. We'll be back in 30 seconds. 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
0: 3:56 is all that's left here at the Hoover Met. 14-6 is your score. Hoover leads by eight. The Trojans have it. Fourth and eight from the Hoover 21-yard line. The 13th play of the drive coming up for the Trojans, and this is the biggest one. The Trojans need 8 yards to stay alive here. Smothers with Reynolds to his left. Straight drop. Max protection. Smothers is going to take off. Smothers is
1: going to
0: cut back. And Smothers is going to come up eight. Maybe. Let's see.
1: No. He's a yard short.
0: Yeah.
3: They marked him a yard short.
1: Yeah, he's a yard short.
0: Came up a yard short on the scramble. And the Trojans will turn it over on downs inside the 15-yard line. We'll see where they mark it. At the 14. He needed the 13. Got to the 14. Man, just a little bit shy for Lincoln Smothers.
3: It's close.
0: The Trojans got one more stand
1: in
0: them.
1: Got to hammer down.
0: 3:46 remaining.
1: Only one timeout.
0: But imagine Hoover keep it on the ground here. They're going to bring a man from left to right, and they do. And Trojans are there, maybe a couple of yards over on the left side before number one, Malik Bogan, is stacked up and pushed back. Yeah. Actually, they're going to give him a couple of yards.
1: Corbin Ricks was one of the first ones there. Katie Houston coming up there late.
0: Ball spotted at the 17-yard line.
1: It's a gain of two, maybe three.
0: Second and seven. Yeah. Of course, Hoover going to be content to run some clock. The Trojans with only one timeout remaining, trying to maybe get them to third down and call the timeout. This is a big play right here. Second and seven. Running back has it. Trojans miss a tackle in space. There is a flag. This could help the Trojan cause. And if this goes against Anderson Clark,
1: that's going to be his
0: third.
3: Yes, sir.
1: Yeah, and I think it is him.
3: It is.
1: Yeah.
0: You know, if he's been called for three of them, you know he's been holding more than three, right?
1: That's a big penalty for us right there, though.
0: No doubt about it. No doubt about it. And they do get the down over.
1: Yeah, it'll be second down.
0: But it'll be second and long coming up.
1: And it's half the distance to the goal.
0: Yeah, it's going to go inside the 10, though.
1: Yeah.
0: Back to the 9.
1: Yeah.
0: The line to make is the 24.
1: Second 15.
0: So second and 15 for Hoover.
1: Come on, defense. Come on. One more shot at it.
0: And Hoover just gave us about 15 seconds there. They could have run the clock down some more. I don't understand that.
1: All right.
0: Over here on the left side is Paxton Weatherly for a couple of yards. So now you have third and long.
1: And I would imagine have one more shot at it.
0: If the Trojans can get a stop here with the clock running, they would use their final timeout. 20 seconds on the play clock. The game clock is at 2:10, so Hoover can run it down inside a minute here if they choose to.
1: 2 minutes.
0: Or 2 minutes, I should say, yeah. It does go inside two, and now I think they've called a timeout. Yeah, they
1: Hoover
0: may have moved too. But so Hoover's going to stop the clock with 1:57 to go on a third and 13. And obviously, we talked about the play of the game so far for the offense was that fourth down play. This is the play of the game for the defense right here.
1: Yeah, right here. Got to get a stop to give us a chance at it.
0: 1:57 to go here in the game. This game delayed 45 minutes at the start due to the lightning. And it seems like we've been here a long time.
1: We have.
0: We got here early to be ready. And then come to find out we were going to start at 45 minutes late. So, but it's been a good game. It's been a defensive struggle. Both teams laying it out on the line.
1: Yeah, Clint Reck, our Trojans have laid it on the line tonight now.
3: I'm telling you, they played hard. One of the hardest games I've seen them play in a long time. They came in here. This is a big stadium. It's live. It's noisy. It's been a great atmosphere, and the Trojans really showed up tonight.
0: Trojans trail by 8, but still have a chance with a stop here on this 3rd and 13. Hoover has it. Back inside the 15-yard line. I think the official, is it on the 12, Clint?
3: Yes.
0: So from the 12, 2nd and 13. 3rd and 13, I should say. Correction. Trojans got a tackle in space here.
1: Mm-hmm.
0: Quarterback is going to throw it. And it goes incomplete.
1: It's incomplete. Stops the clock.
0: Trojans can save their timeout.
1: Okay.
0: That play didn't look very good from the get-go.
1: No, it didn't.
0: He actually tried to fake it to a running back.
1: Nobody was there. Threw it behind the receiver. And it stops the clock, Tim, with 1:53. And for a change, Morrison's kicking out of his end zone.
3: He needs to shank this one.
0: That third down stop. Brought to you by Village Drug. Stop the flu. Get your flu shots at Village Drug.
1: Yeah, he needs to feel it, and he needs to return.
0: Yeah, no doubt. Now, he's plenty deep, I think. That has been the issue.
1: Well, I'd get
0: Christian
1: deep.
0: Pritchard. You know, our punt returners have not been
1: there. It's over his head.
0: Get on it.
1: It's a safety. It's a safety.
3: Safety.
1: A bad snap.
0: The punter saved the day again,
1: really.
0: It could have been a Trojan touchdown if we had fallen on it. Could not get there. The punter knocked it out of bounds.
1: That was a smart play on the punter right
0: Absolutely.
1: Because it's 2 instead of 6.
0: The score is now 14-8.
1: He gets a free kick from the 20.
3: We just need a touchdown.
1: Yeah. Touchdown and a PAT.
0: Yeah, but the kickoff here will be from the 20, right? It won't be from the 40.
1: Yeah.
0: So you get a good return.
1: I mean, it's a free kick, but it's from the 20.
0: You got a chance right here. 14-8. Hoover still leads, but that's the first mistake they've made in the kicking game all night.
1: And it couldn't have come at a better time.
0: And it was a big one.
3: Yeah, but he made a great play by picking it up.
1: He was very smart on that punter's part.
3: Yeah, he was laying on his back and picked it up and threw it out the back of the end zone.
0: So two uncharacteristic plays for Hoover. Yeah. The third down call was questionable.
1: Yeah.
0: That stopped the clock. And then the bad snap on the punt gave the Trojans 2 points. And so Morrison, he's going to punt it here from the 20 instead of put it on a tee. Pritchard, Jay Shot Samples back at their own 30.
1: Good return right here, guys.
0: That's not a good punt. Yeah, it's going to be a low line driver scooped up
1: by
0: Pritchard
1: Christian.
0: At the 35. Christian Pritchard out to midfield.
1: midfield,
0: the Trojans
1: guys
0: will be near midfield

0: for their final, could be their final drive of the game. 1:47 to play. The Trojans have a timeout in their pocket. The Trojans need a touchdown and an extra point here to win the game.
1: Yeah, that was his worst punt for a free kick. Yeah, he's probably right from that last one.
2: We need a smothers to smothers right here.
1: Trojans actually on the 49.
0: Yeah, they're going to scrimmage from their own 49, first and 10. Lincoln Smothers in the pistol. Davion Reynolds behind the senior quarterback. Hoover showing pressure. And incomplete. Threw it a little short.
1: Yeah, is it going to be the stop route at about 7 yards to Ledger? And Lincoln didn't get any air under that one. Threw it in the ground. And it'll bring up a second down and 10 from the Muscle Shoals 49. Does stop the clock, 1:44 left in the game.
0: Pritchard in the slot. On a second and 10, stretch play, Reynolds. Reynolds, big hole. Reynolds is going to be close to a first down. He got exactly 10 yards at the Coldwater Landscape. First down, it'll stop the clock momentarily.
1: Yep. Be ready to go, guys.
0: 1:38, now it's going. 1:35, 1:34, clock moving. The Trojans have it first and 10 from the Hoover 41-yard line. Luddington will line up on the right side of the formation. Smothers has the snap, looks left, now rolls right, looking in the flats. Intended for Davion Reynolds.
1: Everybody's
0: it goes incomplete.
1: Up. Everybody was covered up.
0: Yeah,
1: he didn't make the right call.
0: And a lot of pressure from the edge for Hoover. Number 21 came off the edge. We just didn't get him blocked.
1: Didn't get a number on him. But, roll to the right. Everybody covered up. Throw it to the ground. Let's live to play another play.
0: Clock stop with 1:14 to play. The Trojans need a touchdown and an extra point to win the game. Smother, stretch play. Reynolds cuts it back. Reynolds to the 40, a gain of a yard.
1: May have to take the timeout here. No.
0: Now third and 9. Darden electing to hang on to that timeout.
1: Come on.
0: Inside a minute.
1: Come on.
0: Down to 50 seconds. Smothers has his team lined up. And now we've got a timeout by Hoover. Hoover will take a defensive timeout with 45 seconds to go. We'll take it with them. Third and 10 for the Trojans. When we come back with only 45 seconds remaining from the Hoover 41-yard line back in 30, you're listening to Trojan Football on 100.1 WLAY.
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0: Back at Hoover, only 45 seconds remain in regulation. The Trojans trail Hoover 14-8, but the Trojans within striking distance here. They have it at the Hoover 41, still with a timeout in their pocket. The Trojans will put Pritchard in the slot to the left. Ledger Smothers wide to the left. Jay Shot Samples wide to the right. Ball in the middle of the field. On a third and 10, Smothers has it. Rolls to the left. He's got a man, his brother. He caught it. Stepped out of bounds. He's 2 yards short of a first down. It's going to bring up fourth and 2 with 40 seconds to go.
1: Yeah, he kind of looked right, booted back to the left right there, hit Ledger. Ledger steps out of bounds right there. Fourth down and 2.
0: Ball on the 33-yard line.
1: Right here.
0: Yep. Trojans need 2 yards to keep this drive alive and their hopes alive of winning the game, trailing by 6.

0: 14-8. Trojans need 2 yards and a new set of downs. Reynolds comes left. Nope. Not going to get it.
1: Too much penetration. Yep, didn't get him blocked. That's a nose guard. Too much penetration there. That was number 9 again. We don't have his name. We got his number. Don't have his name right there. He shot that A gap. We didn't get him blocked. Clint Rick, man, the guys played hard enough. I like them. Had a shot at it right there at the end, just to see.
2: They gave it all they have. I mean, they came out of here for four quarters and fought hard. We're down here in Hoover playing one of the best teams in the state. Here it is, 14-8.
1: Well, I guarantee you we gained their respect.
2: Absolutely. It's hot, man. It's muggy. We've cramped up. Like you said, they're too deep, maybe three deep in some of these positions, but we played down here and played hard.
0: So Hoover will take a knee here. Trojans elect not to try to stop it. And the Trojans are going to come on the road to Hoover and come up a little short. Trojans scored first early in the first quarter and just hung in there the rest of the way.
1: They gutted it out all night long.
0: We were in the game with less than a minute to go.
1: Yeah, had a chance to win it.
0: That's all
1: had
0: you can ask
1: to
0: win
1: it. Yeah. That's right. And with the poor field position all night long and still had a chance to win it.
0: Yeah, absolutely. Backs against the wall the entire game. 14-8 is your final score. Here from Hoover, Trojans begin the season 0-1 for only the fourth time in the last 16 years. Trojans look to rebound 2 weeks from tonight, back at home against the Florence Falcons. Don't forget, Football in the South scoreboard show, if it's still on, at 10:24. It may be way over, but that's going to do it from the Hoover Met and this year's season opener. Thanks to my broadcast partner, Brian Lindsay, for helping with the call of tonight's game. Clint Reck down the sideline for Tony Word, Matt Jones, William Beasley back at the station. I'm Tim Underwood. Don't forget, 2 weeks from tonight, James F. Moore Stadium, we need you there. It'll be our Trojans and the Falcons of Florence. Until then, so long, everybody. Good night from Hoover, and go Trojans.
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5: 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You're doing a great job. Again, I want to say now thank you to the Must Shows fans on WLAY. 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
5: Welcome back into the Rival Tractor Football in the South, your Friday night high school football scoreboard show. We're live here in the Kevin Self Broadcast Center. I'm Josh Aycock tonight, joined by Tracy Black, Shannon Lawler, and Justin Owens. So really, really excited. Tracy's, it was his wife's birthday, and he decided to join us today. So good man here, Tracy, talking about high school football. Also, we got a coach here. I'm kind of eager to see what he was doing tonight because he got an off night because he played last night. We're joined now by Coach Brett Masco, the Lexington Golden Bears. Big win last night, 20-19. But, of course, this time, you know, yesterday you were still playing a game because of the delays. But, Coach, congratulations on the big win last night.
15: I appreciate it, guys. Huge win for our community.
5: And we talk about that, just the rivalry and just what that means to the community as well. But and let's just talk a little bit about the lightning delay. You know, you had to go into the fans had to go into the gym, just kind of a different atmosphere. I think that game last night didn't finish till after 11 p.m. So just talk about how that challenges that made last night.
15: Yeah, you know, it's just the uncertainty and adversity of it. And, you know, glad we got the half in when we did, and we saw it coming. So went ahead and evacuated, just, you know, opened the gym up for safety. Most people sat in their cars. And, you know, we've said it all fall and all summer. If it's going to rain in Lexington, Alabama. So

0: we've kind of been, you know, forced to run off the practice field a few times. But, you know, when you get in a situation like that, you try to keep your kids up and moving. But at the same point in time, you know, the uncertainty of just sitting there waiting and, you know, you got officials knocking on the door. And we just talk to our kids like, this is an adverse situation, you know, and the team that handles it the best is going to be the team that comes out and wins the second half. And it's almost like a brand new game. So you can't get them up too high, but at the same point, you got to keep them up, just engaged. And so there's a fine balance there.
1: Yeah, Coach. Hey, first off, a couple of weeks ago, we were up there at Lexington. You guys had Kevin Steele, and what a tremendous event, man. That coach was incredible. You guys did a A1 job with that. And secondly, I want you to take us through the last couple of minutes of that game last night and tell us how it played out for you guys to go down, score, and go for two and get the win.
0: Yeah, we you know, I'll give Lauderdale County credit, Coach Newton credit. They came out ready to play the second half. I think, you know, that time, you know, and we talked, you know, and people don't understand this. You know, coaching is kind of a fraternity, and, you know, just because we're rivals don't mean we just, you know, ain't going to talk to nobody. I mean, we're standing out there waiting on the officials. We're all talking. So, you know, they had times to go in there and make some adjustments and regroup. And I tell you what, a big thing that helped was, you know, that temperature dropped about 20 degrees, and it kind of cooled off. So, you know, we knew they were going to be rejuvenated. And so, you know, they come out and score and go up, and, you know, and we, you know, our kids kind of, you know, got down for a second. Guys, it's a one-score game. It's a 19-12 game, and, you know, we were able to get a stop and go down and score. And, you know, right before we scored, I told our office coordinator, Drew Davis, I said, go ahead and get your two-point conversion ready. And we got a brand-new kicker, and he's going to be a good one. But, you know, in a situation like that, we were not going to put it on our first-year kicker. And we wanted to put it in our hands of our playmakers and put it in Zane's hands. And, you know, it's a play we work on all the time. Our two-point plays, we got about two or three of them. And just so happened, Peyton Clanton came across. He's the drag guy from the backside. And just he wasn't even the primary receiver. And I'm going to give Peyton credit. He's a 10th grader and first-year starter at receiver and had some drops early. And just don't keep playing that. He can play this game, and he's good at this game when he wants to be. And he just drug across and really wasn't the primary receiver, but got open like we told him to, and Zane found him and did a Zane Kilburn thing and kind of scrambled around and found him in the back of the end zone and ended up being the game-winning catch, and couldn't be more proud for that kid just to keep fighting through the night. And then, you know, at the end right there, you know, we get a stop and get it with 6 minutes left, and I said, well, let's just hold it for 6 minutes, and we did. And I'm going to give credit to our offensive line. We managed the ball and just – kept it on the ground, and they kind of took over the game. And, you know, we got a fourth down call, fourth and three, basically to win the game. And we called timeout, and our big right tackle, Gage Word, and our right side said, you know, we're going to get it. Just call it. We'll get it. And we went for it. And, you know, for 3 yards, you know, we don't do all that offseason work to lose by 3 yards and give us a chance to win. And we were able to pick it and gave it to Sawyer Howard, and he barreled through there and got our first down, and that pretty much sealed it for the rest of the game. So very proud of our guys for fighting through and very proud of our offensive line.
2: Coach, we've mentioned it quite a bit. You know, let's just talk a little bit about, you know, last year you kind of played one of those, you know, crazy regions, six teams. So you had some kind of a, you know, different times finding games and schedules and had some bye weeks. This year you go back to, you know, traditional eight-team region, you know, from us doing the score, you know, the scoreboards and stuff like that. We really like that. But just talk a little bit about that. I mean, that region is stacked up really, really good this year. You know, Colbert County, Falkville, J.B. Pennington, Phil Campbell, Sheffield, Tanner, Winston County. Let's just talk about that.
0: Yeah, I mean, that's what we told them in the offseason, guys. Our region just got harder. You know, it's nice having those locked-in games, and you get it back to a traditional schedule. But, you know, we had to – with the success we had last year, you know, it was kind of one of those, we'll see how they're going to be. And, you know, now we're – you know, we were kind of the hunter last year, and, you know, we're kind of the hunted this year. And people, you know who we are, know what we're about, know what we're trying to do. So, you know, we've challenged our kids in the offseason. You know, it's we're going to prepare our bodies and we're going to prepare our minds for a lot of adversity and a lot of traditional powers and a lot of good football out there. And if you look at our region from last year to this year, you know, there's a bunch of playoff teams that are in this region that were 3A last year and in different regions. And you put them all together, there's only four at the top, and we got to be one of those four.
1: Yeah, Coach, you know, again, congratulations. Tremendous win. Way to start the season off.

0: And just so you know, I kept pushing Josh. I said, "Hey, let's try to get Coach Mask on." He said, "He's probably asleep." I said, "No, Coach Mask is not asleep." But hey, we thank you for taking the time to get on the air with us. Congratulations on the big win, and best of luck rest of the way.
1: Man, thank you guys for all y'all do, and go Bears.
2: That's right.
3: So I always enjoy talking to him. Did find out here in just a few minutes. We may try to get a few because we've sent several texts. Coach Tyler Jeffries is going to be on from Red Bay, and that's probably just looking at a board, I shouldn't say the most shocking, but probably one of the shocking more for me. So Justin, we've got close to the board being full. I think Southern Tennessee, we've got a few, but just go ahead and go through all of them. And like I said, and then we'll go from there. We know there's a few that are still kind of hanging out there because of weather, maybe an injury. And then we've got a few that we don't have. So go ahead and go through them all there, Justin.
4: Yeah, we're getting there. It looks to be filling up. But I want to start with a big one that just come through that went final. Wow, what a game. Ardmore takes the win 27-26 over East Limestone. So wow. Great win there for Ardmore. Start with last night. We had one game. Lexington took the win 20-19 over Lauderdale County. Hoover takes the win over Muscle Shoals 14-8. Russellville 28, Destler 27. Haleville 42, Sheffield 7. Mars Hill 24, Madison Academy 21. Colbert County 58 over Colbert Heights 12. Red Bay 36 over Phil Campbell 20. Lawrence County, Alabama 34 over East Lawrence 12. Florence 45, Pinson Valley 0. Clements 47, Shoals Christian 16. Cherokee 34 over Tharptown 26. Addison 48, Winston County 0. Hartsel 35, Bob Jones 6. Athens 28, West Morgan 6. Tanner with a 33-0 win over Elkmont. As we just said, Ardmore 27 over East Limestone 26. Brilliant 32, Phillips 0. Priceful 46, Brewer 0. Curry 42, Meek 15. Vinemont 48, Falkville 0. Holly Pond 20, J.B. Pennington 0. And Summertown 17 over Lawrence County, Tennessee 14. And right on time, looks like we've got a final. Cornersville 43 over Loretto 8.
3: Thank you for that, Justin. Also, just real quick, want to mention Belmont, Central, Danville, Decatur Heritage Christian, Hackleberg, Hamilton, Lynn, Rogers, Tishomingo County, West Limestone, West Point, Wilson. They're off tonight. So if you did, that's the reason we're not saying those. Not sure if you mentioned it or not. Lindsey Lane did win that game 21-6 over Brindley Mountain. So big win there for Lindsey Lane. And then also, while you were talking, I got an update that Decatur Buckhorn game was going to overtime. So I'm not sure exactly who won that, but it was a 20-20 game as we did that as well. So, Tracy Shannon, anything before we go to this break?
0: Yeah, right quick. All right, so we've had the trophy up here for the last few years, but just added the helmet this year. Big thank you to Athletic Helmet Recondition. Brandon Freeman donated the helmet. And then Corey Hearn over at Shady Business put the decals and striped it up. Phenomenal job, man. Just going to say thank you to them guys.
3: Yeah, it looks sharp. Somebody's going to be taking one of those trophies home here. So, and somebody's going to be wearing those, next week. We're going to be going around taking some pictures. Someone's going to be wearing that chain and there's some of their pictures. So we're going to take will be our last break. And we get back, we're going to have Coach Tyler Jeffries from the Red Bay Tigers on.
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3: 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So really, really glad to be here. Josh Acock, Tracy Black, Shannon Lawler, Justin Owens in studio. Looking for a few more scores. Get those in where Justin can do that recap. We've gone now joined by head coach of the Red Bay Tigers. Big win tonight at home, 36-20 over the Phil Campbell Bobcats. Now joined, let's see, there we go. Turn it on. Coach Jeffries, thanks for joining.
14: Thank you for having me.
3: Big game here. Like I said, we mentioned it this morning. We've talked about it. A rivalry game here. Two teams that played each other every year. Y'all had a classic last year in Week 10. This year you're going to play in Week 0. Kind of good weather for some football tonight, a little bit hot. But just let's talk about tonight's game.
14: Yeah, you know, I thought we played our guts out tonight. as I'm hoarse, you can tell. I think Dave O'Colburn had like 14 touches for 287 yards and three receptions for almost like 20 or 30 yards. Joshua Thorne ended up with 10 carries for 50 yards. And our quarterback, I think he ended up going 5 for 9 for 102 yards. And we got a lot of young kids. I mean, every one of those I just named off are either a 10th or 11th grader. And, stepped up tonight, especially up front. We played well on both sides of the ball. Phil Campbell's a really good team. And, you know, we just challenged our guys. Look, they're good. I look at the scoreboard, you know, play each play as hard as you can. And they did. And like I said, super proud of our kids playing their guts out and executing the plan.
10: Yeah, Coach, you know, you talk about some of the performance just then. And Jackson Vincent, which was our 2A player of the year, and he was a mainstay. He won player of the week multiple times over his career there. You graduate a lot of talent last year. What did you see tonight that gets you excited going into the season?
14: Yeah, I mean, what gets me excited is, you know, we have a receiver named Jackson Swan who ended up getting hurt in a 7-on-7 this summer. And we're going to get him back about week 4 or 5. And, you know, that's always a plus. I think he had over 300 or 400 yards receiving for us last year. I think that we got a bunch of 10th and 11th graders playing right now on both sides of the ball. And, you say the rest of the year, I mean, we got some of them for another 2 years. And so the fact that some of those young guys stepped up, played tonight in a big game, I'm excited to see how much better they can get from week 0 to week 10.
13: Coach, that's a huge win. Huge win. On the defensive side of the ball, who really controlled the game for you? Up front, linebacker, secondary?
14: You know, they got a really good quarterback. Asa Scott is a really good player. We had a good game plan for him. I felt like we did a good job up front on defense, containing him, and our linebackers played well, and we didn't give up too many big plays. We didn't give too many big plays up in the secondary. We give up a couple, but most of them were there, you know, trying to back up, keep them in front of us right at end of half or the end of the game. But Hayden Sarton played a really good game. It's his first night, 11th grader, Mike linebacker, and we got a 10th grade linebacker, Devin Anderson, and he played his guts out as well. And so, like I said, everybody, probably the front five, really, front seven, will all be back next year. And so we're young, you know, and so that's exciting, and just hope to see those guys grow throughout week to week.
3: Well, Coach, like I said, you know, big win there for the Tigers tonight. You know, had defending, you know, 2A Region 7 champions, you know, going down. 1A this year got a very, very tough 1A schedule. We talked about that at media day, but we wanted to get you on tonight. From all of us here at Football South, congratulations and good luck rest of the season.
14: I appreciate y'all having me.
3: Big win there as well for the Tigers. Justin, I did get one little update. I wanted to give this one up. Coming from Zach Pounder, Show Sports Report. Was at media day. If you don't follow him on Facebook, I encourage you to. He does a lot of stuff for us. It looks like Holy Spirit did win that game 35-0 over Waterloo. I'm going to get one more coach on. So I'm going to let y'all do some scores real quick. Justin, go ahead and do a few scores, and we'll get this coach on.
4: Yeah, and I think we're missing four scores. I know somebody had gave us the Bell Green Woodville update earlier, so if we can get that final, that would be great if you got it. Just to roll through here, last night's game, we had Lexington 20, Lauderdale County 19, Hoover over Muscle Shoals tonight 14-8, Russellville 28, Dessler 27, Haleville 42, Sheffield 7, Mars Hill 24, Madison Academy 21, Colbert County 58, Colbert Heights 12, Red Bay 36 over Phil Campbell 20, Lawrence County, Alabama 34, East Lawrence 12, Florence 45, Pinson Valley 0, Clements 47, Shoals Christian 16, Cherokee 34, Tharptown 26, Addison 28, Winston County 0, James Clemens 45, Austin 24, Hartsell 35, Bob Jones 6, Athens 28, West Morgan 6, Tanner 33, Elkmont 0, Ardenmore 27 over East Limestone 26, Holy Spirit 35, Waterloo 0, Brilliant 32, Phillips 0, Priceville 46, Brewer 0, Lindsay Lane 21, Brindley Mountain 6, Curry 42, Meek 15, Northside 49, Winfield 27, Vonmont 48, Falkville 0, Holly Pond 20, J.B. Pennington 0, Summertown 17, Lawrence County, Tennessee 14, Cornersville 43, Loretto 8. So it looks like we are waiting for the Collinwood, St. George, Wayne County, Richland, Brooks, Hatton, and Bell Green, Woodville. Also Decatur, Buckhorn.
3: Yep. Justin, thank you for those. Maybe here in just a few minutes, you know, if Tracy, Shannon, if any of y'all get those. We are now joined by, I always say one of my favorite things on this show is if we can get a coach on after his first win, and then especially when a coach is making his debut, getting in his first game, De Leon. Coach De Leon from the Haleville Lions, big win tonight. Got a lot of turnovers in that game, played good there, 42-7 over Sheffield. Coach, thanks for joining.
15: Hey, thanks for having me. I appreciate it very much.
3: Big win. Like I said, you know, we talked about it. You could just see, you know, players were excited when you got the job. Like I said, we, you know, there was just a lot of passion in your voice there, you know, at media day. And then you come over to Sheffield, you know, Shannon here was over for Friday Night Bites, tailgating. I know there was, you know, Sheffield was really, really, you know, pumped up for that game as well. But you came in and executed. Just talk from a coaching standpoint a little bit about tonight's game.
15: Well, you know, I've told the kids all week that they worked way too hard just to come in and win by 7 or 10. And so they met that challenge and they met that goal. And I thought that they did a good job of, you know, facing a little adversity. We had a great play made by Tyson Williams to hawk a guy down inside the 10 and got a goal line stop. So really proud of our guys for meeting.

0: those challenges and rising to the standard.
1: Yeah, Coach, congratulations on the win. Heck of a way to kick the season off. Tell us a little bit about the offense and defense tonight. What were some of the bright spots that you saw in addition to what you just told us about?
0: Yeah, so, you know, we just thought we could come out and play our brand of football and dominate, and that's what we did. I was actually a little, you know, I wouldn't say discouraged, but I wanted us to face some real tough adversity early, and I wanted to see how we responded. But the other side of that card was that we got to see how we would respond with a lead, and I thought we did a good job of that. I thought we played to a standard, and I thought we played high-level football the way it should be played.
2: Coach, this is Shannon. Yes, you did. You broke a 16-game losing streak tonight. Very, very impressed with the character of the kids, how they carried themselves on the field tonight. Proud of what the team looked like, how they acted, and how they played. They played very hard for you tonight.
0: They did. You know, I tell them every day that at practice, it should be the hardest thing they go through, and Friday night's their paycheck. Friday night's the time to be focused and just let it loose. And so they really buy into that. And I think tonight they saw the fruition and their paycheck come to life.
3: Coach, what about after the game? Did you get the Gatorade bath?
0: I did. That's the first time that's ever happened to me. It was fun to watch. It was neat. I'm still a little soaking wet. I know my shoes are, but that's okay. It's all worth it.
3: Well, I'm glad you got your phone. We've actually had two coaches before got their first wins, and they did not get to talk to us because their phones got drenched with Gatorade.
0: Well, listen, I saw it coming, and I threw it at our SRO officer, Mr. Ron Harper, and he caught it, and so it was just, you know, Rhea, you better be ready.
2: Coach, did they make you put plastic on those charter bus seats for the trip home?
0: Yes, yeah, it was, and we want to thank Dr. Davey Reed, our principal, for getting those for us. And you said we were 0-16 streak. We actually won the last game 2 years ago.
2: I mean, a 16-game losing streak, not 0-16, but a 16-game losing streak.
0: Okay. Yes, sir. But yeah, it's nice to ride charter bus, especially on a win. But, you know, everybody keeps texting me and congratulating me, but it's not about me. It's about these kids, and it's about the town of Haleville, and it's about every man and every mother who's let their child play in the program. And it's about them. It ain't about me. And so this was something that was special for them, and it's been a long time coming. So, yeah, it's not about me. It's about the town and the school of Haleville High School.
1: Absolutely, Coach. Hey, congratulations. Safe trip home. Best of luck rest of the season.
0: Yes, sir. Thank you.
4: Great night. Just the passion there. I mean, you know, you don't think about it, but, I mean, right there thanking parents and, you know, grandparents and aunts and uncles for just supporting their kids playing and stuff like that. We don't want to mention names. I know we've had at least, you know, two pretty big injuries tonight out at some games. I've seen some Facebook posts and stuff like that. So all I want to say, man, I want to lift up, you know, those players. You know, lift up the coaches and the players around them that's had to go through that. And then, you know, we talk about athletic trainers and doctors that come on board and just help out these games. And you just never know. I mean, like I said, it life's, you know, very, very short and stuff like that, you know. But just, you know, the game is physical and it is hot. I mean, Coach Mask even mentioned it there, you know, talking about just, you know, the difference in the temperature and stuff like that. But a big win there for Haleville. I'm really, really excited. You know, Justin, if one of those comes in, we are going to go back to you one more time.
5: Yep.
4: Trace, you got one?
5: I got two, actually.
4: Oh, good. Okay, let's go.
5: John Flatt giving us the updates. We appreciate you, John, for getting those in. We've got St. George's 42 over Collinwood 0 and Richland 21 over Wayne County 19.
4: Man. Now, I remember I told you earlier that game was going to be close. Mm-hmm. So, but Richland is, I think, a team that went either to the third or the fourth round of the playoffs last year. So that's a very good Wayne County team. Tracy, you've got the week one games. So these are – none of these are region matchups, but these are all the games that we've got on, and I'll go over – you know, we can all pick maybe one that we're really looking forward to next week. But, Tracy, your turn.
1: All right, let's start off week one. We're going to have Colbert County at Deschler, Sheffield at Red Bay, Morris Hill at Russellville, what a ball game. Lauderdale County at Brooks, Lexington at Clements, Wilson at Haleville, Central at Phil Campbell, Lawrence County at Hatton, Carbon Heights at East Lawrence, Jasper at Florence, Rogers at St. John 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

0: Good Hope, Winfield at Oak Grove, Ardmore at Arab, Vina at Phillips, Priceville at Springville, Hamilton at Sulligent, Decatur Heritage at Donahoe, Hansville at Tanner, Priceville at Fairview, East Limestone at Columbia, West Limestone at New Hope, Good Hope at Brewer, Lindsay Lane at Gavesville, Fauntville at Danville, Claiborne County at West Point, Winfield at Oak Grove, Locust Fork at J.B. Pennington, Connersville at Collinwood, Summertown at Wayne County, Loretta at Lawrence County, Belmont at McNary Central, and Alcorn Central at Tishomingo County. And your open teams next week will be Cherokee, Muscle Shoals, Elkmont, and Waterloo.
1: I will say this. I believe that will be the most games. So I'm afraid I may not have a stats guy or a scoreboard show guy next week. That is the most games ever. I am excited about, you know, week two, you're going to get back to, because I think that's about 20 more games than we had tonight.
0: I mean, we're going to need two boards.
1: Yeah, we're going to have two. And some of those games, you know, they're playing out of, you know, I mean, there's some of those teams, you know, I even asked Justin, I was like, you know, where is Claiborne County? I mean, that's a team we've never had on our board before, you know, as they're playing somebody. But we've kind of took it upon us as, you know, we've got 60 teams we cover at Media Day. We've got about 2 minutes. Tracy probably didn't even get to think about him because he's calling them off real quick there. But Shannon, Justin, any of those games stand out to y'all?
2: Let's see here.
0: I'm going to go ahead of you because I think Marshall and Russellville is going to be a phenomenal game next week.
3: Yeah, that one's circled for sure. Absolutely.
4: That'll be a very good game. You know, my Hackleburg Panthers play in the Marion County Red Raiders. That could be it's always a good game, good rivalry game.
3: I've got two here. You know, Florence coming off a huge win this week. Be interesting to see how they come back and play against Jasper. But let's not forget, Columbia is still riding that 101-game straight losing streak all the way back to 2015. So we'll see if Coach Sammy Coates and the crew can get it done. I think that game's tomorrow, actually. So it'll be interesting to see how that one plays out.
1: Yep. And just kind of looking at a few, I mean, I'm eager to kind of see, just because we talked to him, Coach DeLeon, Wilson at Hayleville. I mean, that's a big win for him. But Coach Trey Lane, man, he has poured into those Warriors and really getting ready for that. I'm looking forward to that one. And then also, you know, I'll say it for Justin there, you know, Lawrence County at Hatton. I mean, that's, you know, county rivals here as well. Like I said, sometimes they've played in the Jamboree. This is a regular season game, so it means something to these teams. Lawrence County's going to come in at 1-0. Hatton right now, I think, is leading Brooks, but that game is not over yet, so that's the reason we've not made that final as well. But, again, it's been a great, great show. Final thoughts, Tracy, Shannon, Justin.
0: Hey, just a great show, great week zero, some tremendous games tonight. Think back on Deschler scoring late in the game, going for two, not getting it. Russellville pulling out the big win. You know, Coach Higgins got those guys rolling down there. They believe in themselves after week zero. So it's exciting to see what they're going to do. And, hey, again, prayers for all the injured players tonight. We heard there was a couple of incidents at different schools. And, hey, our thoughts and prayers are with those players, the families. And like you said, it's a physical game. But, hey, great week zero, great show. Appreciate it, guys.
4: 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We had a great time. If you need us to come see you, putting a plug out there, please reach out to us on Facebook or TikTok, and we'll come and visit your concession stand.
3: Hey, I just want to say it was a lot of fun tonight. Thanks again. You guys let me come on and join you. Maybe I'll be invited to do it again. And thanks for everything y'all do for there.
1: Well, Shannon, Justin, I appreciate it. And I'm going to say Brett, Chasley, JJ, thank y'all for what y'all been able to do too. Y'all be back as well, so really appreciate it. But until next week, same time, same stations, for Tracy Black, Josh Aycock, Shannon Lauder, Justin Owens, and everyone here at Singing River Media Group, and all our guests, and sponsors and coaches that come on tonight. 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

0: 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Live performance, live rewind, in-studio performance from Ronnie Dunn. Brooks and Dunn.
1: I love Brooks and Dunn. I can't wait. We're back with you with tasty tweets, some laughs, your calls. Let's do it. We'll see you Monday morning with Big D and Bubba.
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saw the old man's face. Front page obituary, he was a millionaire. He left his fortune to some guy he barely knew. His kids were mad as hell. 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

0: and Bubba. Coming up on Monday morning, we're so excited. Live performance, live rewind, in-studio performance from Ronnie Dunn. Brooks and Dunn.
1: God, I love Brooks and Dunn. I can't wait. We'll back with you with tasty tweets, some laughs, your calls. Let's do it. We'll see you Monday morning with Big D and Bubba.
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0: It's Big B and Bubba coming up on Monday morning. We're so excited. Live performance, live rewind, in-studio performance from Ronnie Dunn. Brooks and Dunn.
1: I love Brooks and Dunn. I can't wait. We'll back with you with tasty tweets, some laughs, your calls. Let's do it. We'll see you Monday morning with Big D and Bubba.
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0: 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Coming up on Monday morning, we're so excited. 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
1: God, I love Brooks and Dunn. I can't wait. We're back with you with tasty tweets, some laughs, your calls. Let's do it. We'll see you Monday morning with Big D and Bubba.
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1: God, I love Brooks and Dunn. I can't wait. We're back with you with tasty tweets, some laughs, your calls. Let's do it. We'll see you Monday morning with Big D and Bubba.
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0: 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Brooks and Dunn.
1: God, I love Brooks and Dunn. I can't wait. We're back with you with tasty tweets, some laughs, your calls. Let's do it. We'll see you Monday morning with Big D and Bubba.
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0: 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And nothing but the legends.
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0: 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We're so excited. Live performance, live rewind, in-studio performance from Ronnie Dunn. Brooks and Dunn.
1: God, I love Brooks and Dunn. I can't wait. We'll back with you with tasty tweets, some laughs, your calls. Let's do it. We'll see you Monday morning with Big D and Bubba.
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I got here, or how this ring on my left hand just appeared out of nowhere. 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All of this will disappear. 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
5: So I saw this video. 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
6: Why are you going so early?
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8: Like 4 or 5 o'clock.
6: Yeah, that means 8 o'clock. Who are you playing with?
8: Guido, Nikki, and Sebi.
5: It's like 20 questions.
9: Yes.
5: Like, hey, honey, when the wife's leaving, it's like, okay, bye. 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
9: That's
5: what time?
9: That's so true, though,
5: what
9: man.
5: What route are you taking?
9: That is true. It's the way it works.
5: That's right. The rules are different.
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0: like listening to yourself?
1: Sorry?
0: Do you like listening to yourself?
2: No, man. No.
3: Josh, I'm glad you're here, so I don't have to hear about you anymore from this guy. Bubba is... I don't know. I don't know. I think he has a tattoo of you.
1: No way.
0: Yeah, it's life size.
1: Yeah, no way. Two times around you?
0: It fits on my calf.
3: So from Hawaii, right? So Bubba's really been... So for years, as long as I've known him, he's always been like, dude, I really like the kind of the island country sound.
0: And well, it started with Polynesian reggae, or it even goes back to even Kapena, which I know you know of. But it was always this cross of Hawaiian music and country and reggae, and it was this weird little thing that kind of crossed over, and it's the best music, especially for like chilling or doing like a grilling even.
4: Chilling and grilling.
0: Yeah.
3: But he would play some stuff, and I'd be like, oh, okay. Yeah, I get it. Yeah, that's good. And then he started playing stuff. He's like, did you play the Opry?
1: Yeah, I just played the Opry 2 nights ago.
3: And so he was just like, he's going to be here. We can get him on. Bubba hasn't slept in 4 days.
0: I haven't.
3: He's been so excited.
0: Excited. You know, like the cokeheads who are like, oh, I can't miss it. Too much life is going on. That's what's going on right now.
1: Perfect.
3: So what is for you, do you just try and just do your own thing? This is how I was raised.
1: Coming from Hawaii, not a lot of people know, but the Paniolo country out there, Paniolo, the Hawaiian cowboy, is actually a part of a big history of Hawaii. Where the vaqueros, actually, the Mexican cowboys, actually came to Hawaii first before Texas.
3: I didn't know
1: big
3: that.
1: Big fact, yeah. So cowboyism in Hawaii has been a thing for...
3: So when it's the whole thing, like we would expect, like cowboy hat,
1: yeah,
3: and ropes and horses, really,
1: yeah, the whole thing,
3: and just doing ranch work,
1: yeah, a lot of ranch work, because back in the day, you know, when the settlers brought a lot of the, because prehistoric Hawaii, there was only like chickens, like there wasn't really cows and buffaloes,
0: well, there's
1: and
0: no,
1: horses, you know,
3: because it's an island.
0: Well, there were no mammals, right?
1: Yeah,
0: like isn't that it? Like no, like dogs or any of that.
1: Yeah, yeah. So when the settlers came in, they actually brought in all those. All the other animals, goats, sheep, and Hawaii people didn't know how to cattle or like how to take care of them. And so King Kalakaua at the time brought over the vaqueros to come and teach Hawaii how to be a cowboy.
3: Oh, wow.
1: Yeah. And so Paniolo Country, which is actually the title of my album coming out October 2nd, Paniolo being the Hawaiian cowboy, kind of just like pays homage to the cowboyism back in Hawaii that's been there for ages.
3: Oh, wow.
1: Yeah.
3: That's cool. I love that you actually
0: like know the history.
4: Know it, yeah.
0: You're smart.
4: I feel very educated.
1: Yeah, I was actually waiting my whole life for this. I knew I was going to learn that for something.
3: Oh, this is good.
0: Well, also, I mean, you know, we've talked about like the cowboy culture there too. Like it's the same thing with the pickup trucks, except here it's F-150s and Silverados. Over there, it's all Toyota Tacomas.
1: Yeah, pretty much.
3: See, he's in. Bubba's, he's all in. He's all
1: do
3: in.
1: Do you live there?
0: I lived in Guam.
3: I lived in Guam.
0: I do go to Hawaii. Like
1: damn near.
0: One of my best friends right now is in Laie for a funeral.
1: Yeah. Yeah. I think he said it correctly too. Hey man.
4: Oh, don't encourage that. Josh, don't encourage him. No,
3: just
0: dude, you're Hawaiian. Far from it.
1: Dude, you're pretty much Hawaiian, dude.
3: Josh is with us. We got. We'll talk about some music and country and man, it's fun. We're having a good time. We'll do that more on the way next. Hang on.
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2: Josh DeTofi's in the studio with us. He's got an album that's coming out and explained. Bubba actually wrote it down for me phonetically of how to say it.
3: Paniolo.
2: Josh, give me a second, man. Sorry, I got it. Paniolo.
3: I didn't want you to go viral for the wrong reason. You know, I didn't want you to come on and be like Paniolo, because Olo is a whole different thing in Hawaii.
2: What is that? It's a
3: cojones, basically, man.
2: Oh, okay, gotcha.
3: Yeah.
2: Okay.
3: So I figured I'd save you just now.
2: Thank you. Appreciate that. Yeah. So you're on the Moana album?
3: Yeah, soundtrack, yeah.
2: The soundtrack. That's cool.
3: Yeah, I mean, well, because I wasn't casted for the movie.
2: You were or weren't?
3: I wasn't.
2: Okay.
3: That sucks.
2: Did you try?
4: That guy, The Rock, got
3: I didn't try, man.
2: Oh. I saw it was a video with you and The Rock. You hanging out?
3: Yeah, man.
2: Did you like him?
3: No, nah, bro, he's amazing, dude.
2: Is he?
3: Dude, I'm not gay.
2: Yeah.
3: But for about 30 seconds.
2: Yeah. Yeah.
3: I might have been like at least a little.
2: Yeah.
3: For like 27 seconds.
2: Yeah. You lingered.
3: I mean, the guy came out 6'2", just chiseled. I'm like, chill. Like, hey, calm down.
2: Okay, well, I'm glad that you like him, because he comes off. I'm always like, I don't know, man. He's kind of too much for me. But
3: well, you
2: if
3: know,
2: if you say he's good, he's good.
3: I mean, just Hollywood alone, right? Is like you got to take with like just a grain of salt. I feel like.
2: Yeah.
3: I mean, all these guys, man, they live like these crazy lives. That I mean.

0: I don't know.
1: Like we were just just talking about, like, people with that kind of money, they don't know when they make more money. They just know they have money.
2: Yeah,
0: I believe so. I got real blessed to just sit down and talk with the guy, man. And like he's just like sipping his Teremana and he's just like asking me about myself. And
1: yeah,
0: and I'm like, hey, man, like, don't try to be humble right now. OK. And then he's just like, hey, come on, man. I'm really asking, man, how you doing? And like either he was just like the best actor in the whole world.
2: Yeah.
0: Or he's just really genuinely like just maybe a solid, what? Solid.
2: Did he say, get your hand off my leg? Right, here's Josh. Is this from the
1: from Moana?
0: Okay. Yeah, the soundtrack. The
1: blows, song Two of Us.
2: Do you have any like country? Like, did you grow up listening to like American country music?
0: Yeah.
1: What do you mean American country? Hawaii is America.
0: It's just country. I think it's just country.
1: It's just country music.
0: I'm about to save you. It's just country music. It's not American country music, man.
2: Man, but you know what I'm saying.
0: Yeah. I know I do.
1: But like, you know, straight up ranch
3: you know,
1: music.
3: You know everyone knows.
2: I got, dude, trust me. The guy's driving right in his F-150. He's like, yeah, I got what you're saying. Do you understand that? Like, you listen to Alan Jackson.
0: Yeah.
2: You listen to all that kind of stuff.
1: George Strait got his start in Hawaii.
0: I didn't know that.
1: Yeah, George Strait was in the Army and started playing around in, like, the Pearl Harbor area.
0: No freaking, I didn't know that.
1: Yeah, that's what I heard. That's the legend. So, and
0: fact
1: also,
0: check us, someone.
1: We got the steel guitar from Hawaii, which is maybe the countryest of all instruments.
0: That is very true. Everyone thinks it's the ukulele. That's a native instrument to Hawaii, but it's not. That's actually a Portuguese instrument.
2: That
0: came to Hawaii. The only Hawaiian instrument is the steel guitar.
2: Okay.
4: Right. Wow. So much knowledge.
2: I know.
4: You
0: I sound so smart
4: today.
0: Right now.
4: You do.
0: I saw, you guys caught
4: you're
0: me on a good
4: sounding.
0: Day.
4: You obviously are.
2: Joshua, do me a favor.
0: Yeah.
2: Is there any way that you could sing Bubba a happy birthday song, or is his birthday today?
0: Is it your birthday today?
1: Yeah.
2: It's not, but it would be great.
0: It's not your birthday?
1: No, but I was going to go for it.
0: Damn,
1: just so I could get something.
0: Now I can't do it. Because
2: what's, is a birthday song? Is it changed? Is it different in Hawaii? Is it just the same? Is there like a local song?
0: No, it's just happy birthday, man.
2: Just the same.
0: Yeah, it's just the same happy birthday.
2: I feel like you and I aren't jiving right now. You know,
0: No, we're jiving, man.
1: I think okay.
0: We're just sober.
1: Big D needs to go. Big D needs to actually go to Hawaii and experience it and be a part of that.
0: Dude, you'd love thing. It. You'd love it, dude.
2: Oh, yeah?
0: And guess what? Like, you go there and now you're like, you're small.
2: Oh, yeah.
0: Yeah. Yeah.
2: Yeah, you're a big dude.
0: Yeah, I mean, I'm like medium there.
2: Come shut up.
0: Yeah, there's nothing. Like,
2: y'all got DXL stores on every corner.
0: Oh, DXL is like Baby Gap in Hawaii.
2: That's not funny.
0: That's not even a thing, dude.
2: Get out of here. That's great. All right. Josh Jatopi's with us. He's funny. That's good. We'll go talk more with Josh coming up next. Hang up.
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she was gone again. 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
1: Josh DeTofi is with us. The album is coming out in August.
2: October 2nd.
1: October 2nd. And Bubba, man, this is your guy. What do you want?
3: Man, I don't know. I'm just like fanboying. So I'm having a hard time here, just concentrating on what's going on. I mean, dude.
1: Wait till you meet The Rock.
3: Man, bring that on.
4: Hey, Josh is way better now.
3: Dude, just listen to this.
5: Girl, you know, I think we ought to book a ticket right now.
3: I put this on,
5: and
3: I start cooking.
1: Yeah.
3: In my air fryer.
5: Check out and just get away.
3: I'm like, man, this could be the best chicken ever.
5: If we take that red, I will be touching down.
3: Because you know, whatever you're listening to actually flavors your food.

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1: Take that, Zach Brown. Yeah. Does it bother you? Like, you have, like, Zach Brown and Kenny Chesney kind of doing the island thing. You're like, man.
2: Not at all.
1: You're from Knoxville.
0: Also, they're doing the Caribbean thing. If it was anybody that would be mad, it would be somebody like a Barris Hammond or somebody who's doing that the reggae thing from there.
3: Barris Hammond's tough. Honestly, no, man. I mean, I don't know, because I guess I'm a music maker myself.
0: Yeah.
3: Like, I don't know, I could probably see it like Brad, is like some of the country people being mad at them doing country?
0: Yeah. Mm-hmm.
3: Like, I feel like it's just I feel like it's a waste argument. I feel like to try and break down people and, yo, why are they, you know, it's like if you and I was to go eat the same food, and it's like me getting pissed that you're putting ketchup on your chicken.
0: Yeah.
3: And you're mad I'm putting gravy on mine's. It's like, yeah. Hey man, just enjoy the chicken, dog. Just like, it's whatever, bro. Like, so I feel like that's just their interpretation of whatever country music is. I mean, Jimmy Buffett, man. I mean, like,
1: yeah,
3: he had like one of the most hit bars in Hawaii. Like, he's not from Hawaii, but like, I mean, everyone loved the guy.
1: Yeah.
3: I think just the genuineness, I think, in the music. I feel like as long as that's there, then, I mean, who are we to hate?
0: Why do people give Bruno Mars so much flack?
3: Like, do they?
0: Yeah, there's a lot of people.
3: I'm such a big Bruno Mars fan.
4: Wow.
0: There's a lot of people. There's a lot of blowback on Bruno because they're like, you
3: why?
0: Because he's doing R&B. And they're like, man, stick to what, you know. And I get so angry because, like, what I like the most about, like, Polynesian reggae or Polynesian music, because I don't even know what you call it because there's so many different genres thrown together. Because it's reggae. It's old school Motown R&B.
3: Yeah.
0: It's a country. It's Hawaiian traditional. It's everything just thrown together, put in a pot, stirred it up, and here you go.
3: Yeah, yeah. I mean, honestly, music, man, is such a great time to be a part of music right now, because I feel like it's a blessing and a curse that there's nothing really new under the sun. Mm-hmm. I feel like everything's been done. But I think now it's just like interpretation of how you want to express music. So, I mean, but Bruno's also just like a GOAT, in my opinion. Dude. Like, he's so great.
0: One of the best performers.
3: I don't think he deserves a conversation to be like, I think you should only be doing this. Dude, I mean, the guy's been killing it for the past decade.
0: Maybe it's just the stuff I see online. He's catching it hard online. And I'm like, man, people.
4: Oh, they hate everything online, though.
0: Oh, is that what it is?
4: Yeah, like Zendaya is like the latest that everybody hates her.
3: People hate her?
0: Why are people hating her?
4: Because she's in two of the biggest movies of the year. So it's like, we're just going to tear her down because she's out here living her best married life with Spider-Man. Congratulations on your win.
0: So is that what it is?
4: Yeah,
0: Bruno Mars
4: just keeps winning by being talented and,
3: you know, I can imagine that a lot of these people making these comments are also like in their office 9 to 5 that just like hate what they're doing.
4: Yeah.
3: And like they just like

0: hazing happy people on their phone.
1: Isn't it great being able to do what you do? And to have to live that life? I mean, you get paid to go bounce around, in some cases, island to island.
0: Yeah.
1: Continent to continent.
0: Yeah, for
1: and
0: sure.
1: Entertain people and bring happiness and joy into their lives.
0: I mean, I definitely know I'm blessed, man. Highly favored for sure. But I do know those that are working the 9 to 5. I wanna think that they're doing their best as well. I'm trying to make ends meet, but
1: yeah.
0: And then there's some that just like, you know, frick this job and I want to go after my dreams. And then there's some that's like, I'd rather have a automatic check every 2 weeks.
1: Yeah.
0: So, I mean, I guess it's just, I just know that you'll get whatever you put in. So
1: I say that all the time.
0: Yeah.
1: You're going to find what you're looking for.
0: Right, right.
1: Yeah. Wow.
2: I feel like you guys have really bonded.
0: Well, I feel like we're on a date. Are we dating?
1: Yeah, we are. This is our first date.
3: And until The Rock shows up and then it's over.
0: Yeah, sorry, man.
1: Dump for The Rock. That's the next album.
4: Thank you for coming in. And,
3: yes,
4: and,
3: thank
0: and,
3: you.
0: No, thank you guys
4: He's
0: for having me,
4: He's such a huge fan. And I think I didn't know any of this music. Man, I was listening to that one you were playing a second ago.
1: Dude,
4: I think it's awesome.
1: I think, and I've been, it's funny, we have this conversation really every late spring, early summer.
4: Yeah.
1: I always pull out my playlist and I'm like, country people, listen up.
0: Nice.
1: You got to go try some of this stuff because it is great summer music too, but it's also just great music. Yeah. And try it out. Josh Tatofi, TATOFI, Tatofi. Just like it sounds, Josh Tatofi, go dig through his playlist, and you're going to find a lot of stuff you like.
0: Yeah. Thank you.
4: Thanks for coming in, dude.
0: Thank you, guys, man.
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4: What's going on, Bob? Good morning to you, man.
5: I'm following this one guy on online. He's awesome. His whole job, his mission in life is to throw off AI and to mess it all up because, you know, it's a language learning model and it bases its answers off of, you know, the way that we talk to each other.
4: Mm-hmm.
5: So he said, I'm now inserting random sentences into every post that I do to throw off the models. So any AI emulating me will radiate her freak yellow horse spout nonsense. I write all my emails. That's not my baby and reports like this to protect my data waffle iron 40% off. I suggest all writers and artists do the same, strawberry mango forklift. The robot nerds will never get the better of me. I can have whipped canned cream, please. Ching. We can tuna fish tango foxtrot defeat AI. We just have to all talk like this all the time, yep. And we will defeat AI.
4: That's right. Raspberry sorbet.
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1: So I think where they mention co-workers who give each other nicknames like Motion Light. Motion Light. He got that because he only works if someone walks past. And then you got Blister. Blister appears when all the hard work is done. Yeah. Look over there. You got old lava lamp. Looks good, but not very bright. And then there's deck chair. Always folds under pressure.
2: Oh.
1: Uh-huh, pretty good. And wheelbarrow over there. Only works when they're pushed.
3: What was the first one again?
1: Motion Light. Only works if someone walks past.
4: Yeah. You're waking up with the world famous.

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1: Off the air, it says something about getting your cell phone, and it made me remember the old story of when Gunner, my youngest son, this is Big D talking, my younger son was really big into baseball, and he was on this team, and this travel team. It was all these different people from all walks of life. You just never know. They're, you know, recruiting players and all that. It's crazy. They're 13, for crying out loud. Anyway, this one guy, it was our first baseman, this big hole, big dude. You know, like, he looked like the kid from The Sandlot. You know, the curly-headed big guy. Yeah,
2: typical Little League first baseman.
1: That's right.
3: I hit dingers.
1: And so he was our first baseman. And his mom and dad were country. And he's up to bat. And his dad is yelling. He's like getting back down in the count or whatever. And his dad is yelling out, "Get your cell phone." And I was like, "Get your cell phone." And because a lot
2: like
1: of,
2: as an award, like if you get a hit, you get a cell phone. Yeah,
1: that's what I thought. I was like, he gets, that's exactly right.
2: So you just shout, hey,
1: get your cell phone. And then I was talking to one of the other dads, and I go, "Dude, they really give him a cell phone? Are they just giving him a cell phone just for this one at bat?" And he goes, "No, he's saying get yourself on." Oh, wow.
2: Hey, get your cell phone.
1: Get your cell phone.
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1: Lokesh in the studio with us. What's up, boys?
2: What's going on, man?
3: Hello, fellas.
2: What brings good to be back.
1: What brings y'all here?
2: Oh, there's several things that brings us here.
1: Guess some more.
2: There's several things we
4: aliens.
2: Need to talk about.
5: I would say there's the official.
4: Yeah.
5: You know, hey, here's the EP. Here's music. Yeah,
2: there's
5: and then
2: the
5: I know.
2: EP, there's music.
5: I'm just going to let you guys go and have your four discussions about everything else.
2: This is how we can do it. Our new song is coming out, and I think it's April 24th. It's called Talking About. It's on the new EP.
4: Enough About Business.
2: Wait, but the song is called Talk About, so we can talk about anything we want.
4: Yeah.
1: Yeah.
4: We're talking about space.
2: Yes.
4: An alien.
1: Did you say April 24th?
2: I did. I don't know.
4: I don't know what he's doing.
2: I'm so ready to talk about NASA.
1: Like, this is coming out next year?
4: In April of 2028,
5: we have a new project dropping.
4: It's going to be great.
1: Yeah. So the album is, what's on it? It's a mix of
2: music.
4: Five songs. It's an EP.
1: Oh, okay.
4: And hey, let's reveal the tracks right now.
2: All right. The one is the one we did with Parmalee called Let the Country Music Play.
4: Yep.
2: Which is the based off the Pina Colada song.
4: Yep. That one's going crazy online. Radio stations are playing it. And then we got a song called Yes that we released a few months back. We got a song called Talking About that comes out
2: not
4: to radio.
2: April, August 24th.
4: In April of 2028. And then that joke will just never get old.
5: Not for a year and a half.
4: Earmark your calendar right now. And then we've got a song on there called Love Always Wins.
2: Yep.
4: And can you name the fifth song?
2: I can't.
4: Come on.
2: I don't even remember what we did.
1: How long ago was this done?
2: Oh, wow.
1: Like months ago?
4: Chris is very invested into this project. You can tell. I named four of the five. He can't name the fifth one.
1: He doesn't even know.
4: And he doesn't know when it comes out.
3: So who's the brains behind this thing?
2: I just write songs, guys.
4: I'm going to let this one just sit until he figures out what the fifth
3: one
4: is.
3: Is it one that he wrote? Is it one that he had his hands in?
2: Yes. Yes. I'm trying to. Okay, so you name four.
4: Okay, this turned into a quiz for Chris. This is awesome.
1: Did you get on stage and you just kind of like completely like, I don't even know where we are right now. I'm just waiting for us to play I Love This Life.
4: That's amazing.
1: And then I love this life. Yeah.
2: Oh, there it is.
1: Whoa.
2: We went through a ton of songs. We had to pick five. I picked different from everyone else.
4: He's trying to give himself an excuse.
2: I see what he's doing.
1: Yes. Yeah, right.
3: Misdirect.
4: Yeah. Just get to the point. What's the fifth song?
2: I hope it's Case and Missing You.
3: Is it not?
4: Another misdirect. See what he's doing?
1: Wow.
4: You see what I deal with all day?
1: I don't even know how you guys are still doing this.
4: I don't know how we stay together.
2: Keep everybody on their toes, guys.
4: No, actually, we like to keep you on your toes.
1: Yeah, right.
3: Okay, so which ones did we already name?
2: I'm already on my toes.
4: We've already named Yes.
1: Yeah.
4: We already named
1: Honestly, no one cares at this point.
4: I know, right?
3: Ain't going nowhere.
2: Just get the album and you'll find out.
1: Yeah, get the EP.
5: It'll be a surprise.
1: Hey,
3: I already figured it out.
4: Hey, guys.
3: I just said it.
4: He actually just said it to you.
3: I just said it.
4: No, he did.
3: I did. But you weren't paying attention.
4: He's
3: just
4: not
3: like
4: even
3: you
4: in the
3: back
4: duo.
3: In the day.
4: He's not even in the duo. And he named it.
3: Dude.
1: All right.
4: Let me do what I do.
1: Here's what I did.
4: Okay, so Lokesh here's the deal.
1: Is in the studio. We'll talk more with them on the way. You got a new EP out.
3: We both just said it.
4: I just said it in a sentence to you.
1: Are you okay?
4: I don't know what's going on with Chris.
2: What's happening right now? I'm missing. Did you hear a sentence?
5: No,
2: I didn't hear
5: it. It's very much a cacophony in here, I'm waiting for aliens.
2: You have my back.
3: On the count of three. One, two, three. I ain't going nowhere.
2: Oh, that made it.
1: Holy cow.
2: That's a great song.
1: Well, that's why it made it.
2: Yes, that's a great song.
4: Guys.
1: Next time, we don't even need him.
4: He doesn't even know it's on the project.
2: Guys, I'm going nowhere.
1: Yeah, exactly. All right, more Lokesh. This is going to be fun. On the way next.
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2: All right, Low Cash is with us. They have an EP out, if you care.
3: I care.
2: Chris doesn't care. He doesn't even know what songs are on there. By the way, hey Preston, we tried to call you, and I mistakenly called your old number again. And I talked to Miss Rebecca.
4: I love Miss Rebecca.
2: And
5: she's ready.
2: Chris,
5: for
2: are you,
5: you
2: aware of this? What's going on?
4: I am aware of this.
2: Yeah. So she is this sweet lady, and she's been getting calls
4: still,
2: who from artists that. Like you're missing, you
5: just
2: missed,
5: like we did.
2: She has a list. She's taking lists of like she doesn't even know who they are.
3: As long as it's not baby mamas, we should be all
2: right. Yeah, right. Yeah. We're like, well, who's been calling Preston's old cell numbers?
4: This is great.
2: She goes, let me pull up the list. She goes on the list. She goes, Chris Stapleman. Like, okay, that's Stapleton. All right, boy. Who's next? So she starts going down these lists.
5: She's like, I don't know who any of these people are.
2: Like, you're missing out on, I don't know, something.
4: Great conversations if she just talks to them.
2: Yeah.
3: We could be missing on tours. Chris could have called us, say, I need Preston to go on tour.
2: Let's go.
6: I think you need to put Miss Rebecca on the payroll.
4: I think she
6: is
4: to
6: no
4: be.
6: Nonsense. She handles it.
4: She's the point of contact.
6: That's it.
2: She told us, she said, well, because we're like trying to get her to come in and meet. She's having health issues or what. I don't know how old she is, but she said, well, when I meet him, if he thinks he's gonna meet a cougar, honey, I'm a mountain lion.
4: No,
3: Oh boy.
2: She's a lot.
3: Oh boy.
4: We're gonna send Red in. Red, our camera guy.
2: Oh my god. You guys should go to her house.
4: We should.
2: And with the camera, I'm telling you, it would be great footage. She has no idea who y'all are.
4: And take calls for her.
2: She
4: just sit in her living room and just answer the phone for a while.
2: She's so great.
3: That's a great idea, actually.
5: She's an amazing personality.
2: She really is. Sweet, funny, quick, all that.
4: We should bring her in here, too.
5: We tried.
6: We were going to send her an Uber, and then she's like, I'm busy this week.
2: Hey, why don't we take a break? Let's call her. You want to call her?
3: I think we send her a black car. Give her like a nice limousine. Get her here.
2: Okay, all right. Let's call and see what she – we'll take a break. We'll come back. Low Cash, they have a new EP that is out, Let the Country Music Play, and we'll talk with them. And the sweetest.

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0: 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Hang on. You don't want to miss this.
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2: All right, Low Cash in the studio with us. We tried to call Miss Preston.
3: Miss Rebecca.
2: Miss Rebecca.
4: I like Miss Preston, though.
2: It's pretty good.
5: She wants to be Miss Preston.
4: I bet she does.
2: We've been trying to call. No answer. We'll talk about the EP. I'm just going to let this ring a while. She's not going to answer. Well, you guys, I'm trying to do three things at one time here. She's not going to answer. Ah, dog. Man, that would have been great. Nah, well, that's okay. So are you guys doing tons? Is the summer like completely crazy for you guys? Your touring, it's like, didn't you just get in town?
3: And when do you take breaks?
4: We had 7 days off this week, but then when we get home, man, we become the Uber drivers and the, you know, taking the kids dads. To baseball, the girls to theater. And
2: is it hard to like keep up with your family's life? Like, cause there is a routine and all, and you kind of get left out, I feel.
6: Yeah. And if you interrupt that routine when you come back home, it throws the whole
2: house. Is it almost like they prefer you not there?
6: They prefer you there, but they just pay the bills.
5: They just get used to it.
6: Yeah. They just get used to it. You come in and
4: we have therapy for a reason. You know
5: do you bring stuff from every trip? Like you go, okay, I'm going to get everybody a stuffed animal.
6: It's a little tricky. We used to.
4: Can't do that anymore because the wife gets mad.
6: Oh. Yeah, we can't just come in with gifts and be that guy every single time.
2: Oh, because you're buying their affection?
7: Yes, because you're the good parent.
6: Well, they also expect
7: the good guys. It's good cop, bad cop.
4: Yeah.
6: Yeah. I mean, there's days where I walk in and my wife's like, your son's in timeout. We need to talk to him right now. And it's like, okay, right into that mode. Let's go.
4: Yep.
6: You know, and so there's no like,
4: I want to come in and be like, hey, you know, because my boy's 16 now. He's driving. He can do what he likes. But I come in and the girls, I'm like, girls, we're going to watch a movie. She's like, no, you're not. It's 9:30 p.m.
6: It's like, well, our schedule is just,
5: Yeah, because you're usually, that's when your night starts.
6: Yeah.
4: I really want to watch this movie with you guys.
2: Who wants a drink?
4: Yeah.
6: It's like 1 a.m. I'm drinking an old fashioned. Yeah. I'm watching Conspiracy Theories on Netflix. Do you watch that guy?
2: We had him on the show not too long ago.
6: No, you did not.
2: Yeah. A couple weeks ago.
6: I watch every episode.
2: Yeah. He's great. He comes on all the time.
6: Are you?
2: Yeah. He's super good. And the great thing about him is he does. It'll be from aliens to ancient civilizations to
6: JFK on LSD. Yeah. Are you kidding me?
2: Yeah.
6: That episode was insane.
3: Also, one of our favorite guests.
8: Hey, this is William Shatner, and you're listening to Big D and Bubba.
2: Yeah.
4: Wow.
5: Yeah, he's been on several times. He actually came in here one day, and we had breakfast together, and he stayed for like 5 hours.
2: Him and Bubba just ate tortillas.
7: Yeah.
4: That's incredible.
6: That's amazing.
5: Very cool guy.
2: Yeah. He seems
4: like a cool guy.
5: Yeah. He is not. I mean, he's like 90 years old.
2: Yeah.
5: That's crazy.
4: He definitely doesn't look 90.
6: Mm. So. His stories have got to be amazing.
2: They have a new EP.
6: April 24th of 2028.
4: It comes out August 4th. So it comes out tonight.
2: Yeah.
6: August 4th.
2: My gosh. No? What is with
6: August
2: you?
6: August 4th was a couple days ago, Chris.
4: What is today?
2: We're all good.
5: Thanks tonight. For showing up.
2: We're glad you're here.
5: It's out.
6: It comes out 3 days ago.
7: You need a Miss Rebecca. She would have had this handled for you.
2: Let the country music play. 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If you see them on tour, go buy a ticket. They're super entertaining. Trust me. They don't do all this stuff on stage. They're actually entertaining. You're going to love it.
4: Well, sort of.
2: You can find them below cash.com. Thank you, boys.
6: Thank you.
4: Thank you.
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out of the blue, drifting off to the evening news. 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
1: What a cool little text message says, hey guys, I'm at the McDonald's right now. I'm at the drive-thru and I'm listening to you guys, of course, as I always do. But what's cool is I can hear your station on in the truck ahead of me, and I can hear your station on in the car behind me as well as we're all ordering.
2: That's awesome.
1: So you guys all rock. I noticed it and I kind of turned, and then the person in front of me noticed it, and the one behind me gave me a thumbs up, and we all have our car radios blasting to you guys while we're here at the McDonald's drive-thru.
2: Three of the 17 are all right there at one time. That's pretty great.
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1: Good morning. Can you hear me okay?
2: Yeah, hear you fine.
1: Man, I'm having a hard time understanding this phone of mine. Every time I call the call center, it tells me high call volume, and I keep turning my phone down, Is there another setting on this thing?
2: That's pretty good. Yeah, I wasn't expecting that one. That's a good one.
1: Y'all have a good day.
2: You're doing it right. You're doing it right.
3: Later.
2: Later.
1: Bye.
4: That went right over my head. What happened just there?
3: It was a high. He said he calls like things, and it says high call volume. And he's like, I keep turning it down.
2: And it's not and it helping anything.
3: It's not helping anything.
2: Like volume. 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
1: Dollar Hubbard, what's up, dude? How are you, man?
2: I'm good. How are y'all?
3: All right, man.
1: Good. You ever get tired of these? You ever get tired? Like, you wake up and you're like, see, you look at your calendar, you're like, I got to talk to this person, this media, blah, blah, blah.
2: I might rather be golfing, but you know what?
1: Yeah.
2: Honestly, I'll take it.
1: Yeah.
2: It's fun.
1: Do you remember, like, the very first time, like, when you're first starting out, you know, and you guys are, you know, it's baby Florida Georgia Line, and you're begging. You're like, oh, man, I hope it. And you get on, and you're like, that's great. And you do that for, I don't know. I would guess you probably did it for a 2 or 3 months, and then you're like, oh, my gosh, we got to keep doing this?
3: Again?
1: Did we just talk to them?
2: Honestly, it doesn't get old. It's fun. You start to be, you know, I get to talk to you guys every 6 months, and we, you know, it's a good way to stay connected. At the end of the day, we're talking about music, and
1: yeah. That
2: doesn't really get old. So, it is what it is.
3: You and I,
2: it never stops. Y'all know that.
3: Yeah, that is true. And you and I share something fun with fishing. The thing that your wife showed about the hook in your head, that happened to me, man. That's not a fun day.
1: What happened?
2: That's not a way to start the day.
1: What happened, Tyler?
2: I was fishing with my kids and on a riverbank, and I actually hooked myself in the back of the head pretty good. I got caught on a bush, and I was going to cast, and it just hit me in the back of the head and ended up sticking in there pretty good. We were sort of out in the middle of nowhere, and I had to go get my wife to help me out, and we wrestled that thing.

0: for about a half an hour, and finally she got it with a pair of pliers, and it was quite the ordeal. But I was trying to keep it calm, cool, and collected. Obviously, I had three kids watching me, and I was
1: dude,
0: you know. But like you said, no way to start a day, that's for sure.
1: They'll remember that forever. They'll be like, remember that time Mom pulled that thing out of Dad's head? They'll tell that story. Sure. It'll change.
2: So was it memory all the way in? Did she have to keep pushing it in and then cut it?
0: It was a treble hook, and it was only one of them, but it was going in at a weird angle, and it would have been tough to push all the way through. But the barb was hooked pretty well, so
2: it, like I said,
0: a lot of deep breaths, and
1: that's why,
0: you know, try to be cool.
1: That's why I keep cutters in my fishing gear, in my little backpack that I have. I keep some cutters in there so I can – man, I learned my lesson a long time ago.
0: Yeah.
2: All right. Tyler Hubbard's with us. We'll talk some touring with the Florida Georgia Line and him and music and no more gross fishing hook stories, please. That's on the way next. Hang on.
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1: But it was all that I could do.

Steve Goodman wrote that song, and he told me it was the perfect country and western song. I wrote him back a letter, and I told him it was not the perfect country and western song because he hadn't said anything at all about mama, or trains, or trucks, or prison, or getting drunk. Well, he sat down and wrote another verse to the song, and he sent it to me, and after reading it, I realized that my friend had written the perfect country and western song, and I felt obliged to include it on this album. The last verse goes like this here.

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1: Tyler Hubbard is joining us as we are talking about the tour and getting Florida Georgia Line back together.
2: I like that you're a Chosen fan.
3: Yeah, man, it's a great show.
2: I don't know if I can handle this final season that's coming. I don't know if it's a final season, but the one that's coming up, I saw the trailer the other day, and I'm like, it's basically they're going to do The Passion of the Christ, but on the Chosen version.
3: Oh,
2: it's
3: going to be intense, man. They do a really good job of, you know, the way they shoot it and the way they do it, man. It's I'll just say, even as an adult, it's pretty intense and pretty it's a pretty good watch.
2: That is my son and I's show. Like, anytime new episodes,
1: I don't think I know this show. What is
2: the
1: this?
2: Chosen? The Chosen. It's Google The Chosen. It's only the most popular.
3: Like Life of Jesus.
2: It's the most popular show on television in the world.
1: Oh, I did. Okay. Really?
3: You must watch TV about as much as I do.
2: Dude, I would think you watch more being on the bus all the time.
1: Yeah,
3: I go through stages. If I'm on a lot of flights, I watch a lot of, you know, try to get into a series. But other than that, we keep it off.
2: I want to go ahead and plug the song "All I Need Is You." All I need is you. It's inspired by The Chosen, and I thought that was so cool. Because, and that's why I brought it up. So anyway, check the show out. Well, check the song out.
1: Yeah. So what's up? What's up with the tour? What's going on with Florida Georgia Line? Are people like, we're going to get it back? This is happening.
3: Yeah, man. We're putting together a handful of shows next year and kind of rebuilding that and excited about that. We're honestly super pumped to get back out together and get on stage and play these songs, man. In the meantime, I'm, you know, rocking and rolling all this summer solo, and then I'm hitting the Dan and Shay tour in the fall, which I'm pumped on. So yeah, a lot of exciting stuff and a lot of moving parts, man, but it's going to be a good year next year.
2: Whose idea was it to get the band back together? Because obviously the industry and the fans, we've all wanted you guys to do more FGL stuff.
3: I mean, it sort of happened organically, you know. BK and I started hanging out and reconnecting and rebuilding that friendship, and you know, eventually we were like, man, we were doing all our friendship started with music, you know, and so we kind of wanted to take it back where it started. And ultimately we just missed being on stage together, and we missed you know, we got to make so many life memories together over that decade of our career. And we're just in a season of life where we're like, man, let's go out and give the fans what they want and go have some fun together.
1: So I like that, man. That's kind of the way I felt with Simon and Garfunkel when they finally got back together. I mean, not to be the goober on the call here, but I mean, I was a big fan, huge fan. I was like, man, I wish they guys, these guys, just
2: you
1: whatever.
2: You could have said Brooks and Dunn. You could have said the Eagles.
3: I'll take it, bro. I'll take it.
2: Simon and Garfunkel.
1: Dude, Bridge Over Troubled Water. It's right up there with Baby, You a Song. That's right up there, dude. You kidding me? Stop it. Don't even hate.
2: Wow.
1: All right, Tyler, we'll be look for Tyler Hubbard. You can check out all his information on touring on the social media website. You can Google, you know, do that. And look forward to Florida Georgia Line shows next year. Tyler Hubbard. Thank you, brother. Good talking to you, man.
3: Thanks, guys. Y'all have an awesome day. Appreciate
1: See you,
3: brother.
1: You bet.
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1: So we had a call that we missed. Schaefer said that, they wanted to tell how much they liked the show, and we missed them, and so we wanted to call back, because, good Lord, we don't get enough of these, so we...
2: Right.
1: Hi there, we want to call and tell you how much we love you.
3: Well, I love you guys, too. Thank you.
1: Well, we're big fans of you, and... We
2: love
1: us,
2: your ears every day.
1: Yeah, you make us laugh, make us giggle, kind of make us get through our day. You know, we get all kinds of crap going on, and you're a nice relief from it all.
3: Well, I appreciate it, and I appreciate you guys.
1: Sorry we couldn't get you your phone call. We had literally nothing going on, but
2: it was busy work.
1: It was busy work. We get busy work. The teacher gives us things to color, and it doesn't teach us anything, but we color.
3: You guys are amazing.
1: Yeah. So anyway, we just want to call and tell you how much we love you, and we hope you have a wonderful day.
2: And sorry that
3: you
2: missed your call.
3: You have a wonderful day, too. Thank you, guys.
1: All right. Bye.
3: All right. Bye.
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1: Hey, I want to introduce you to Gracie Shriver. She is a new artist.
2: Hi, Gracie.
3: Hi.
1: And we're doing this a bit out of order, Gracie, honestly. Okay. You're obviously a new artist. Usually artists come in and, you know, they've had some a hit or two or they're whatever. But you came by, you just wanted just to say hi. Like, I don't have to be on the air. I just want to come by and say hi to you guys and bring you some donuts. When I said, please don't bring donuts, and they still did.
4: Thank you for bringing donuts, actually. I saw Dee's email. I was like, did he turn down donuts?
5: Yeah, you don't turn down donuts.
1: It's like, okay. What is your coffee order? We don't need it. We just
2: too much. Mine is too much.
1: Here's what I just thought it was so cool that's the hustle. That's the hustle of this industry. And if you're willing to be like, hey, I just want to come by and say hi.
2: That's the Loretta Lynn model.
1: That is. Yeah. It is. And it's what has – I mean, dude, you think about all these artists that would just go radio station to radio station around the country back in the day and would just play. And so I thought it was great.
6: Thank you guys so much. Well, I appreciate y'all having me.

0: And don't ever turn down donuts. I will always bring donuts. Yeah,
1: yeah. So tell us about you. Who are you?
2: Some fun facts.
0: Yeah, some fun facts. So I'm an Okie. I'm from Oklahoma originally, you know, came out here, went to Belmont because dad was like, you're getting a degree. And I've always just wanted to pursue music. Some of my first co-writes were with Buddy Owens and Galen Griffin, and they wrote hits for, you know, Blake Shelton and Luke Bryan and them. So they really took me under their wing from a young age. I went and did, you know, The Voice for a little bit. Got my experience in that and came out here in 2020.
1: Interesting. Now you said The Voice, your eyes rolled.
2: Is it because there's some people that have a little stigma with, you know,
0: yes,
2: you did
0: I
2: the
0: think
2: TV
0: you never
2: route.
0: Know how many, like, who's on what side of it. I will say, like, I got so blessed with my coaches. And the whole experience and friends I made, but you never know who feels like what about it.
1: Oh yeah, no, I don't.
2: Look, it's whatever route you take. I mean, look, you're trying to establish yourself as an artist. Do whatever you've got to do. It's just like the donuts. It's the hustle. It's being willing to go out and put in the work. I think that's
3: also. I tell you guys, Gracie and I met 4 years ago because we have a friend in common. My chosen family, Rob, knows her and was like, she's gonna be around. You need to meet her.
1: Oh,
3: and so even the sweet. Hustle on that, she's like, you're Carson. You know Mr. Rob, and I'm like, I mean, you call him Mr. Rob. I call the guy I drink with at 4:30 in the morning. But
0: we love Rob.
1: Mr. Rob.
0: Yes. I know. Well, growing up, I mean, if I didn't say Mr. and Mrs., I've got to get better about it because now I'm to the point. But I would get my butt beat.
2: So yeah. Like, what age is that? What age is that where you stop saying Mr. and Mrs. to the adults?
0: I'm 23 right now. So I think I'm hitting the 20s where it's like, I got married about a year ago. I know we're babies, but he's like, you got to quit saying that. We're in our 20s now. Yeah, but
3: I think it's still sweet, honestly.
2: I was going to say, I think honestly, whenever you're in a situation that you've always called somebody Mr. Rob forever, that they just stay Mr. Rob.
0: Yeah.
1: I agree. All right. So you brought a guitar in.
0: I did.
1: And
0: yes.
1: I don't know. You were going to play just not on the air. I think she'll be on the air, and we're going to do that next. Gracie Shriver is her name, and she's awesome, and we're going to see how she does and see. No pressure. You do great. Don't screw up. It's coming up next.
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1: All right, so Gracie Shriver, you probably, if you haven't heard of her, that's no problem. She's brand new.
2: You must not have watched The Voice.
1: She was on The Voice. She reached out and was like, hey, I just want to come by and bring you guys some donuts because I hear that you are trying to gain weight. And we're like, yeah, we are. So bring it on by. And look at us.
2: Want to know how? Ask us now.
1: Brand new artist, and is this is, you're just going to sing a song, and you know,
2: yeah, she was going to sing for us privately. We're like, no,
1: no, we get let 17 other people listen.
3: Oh, thank you.
1: So is this a song you wrote? Is this a cover? What is this?
3: Yeah, this is a song I wrote. I just put it out on my latest EP. EP is called Pretty Psycho. So explains a little bit about me, but this one's called Miss the Boat. So I don't know if y'all are lake people, but we are
2: people.
3: Yeah, you people. Yeah. We grew up a lake family, and I was sitting on a dock at a writer's retreat with a few of my friends, you know, about last year, I think. And my sister has this hat that says I only date guys with boats, and we make fun of her about it. But we went in and we saw this boat full of guys go by, and they're doing the hooting and hollering, whatever. And my girlfriend looked at me and was like, you know, the only thing I'd miss about them is their boat. And I was like, dream to me.
1: You're like, give a pin.
3: Yeah, exactly. So immediately we wrote this song in like 30 minutes or so. We thought it was funny. But yeah, it's been streaming pretty well. So go check it out if you guys like it.
1: We're going to check it out now. This is Gracie Shriver.

0: Good job.
1: Thank you so much.
0: Great job.
2: You know what she has? She has that Gary Allen thing. Like whenever you hit some of those notes, like there's a crack and it's cool.
1: Yeah. Oh, thank you guys so much. Like Gary Allen,
2: one of my favorite voices in country for dudes. He has that same kind of thing. It's not a rasp. It's just a rasp. I don't know what you call it.
1: It's a rasp.
0: If you like, you're going to love Gracie Shriver. I'm going to
1: be like Big D Bubba's and I got rasp.
0: Gracie Shriver is her name. Where do people find you on Instagram and all that?
1: Yeah, all social media. My name's spelled weird. It's G-R-A-C-E-E. So it's Gracie Shriver. That's the username for everything.
2: So it's like Gracie.
1: It's Grace E, literally.
0: Gracie Shriver. Thanks for having the courage to come in and do this. We appreciate it.
1: Thanks for having me.
0: You sounded great.
2: And thanks for the donuts.
0: Yeah,
1: eat them up.
2: It's donut time.
0: Gracie Shriver.
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1: Last night, Bubba texted me and said, hey, tomorrow, ask me why I'm so excited. So, hey, Bubba, why are you excited?
2: I am so excited, Big D, because for the first time in, it's been months, I turned on my PlayStation. I haven't turned it on in forever. My son isn't living with me right now. So, like, that's what we did. We would play PlayStation every day. And then after he moved out, I'm like, I don't have anybody to play with. So it's been no fun. I don't know. I could play online and all that kind of stuff and whatever. But
1: so he's like, you texted me.
2: Yep.
1: To say tomorrow, ask me why I'm excited. It's because you're playing PlayStation.
2: No, I turned my PlayStation on yesterday.
1: That's the whole reason why you sent me reminder.
2: No, there is more than that. I reached out to you over telephony, whatever you want to call it, for a reason. Because I had forgotten something, and because I turned my PlayStation on last night, the heavens opened up. Things got wonderful. The world is a better place. I pre-ordered months ago college football on PlayStation.
1: Oh, you got it.
2: And it was the digital version. But because I haven't turned on my PS5.
1: It didn't download. Did you play it?
2: I did not.
1: Oh.
2: I'm so excited. It's huge.
1: I know. It does.
2: It's a huge thing. So I started the download last night and I went to bed. And then I almost turned it on.
1: Tonight, will you text me going, hey, tomorrow.
2: I'm going to send you screen caps. I'm going to send you all kinds of things.
1: I got a bud of mine who he's taking, some obscure football team. Like, I don't know, Akron.
2: Yeah, he's like some D2.
1: Yeah, and then he's going to take him all the way to, you know, the national championship. But it's crazy. Like, I don't think people understand how deep it goes. Like, you can recruit high school players.
2: Man.
1: And they go on visits and you talk to their parents. I know.
2: Dealing with the portal.
1: This is dude land.
2: Yeah, dude. I mean, look.
1: It's crazy.
2: Everybody's got their own thing, but dudes in general geek out over PlayStation and silly things, but like we get into the weeds on the stuff. Like recruiting to me is more fun than playing the game sometimes.
1: Yeah, you can do NIL deals and all that.
2: It's great. Anyway, I'm so excited. This

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1: There's trouble on the line. Tears are gonna fall.
2: They call the thing a rodeo.
0: That's all we play.
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1: They don't play the songs over and over again.
2: Don't get better than that.
3: Country's greatest hits. 100.1 WLAY.
4: All right, we got Josh Turner coming in, dude. Just grab a seat.
5: Yeah. And bring it in vinyl. Look at this, man. Okay, so I know there's two versions. There's a black version of the vinyl and a turquoise version.
6: Yeah.
5: Now, what's the difference? Why the black? Why the turquoise?
6: Why not turquoise?
4: Because it's pretty.
5: Well, exactly. I didn't know if like there was some kind of thing like you wanted the black or you wanted the turquoise. Maybe your wife had a say. Maybe your kids had a say.
6: Well, the turquoise is more expensive, so the black is more readily available. But the turquoise kind of accents the album packaging color scheme.
5: So, and this is the 20th anniversary limited edition of the Your Man album, which is out now. You can get it. And of course, it's streaming everywhere. There's extra cuts on it. We'll get into all that. Yeah. But the only way to find out which color I have is to open it?
4: Yeah, you do have to crack it open.
6: Well, the sticker on the front should say black vinyl or turquoise vinyl.
5: Well,
4: the sticker's turquoise.
5: Oh, this is the black vinyl. It says 180 gram black vinyl.
6: Oh, turquoise is hard to come by. I don't even have one yet. So
5: for real?
6: For real.
4: I don't know who you need to talk to. Because
5: do you have a record player?
6: I do.
5: An actual one? Is it one of the newer ones or is it a vintage?
6: Yeah, it's like an actual console.
5: Yeah. Oh, like the old school ones.
6: Mm-hmm.
5: That's the way
6: to
5: go.
6: So I got mine through a company.

0: called Ren Silva. Like, it'll play, you know, vinyls, Bluetooth, Sonos.
1: Wow. It outfitted every possible.
0: Oh, yeah.
2: Oh, I know what you're talking about. Those are nice. Mm-hmm. Yeah.
1: But so they look old,
0: got
1: right?
0: Got lights on the inside.
2: No. Oh, they don't? It looks very modern, if I'm not mistaken, right?
0: Yeah.
2: Yeah, it looks very
0: old and modern.
1: Yeah.
2: Industrial. It's very mid-century modern with a twist, kind of like Josh Turner. He's right. Modern and he's older and he's got the modern and the old, and it's the mix of everything. And that's been your story since you came out. I mean, we're going to go way back to the Opry, your debut. Mm-hmm. I mean, you came out, you're some kid, and they're like, nobody knows who you are. And you sang.
0: I didn't know who I was.
2: You didn't know. Well, of course. That's the funny thing is you still don't know, probably. But you did Long Black Train. And you got a standing ovation. I still remember there was a big, like, to-do about it because nobody ever – they don't do that.
0: No. And for, like, pretty much my whole career, I had always talked about how it reminded me of, like, what it could have been like for Hank Williams when he got 6 or 7 encores at his Opry debut, which I just recently learned that actually didn't happen at the Opry for him. That actually happened at the Louisiana Hayride. And so when he came to the Opry, when he left the Hayride and came to the Opry – because the Opry had so many sponsors and they were on the radio, they had to stay on schedule, you know, pretty strictly. And so they didn't allow encores at the Opry at the time. And so he played Lovesick Blues and the crowd was going bonkers. And he comes off stage and they're wanting more. But all he did was he threw his hat out on the stage and they went crazy. And that was the extent of it.
2: Wow.
0: So, yeah.
2: Did he get his hat back?
0: Probably. He's Hank Williams.
2: Yeah. All right. So this is out now. It is on vinyl. It's streaming. It's everywhere. Is there a CD version or a cassette?
0: Yeah, there's a CD version.
2: Are there cassettes?
0: No cassettes.
2: My dad's truck still has a cassette player. It's pretty great. So this is out now. It's Your Man, and we're celebrating the 20th anniversary of that with the limited editions that are out, and we'll talk more with Josh Turner in just a moment.
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2: Can't believe how much it turns me on.
3: Almost legal.
2: Just to be your man.
3: Are you going
2: to
3: celebrate, like, with anything, like, whenever it turns 21? Your Man, the song Your Man by Josh Turner, 20 years old. That album came out 20 years ago, and we're celebrating with Josh here in the studio. Yeah. Are you going to have, like, some kind of big birthday bash?
4: You never know. It's crazy, too, because my first child was born that same year, so he's as old as this record.
3: What?
4: Yeah.
3: Which one means more to you? Who's your favorite kid?
4: They're both my babies. I don't know. You know.
3: You got, and it's four boys, right?
4: Mm-hmm.
3: And are they still performing with the family? Are you guys still doing any of that stuff, or what's going on?
4: Here and there. My oldest is, he's here in town. So he's the most passionate about music at this point.
3: What would you tell your son if, and obviously you've had conversations, but what would you tell him? Like, what's the biggest thing to watch out for, or what's the biggest thing to do? Like, you just say, hey, stay true to yourself, or what would you tell him?
4: Oh, we had a big, intense conversation just recently about, cause I had been telling him for the last at least year, don't you ever sign anything unless you run it by me. Mm-hmm. And he signed something just recently, and luckily it was innocent. It was nothing big. He was like, well, it was in an email or whatever. I'm like, yeah, but digitally means you still signed it. Like, that's the way most people sign anything nowadays. But he was thinking literally like signing it with a pen.
3: Oh, wow.
4: And I'm like, no.
5: No, kiddo.
4: Yeah. If you put your name on it, you're signing it.
5: Like, I bought a house and I never had to sign anything.
4: Exactly.
5: It was all documents that I can own a home. Kiddo, they can take you.
3: So we've known you for a long time. 20 years with this album. More, you know, when you go to the first step. But what's your biggest regret? Like you say, like, I wish I would have taken a little more time to enjoy this, or I wish I wouldn't have done that.
4: Well, you know, just because you're getting into the music business, don't forget about the business part of it, because that was something that nobody prepared me for. But I learned from certain things that happened along the way to pay attention to the numbers, pay attention to the expenses.
3: The money stuff is stressful, man.
4: It
3: People
4: is.
3: Don't realize, I mean, when you sign a deal as an artist, especially nowadays with these 360 deals, which is basically an all-encompassing deal, the record company, everybody gets a piece of everything. So you think, oh, they just signed this big contract, but it's not as big whenever the dust settles, it's not. And you've got to hustle.
4: And for me, I'd go into my meetings with my business manager and it was like they were speaking a different language. Like I just never, there was so many financial terms that I'd never even heard uttered.
3: Like a P&L?
4: Oh yeah. Like what is that? Was that a railroad? But yeah, there was so much of that stuff where I would go in there and I'd just be glazed over and I'd walk out and have no idea what they just talked about.
3: You know, it's very important to realize that there's always two sides to everything, and there's the passion and there's the business, and you, especially when they come together and you work for yourself, it's something you have to pay attention to.
4: And I don't mean for this to sound arrogant, but there's a reason why I'm celebrating all these anniversaries now, because I've figured out how to avoid pitfalls and how to recover from, you know, setbacks and different things, and learn about the music side and learn how to actually make profit instead of the L part, the liability. That stuff will chew you up and spit you out if you don't look at it.
3: Yeah.
4: You know, you can sit back and collect checks all day long, but you know, there's more to it than that.
3: All right, listen up. The new album is amazing. I say the new album, the new re-release, the new celebration, 20th anniversary editions of Your Man are out. Josh Turner is our guest. You got him on streaming. You got him on CDs. You got him on vinyl, both black and turquoise.
4: That's right.
3: So many different versions. So many different. I mean, whatever your thing is, you're going to be able to get Josh Turner in the flavor you want him. You want to check those out. 20th anniversary of Your Man. And we'll come right back and celebrate one more time with Josh Turner. Hang tight.
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1: Can't believe how much it turns me on.
2: Josh Turner in the studio.
1: Just to be your
2: man. I'm actually going to play the whole song. Hold on, let me get the record player ready to go. So, 20th anniversary of the Your Man album is out. And, of course, you've got the vinyl versions, the black one, the turquoise version. You got the CD.
3: You
2: and
3: got by the way, when you play the vinyls, you can't. When you listen to it, you can't tell what color it is.
2: You can't?
4: I don't know. It's kind of like M&M's. I bet I could tell.
3: Unless you're Art Garfunkel. Maybe you can.
2: Well, straight from vinyl, here we go. Turn it up. It's 20 years old, y'all. Your man, Josh Turner, in the studio. We'll come right back.

0: I could tell that was the black version. I could. It was. I felt it, and I looked over, and sure enough, it was the black version of the vinyl. There is a turquoise version. It sounds a little more flowery.
1: He's good, y'all. Yeah, really good.
2: Crazy. You got new liner notes in there.
1: Mm-hmm.
0: Wait, you changed the liner notes of the album
1: for the second time?
2: Yeah. Bonus track, bonus liner notes.
1: I rewrote them for the 15th anniversary, and now I rewrote them for the 20th. So.
0: Do you still put a lot of stock into the liner notes? I mean, is that something you're like, people care? Because people who do read them really want to know what's, you know, on your mind.
1: Yeah. I mean, when I was growing up, like, that was a huge part of me, you know, just it wasn't just the music. It was like I wanted to know the artist behind the music and their story. And
2: it was more of a connection.
1: You got
2: a deeper connection.
0: Well, yeah, we didn't have the internet back then. You had to lay on the floor while the song was playing, and you open up the cassette, and you fold that thing out, and it was 8 feet long, and you're like, wow, more the better.
1: And who was that playing steel guitar?
0: Josh Turner, the 20th anniversary editions of Your Man out today, or not today, out now, so get them today, and celebrate along with us. Josh, thanks for coming by.
1: Oh, thank you.
0: And definitely pick these up. Josh Turner, y'all.
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WLAY, Mr. Mark here on your Saturday. Just heard from Carrie Underwood there. Let's keep this long set, 80s, 90s style super country rolling on. You hear Colin Ray, Little Rock, WLAY Country's greatest hits. Thanks for cranking us and taking us with you.

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WLAY Country's Greatest Hits. Hope y'all are having an awesome Saturday. Hey, yeah, your Saturday could get even more awesome this afternoon between 2 and 6. Big Papa Michael Shane Wright will be live on the air, and he will be giving you a chance to win at least 4 Sky Dog tickets per hour. 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That's next Friday, Saturday, and Sunday. 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

Wish a Ford and a Chevy would still last 10 years like they should. It's the best of the free life behind us now. And are the good times really over for good? I wish Coke was still cola and a joint was a bad place to be.

0: 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Mr. Mark Narmore on during the weekdays, you know, 3 until 7. And during the drive at 5, I have that Muscle Shoals Music Spotlight. Yeah, coming up next week, it's Donnie Lowry. Then after that, we got David Hood. So spread the word. And I want to tell you, after me in the evening, every evening, 7 to midnight, it's Big Papa. You know him, Michael Shane Wright. Yes, indeed. He's going by Big Papa, and he's really rocking it. We love him around here. 7 to midnight, and check it out and spread the word. Our morning folks, 5 to 10, Big D and Bubba with Miss Carson. You don't want to miss them either. Well-rounded bunch of folks we got around here, especially me. I'm the most well-rounded of all. I guarantee you that. Well, we got a well-rounded set coming up. David Allen Coe is in there. Tracy Byrd and Faith Hill to kick things off next. 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
1: I was summoned from Montgomery. I had my guitar on my back.

when a stranger stopped beside me in an antique Cadillac. He was dressed like 1950, half drunk and hollow-eyed. He said, "It's a long walk to Nashville, would you like to ride, son?" I sat down in the front seat, he turned on the radio, and them sad old songs coming out of them speakers was solid country gold.

Then it cried just south of Nashville, and it turned that car around. He said, "This is where you get off, boy, 'cause I'm going back to Alabama." As I stepped out of that Cadillac, I said, "Mister, many thanks." He said, "You don't have to call."

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0: Yeah. 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Nothing like 80s and 90s country. We appreciate y'all digging on us, making us your number one shows in Tennessee Valley. And we appreciate you right back. Hey, we want you to go to our in-house website, theshoalsnow.com, just down the hall from me. 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I'm telling you what, beautiful people working on it too. 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Under the events page, you're going to find Sky Dog, and that's coming up this next week, the 28th through the 30th. Big cruise ship experience on land. I'm telling you, concerts, film, storytelling, all of the above. And thank you, Rodney Hall and the gang at Fame, for getting this together and putting it on. The music's going to be stellar. Jackson Dean, Spooner Oldham, and so many more. Go to theshoalsnow.com for all the info. And Lillian Glanton and Lindsay Siddall of the Muscle Shoals Songwriters Festival, they have a songwriters portion next Saturday, and that's dealing, that's in the Sky Dog realm there. It's going to be at Swampers. I'll be there performing some of the hits I've written from noon until 1 next Saturday, and the Swampers there in the Renaissance as a part of Sky Dog. So we want to see y'all there. Come on out, give us a hug and a high five. Yep. Winona's on the way. Got David Lee Murphy kicking off the long set 80s, 90s country next for your Saturday, August 22nd. 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

0: legendary music of Sir Elton John. 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
4: I came crawling home last night, like many nights before. I finally made it to my feet as she opened up the door and she said, "You're not."

WLAY, here's our headliner for the past Spirit of Freedom celebration. It hadn't been long past July 4th, and he did such a great job. Did about a two-hour show. Unbelievable array of songs he did, and this was one of them. I do cherish you. WLAY, country's greatest hit. Speaking of, we're already working on the July 4th Spirit of Freedom for next year, so yeah, you always got to get that on your calendar there on that refrigerator.

0: WLAY, we are really proud of our media team in-house here. Yes, we are. Kylie, Taryn, Megan, and the whole crew, they do such a killer job. And they have a thing on the shoalsnow.com. It's a segment, regular segment. It's called People You Pass. And occasionally they'll do Places You Pass. But what it is, it's about a couple of minute great video. It's unbelievably produced. Looks like it could appear on any network. It's that good. They do such a great job producing it, shooting it, and directing it. And People You Pass, you'll find that at the Shoals Now. And that's on Facebook and Instagram, the Shoals Now's social media pages. And their latest one is Dr. Gerald Murray. Very, very intriguing and interesting segment on him about Hank Jr., George Jones. Before that, the week before that was Spooner Oldham. So I'm telling you, Robert Roush they've had on there, John Paul White, and so many more. Go to the Shoals Now Facebook and Instagram and see People You Pass. It's really, really good. You can watch all the archives too. Back, I would say, about a year, maybe a year and 3 months, they have on the archives there. Johnny Paycheck's on the way. Just dragged him in there. Friend, don't take her. She's all I got. Kenny Rogers, the gambler, in there too. Written by Don Schlitz and Travis Tritt. Noonan, Georgia boy. That's not that far from Atlanta. Yeah, Any More is next on WLAY. Mark Narmore here with you on your Saturday.
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0: WLAY, Mr. Mark with you on your Saturday. 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Hey, Kenny Rogers right now. 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

Better watch that there, Patron. Make her clothes fall off Joe Nichols. Yep, indeed. In that, I didn't realize that contacts were considered clothing, but for song's sake, you can make anything happen in songland. So let's listen to old Joe. Crank it up. WLAY, we love y'all, and thanks for digging on us.

0: 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It's an open week. But after that, I'm looking here, games every Friday night. Tim Underwood, 6:30 for the pregame every Friday night. And after that game, Josh Acock on here with the Football in the South scoreboard show. 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Next.
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Hours, Michael Shane Wright's going to be on the air giving away Sky Dog tickets. He's going to be live, and he's going to have at least 4 tickets per hour to give to you. He'll prompt you and tell you which caller to be, and that's coming up here in just a bit, 2 p.m. to 6 p.m. today, live here on WLAY. And that Sky Dog experience coming to the Renaissance in Florence next weekend, 28th through the 30th. And also, you can go to theshoalsnow.com for all the info on all the above. Here's Sister Jody Messina. I like this one. Y'all crank it. It's Carolina, WLAY 100.1.

0: WLAY next weekend at Sky Dog. Yes, indeed. Big concert experience at the Renaissance Hotel in Florence. Telling you what, storytelling, film, food, of course, cuisine, Southern cultural things going on over there. And the way you get your tickets, go to TheShoalsNow.com. You can buy the whole bundle for the whole 3 days. That's coming up the 28th through the 30th. And a week from today, I've been honored to be included in the songwriter portion of that over at Swampers inside the Renaissance. That's next Saturday, 12 noon. I'll be doing a little Songwriters in the Round show over there. And that portion is brought to you by Muscle Shoals Songwriters Festival, Lillian Glanton, Lindsay Sadal, Philip White, and the great folks involved with that. But Sky Dog, Rodney Hall's dream there, and he put it together over at Fame, and the great folks put that together. Jackson Dean, Spooner Oldham, and James LeBlanc, so many more wonderful artists over a three-day period. So you need to go to theshoalsnow.com and plan on being there all 3 days. WLAY will be under the tent out there, and come say howdy to us. Give us a hug and a high five. Yep, going to be a good one. Tracy Bird is next. Almost said Tracy Lawrence. I'll have to look Tracy Lawrence up too. We got the Bird Man next here, Keeper of the Stars on WLAY 100.1.
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WLAY, yep, the Sky Dog Experience, concerts, cuisine, storytelling, songwriter showcases, yeah, merch tents, and so much more. 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Click on that, put your info in there, and you'll be entered up to win. Winner's going to be drawn on the 25th, and the winner will take home a two-night stay with balcony view. That's pretty funny, isn't it? Take home a hotel stay. Take it home with you. Yeah, two VIP passes to everything. Of course, that includes the concerts. Two tickets to the Sky Dog Soul Sunday brunch. Man, that sounds so good and southern and heavenly and all of the above. And the music sounds pretty heavenly too, I'll say, with Bae Simpson, James LeBlanc, Angela Hacker, Dylan LeBlanc, Holly Mosley, Eric Erdman, Maggie Rose, Spooner, Oldham, Gary Nichols, The Family, I just mentioned them, Jackson Dean, Wet Willie with Jimmy Hall, The Shoal Sisters, Mike Ferris. It's going to be a big, big time, and you could be a winner winning that VIP package. Go to theshoalsnow.com, y'all, and go there regularly. Yeah, here's Zach Brown Band, 100.1.

0: Mark Narmore here. Hope y'all are having a great day. I've got my buddy Melanie Orseski in the hot seat here. We got a mic, the mic hot.
1: The mic hot. And thank you for pronouncing my name correctly, too. Well, I appreciate it.
0: Yeah, I try to make sure I do that. But it's not, you know, it's not that hard a name. But Melanie Orseski, publicity director for Chloe's Fund. And I want to spell that. C-H-L-O-E apostrophe S, Chloe's Fund. And first off, tell us what Chloe's Fund is all about, Melanie.
1: Chloe's Fund is a nonprofit organization that facilitates all the medical needs for the Florence Lauderdale Animal Shelter. We help animal strays that have been taken into the emergency clinic. What they'll do is we have our credit card on file there, our director does, and they'll call her and they'll say, we just had a case come in, blah, blah, blah. It's an emergency. Can we put it on Chloe's Fund? And 9 times out of 10, we'll say yes. Wow. And so we pay for the medical care and any emergency situations, medication, anything like that, that comes in to the shelter or to the emergency clinics or to sometimes they just bring them right to the vet. You know, they'll find a poor dog that's on the street or something and they'll bring it to the vet. Yeah. And our name's kind of gotten around. And most of the vets know us, and they'll say, listen, we think there's an organization that can help you if you can't pay for it. Mm-hmm. And they'll call us at Chloe's Fund. And, you know, like I said, pretty much all the time, you know, we'll pay for the care for the animal. And that's what we do. We raise funds through our bake sales, our Christmas pageant, or all of the ways that you would normally get donations. You know, the public has been very kind to us, and that's why we are moving from our space that we grew out of.
0: Hey, good problem.
1: It is a good problem. You know, we'd been at the Lauderdale shelter since it opened, the new one, and we were in the classroom, and it just, we outgrew it. There was too many good baked goods, too little space. And that's a good problem to have.
0: Yeah, it surely is. And those goodies sound tasty. Well, talking about that, coming up Monday, the menu gets posted, and tell everyone about that, how they get to the menu. And then we do need to say that it's September 5th is when the actual event is, 10 to noon. You may have already said that.
1: Yes, well, it is. It's there are a few key dates. The first date coming up is this Monday, and August 24.
0: Right.
1: The menu is posted live, pardon me, on our Facebook page is the, it's such a long name, Chloe's Fund for Medical Needs of Florence Shelter Animals. But if you type in Chloe's Fund, it'll usually come up there. Or the shelter page, and our menus are posted there. And at the bottom of the menu, it tells you how you can order. You look at the menu and decide what you want to order. And there's a lot to choose from. And then you call Susan Simmons, who's our bake sale coordinator. Her number is 978-335-6294. Mm-hmm. And it's also on the page there. So you look at the menu, and you have about, pardon me, a week to decide what you want and order it. Our cutoff date for ordering is at 3 p.m. on September 1st.
0: Okay.
1: And then the actual bake sale. Now, here's something else, too. Even though there's a menu there, our bake sale, our bakers get inspired. So we have a goodies table.
0: Oh.
1: So in addition to the menu items that you would see, there's a whole table of goodies that you can choose from if you want to go and get something extra. And inevitably, that table sells out.
0: That's so heartwarming and wonderful and just a cool community thing, Melanie. I mean, And how long is Zoe's fund, I mean, Chloe's fund been active?
1: I think we started in 97. I believe I've been with them since the beginning. So it seems like it's been a long time. If you go to our website, which is Chloe's Fund, www.chloesfund.com, it tells you how we started through Glenn and Debbie Nelson. And this is to honor their dog who passed away. It was, her name was Chloe.
0: Yeah.
1: So wanted to memorialize her somehow, and they got together with some friends and they started this nonprofit called Chloe's Fund. And they wanted to help people who couldn't afford to take care of their animals, or, you know, strays that were hit or things like that.
0: Right.
1: But we provide funds to help shelter for the medical needs of the animals.
0: That's just really amazing and heartwarming. And yeah, Chloe, Chloe apostrophe S. And if you're looking at the website or the Facebook, that's a lovely name. We like to see that. Chloe's Fund.
1: Yeah. And the community here has been so good to us, Mark. They really have. You know, we have so many volunteer bakers that it's just, that's why we outgrew our space. I mean, you have 25 volunteers who are baking, and a lot of the professional bakers also donate their baked goods.
0: Yeah,
1: so, and you have everything from cookies to pies to cakes. I mean, there was a 7 or 8 layer cake that I saw at the last bake sale. It was amazing. It was really amazing.
0: Unbelievable. And so Monday the 24th, you get on and see the menu live on the Facebook page. Is there Chloe's Fund and the Florence Lauderdale Animal Services Facebook. September 1st is the cutoff for
1: ordering. Yes.
0: September 5th, 10 to noon at the United Methodist Church in Florence is the event. And
1: that's our big news too, is that we're moving, and this will be our first event at the United

0: United Methodist Church, seminary.
1: Yeah, right across from Florence Clinic is the entrance.
0: Right.
1: And we'll have you back again and again, Melanie Orseski. Thank you for coming. Thank you for being publicity director for Chloe's.
0: Mark, thank you for helping us get the word out. We really appreciate Singing River Media Group.
1: 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Sure honor and a privilege. 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

0: Noon hour, WLAY. Hope you're having a great Saturday. Hey, coming up this Wednesday, Muscle Shoals legend Wayne Chaney question and answer session done up by Johnny Ballou, moderator there at Counts Brothers Music in Muscle Shoals, Alabama. It's free, and they've done probably a year, maybe 2 years of these. They've had Spooner over there, David Hood, Mickey Buckins, Kevin Lamb, Lisa Silver, so many more. Did I say Travis Womack? And the next one coming up is this Wednesday, 10:30. It's free. It's at Counts Brothers. I'm usually there, try to be. But Wayne Chaney is one of my musical heroes here from the Shoals for sure. He was in a band called FCC and so many other bands, Little Richard Band. What a great guy and talent. One of the most talented individuals I've ever seen. Wayne Chaney this Wednesday, 10:30, Counts Brothers. Muscle Shoals. Hey, we got Dolly Parton kicking off the next 80s, 90s superset next for you here on 100.1 WLAY, playing the country's greatest hits.
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And our great media team in-house on our social pages, they do this thing called Story Time with Mark. Have you seen it? Lots of folks of y'all have seen it out there and really dig it. And then I'm so proud, man. That's a feather in our cap for sure that you like it. Thank you so much. We have fun doing it, me and the media team. But a new one comes out every Monday. It's a cool little 60-second fun clip from my storied and sometimes usually funny career in music. So it's called Story Time with Mark on our WL.

0: LAY Instagram and Facebook. And like I said, a new one will come out this Monday, and you can watch all the archives, which go back probably about 40 episodes. You can sit there and watch them in succession. All right, here in the real world, it's Alan Jackson next here on WLAY, country's greatest hits.
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0: WLAY, Alan Jackson. They're here in the real world. Song written by my good buddy Mark Irwin. He's been down to the Shoals quite a bit, almost like a second home to him. Yeah, it's like that for a lot of folks. Hey, coming up here in just a bit, 2 to 6 p.m., it's Michael Shane Wright, Big Papa. He's going to be live, and he's going to be giving away at least 4 Sky Dog tickets per hour, so you listen to win. Hey, here's Dwight Yoakam, Little Ways, Country's Greatest Hits, 100.1. We're so proud to be the classic WLAY.
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0: What a song. Lee Bryce here, Love Like Crazy. Hope you're having a crazy, cool, great Saturday. Yeah, WLAY, your friends here spending this 80s, 90s super country for you day and night. We got these computers hopping. These servers in here are overheating. We got fans, though, to cool them down. Thank y'all for listening. Loving on us. We love you right back.
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Said them home computers, boy, they'll never take off.

0: WLAY Mark's Muscle Shoals Music Spotlight happens every weekday in that 5 o'clock drive. Last week we had Rick Hall and the Swampers, of course, with Spooner. Before that it was Taylor Grace, and this coming week we got a buddy of mine, one of my best buds in Muscle Shoals music, Donnie Lowry. What a storied career, and he's going to be telling those stories for you next week, 5 p.m. hour. So spread the word, Donnie Lowry week here on WLAY 100.1 FM. Hope you're having a great Saturday. McGraw's on the way next to kick off the next 80s, 90s superset. 100.1, all killer, no filler.
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Well, happy Saturday to you folks. It's a special Sky Dog Saturday live show, 2 to 6 o'clock. Michael Shane Wright, your big papa, in here in the studio for a special treat on Saturday to get to be with you. We're going to be talking about Sky Dog and Southern Rock and the big festival coming our way next weekend for the next 4 hours. And we're also going to be giving away 16 tickets between now and 6 p.m. here on WLAY 100.1 FM. I've been using the words over and over again, and I got to tell you, I'm completely psyched out of my mind about Sky Dog. It's going to be absolutely awesome. We're going to spend the next little while talking about it. So dig in, strap in, hang out with us, because here we go.

Jimmy Hall and Wet Willie there kicking us off with our special Sky Dog Saturday show here on WLAY. Jimmy Hall's a pretty rad dude, and he's going to be here for Sky Dog next weekend along with Wet Willie. That's just one of the many, many acts that are going to be appearing. Fabulous, fabulous lineup. Jackson Dean will be the headliner on Friday night. Maggie Rose on Saturday night. Again, Wet Willie and Jimmy Hall and a whole bunch of local favorites. It's not a show you're going to want to miss, not an event you're going to want to miss. It's 3 days. It's Friday, Saturday, and Sunday this coming weekend. And get tuned into it, right? Sky Dog Shoals coming up. 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You can get all the information, and you can participate in a contest there. We're giving away a big VIP package to the event, and we're giving away tickets every hour all afternoon this afternoon. I'll go ahead and tell you, you're going to want to write this phone number down, 256-664-1001. I'll repeat it, 256-664-1001. When you hear 38 Special in this hour, when you hear 38 Special, you call in. First caller is going to win 4 tickets to Sky Dog this coming weekend. So just stay tuned. You know, Sky Dog was a nickname that was given to Dwayne Allman by Rick Hall. Here's the Allman Brothers Band, Dreams, WLAY.

Leonard Skinner here on WLAY 100.1 FM. Michael Shainwright, your Big Papa, in with you live on Saturday for a special Sky Dog Saturday show. Just getting us ready, getting us in the mood for next weekend when Sky Dog is here Friday, Saturday, and Sunday. The stage is going to be filled with amazing acts. 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And if you go to the WLAY Facebook, you'll even see an interview with me and Rodney Hall from Fame. And Rodney fills us in quite a bit about Sky Dog. Keep listening. We're going to give away 4 tickets to Sky Dog here before long. When you hear 38 Special, be the first caller at 256-664-1001. 38 Special will be your cue. Give us a call and we'll give you those tickets. 4 of them for Sky Dog. Statesboro Blues, keeping us moving on WLAY.

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11: 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Leonard Skinner keeps us moving. 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
5: 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Michael Shane Wright, your Big Papa. Big congratulations to

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2: 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I've never won nothing before.
1: 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Hey, who do we have on the phone?
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1: 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I'm going to get some information from you. And congratulations from WLAY and Sky Dog.
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Ooh, thank you, ma'am. That's absolutely right. It's Michael Shane Wright, your Big Papa here on a special Saturday. It's Sky Dog Saturday, getting ready for the big Sky Dog Festival coming next weekend here in the Shoals at the Renaissance. It's going to be Friday, Saturday, and Sunday. And I am particularly psyched out of my mind about it, and I'm excited to be spending this day spinning up some of this classic Southern rock and just getting kind of in the mood for it. And folks, you don't want to miss it. I'm just telling you, we're giving away tickets, but if you don't win tickets, man, buy your tickets and get yourself there. Amazing headliners, Jackson Dean on Friday and Maggie Rose on Saturday. It's Sky Dog, the Shoals experience. Now stay tuned, because when you hear Molly Hatchet, and it might be real soon, I want you to call me at 256-664-1001, and you're going to win four passes

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Wait a minute. Who's that? It's Molly Hatchet here on WLAY-FM 100.1 flirting with disaster. Who wants some tickets? 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

0: 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And I got to give big congratulations out to Allison Ware. Allison called in. She was the first caller, and she got those four passes to Sky Dog for next weekend. Keep listening. We're not done. We got at least eight more to give away before 5 o'clock. Before 5 o'clock, well, before 6 o'clock, let's say. So keep listening to WLAY, your Sky Dog headquarters.
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0: Oh, that was the Wild-Eyed Southern Boys 38 special. We're having a special Sky Dog Saturday here. Playing all this good Southern rock. Thinking about the Almonds. Playing the Almonds. Talking about the festival coming up. This coming weekend. Next weekend, really. Sky Dog. It's really a cruise ship on land. Amazing headliners like Jackson Dean and Maggie Rose. Wet Willie and Jimmy Hall. Tons of local favorites too, folks. The Fame Gang will be there, of course. Gary Nichols, the Shoal Sisters, Holly Mosley, Mike Ferris, so many more. You can get lots of information at theshoalsnow.com or, of course, the official website, skydogshoals.com. You guys don't want to miss this festival. We want you to be there. We're giving away tickets all afternoon. Sky Dog is the Shoals experience. One of the folks you're going to hear there, or one of the groups you'll hear, is The Family. James LeBlanc, his son, Dylan Bay Simpson, Angela Hacker, to put us in the mood to hear a little family music. Here's an original written by James. Modern day Bonnie and Clyde, James LeBlanc. Here we go.
1: Well, it's a long way to Richmond.

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We was counting all the money.

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12: 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And folks, I was just hanging out in the studio here doing the show, had a little knock on my back door, and my buddy Tyra Newkirk has popped in on me. 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Tyra, welcome.
13: Hello.
12: Man, glad to have you here.
13: I love Big Papa. I mean, it's like, well, I love it.
12: I love it when you call me Big Papa. You ever hear that song, right? So,
13: love it.
12: But yeah, we're cruising through this Saturday, getting ready for Skydog. I'm super pumped about it.
13: Me too.
12: And you and your podcast and your partner, Sarah, y'all are going to be over there, right?
13: Yes, we are. We will be at the convention center on August 29th, that Saturday. It's a free event from 9:30 to 4. 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
12: Is that do you have to have a ticket to Skydog, or is that also open to the public?
13: Well, the daytime festivities is free to the public.
12: Awesome.
13: The nighttime, any of the music festivities, those are ticketed.
12: Yeah, of course. Mm-hmm. Of course. But the thing you're doing
13: free,
12: right?
13: To the public. You need to come see me and come see everybody that we're talking to. It's going to be really awesome.
12: That's awesome. Folks, if you aren't tuned into All the Things Podcast, you need to be. When Tyra walked in, and she's going to be here for at least an hour or so, she's going to be hanging out with me. But when she walked in, she said, "You know what I want to hear?" She said, "I want to hear Whippin' Post." Apparently, she really digs Whippin' Post. So I said, well, I can put that in the list right quick. So here's a little Allman Brothers by request, especially for my buddy Tyra. Woo! Y'all get in a Skydog kind of mood. It's WLAY, Michael Shane Wright, your Big Papa, cruising through this Saturday, getting ready for the Skydog.

0: Tyra Newkirk, I hope you're happy with getting to hear Whipping Post right out of the gate.
1: I am. I hope you're happy seeing my air drumming.
0: You know, y'all, I kind of wish you could see it because we got a little air drum going on here.
1: It's
0: a little
1: phenomenal.
0: It's pretty special, I have to admit. Y'all, I'm super pumped about Sky Dog. We're going to keep it moving here. Wayne Chaney, my good local buddy here. Wayne Chaney and the Chaney Gang with Third Rate Romance, a cover of another Muscle Shoals classic. Wayne's going to be actually appearing at Counts Brothers. I think it's Wednesday morning this coming week.
1: Yep.
0: You don't want to miss that. But here comes my buddy Wayne Chaney covering Third Rate Romance, an amazing Rhythm Aces song here on WLAY 100.1 FM.
1: Another one of my favorites.
0: 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It's Big Papa.

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2: Michael Shane Wright, your Big Papa here on your Saturday, your special Saturday, Sky Dog Saturday. Special show, playing that Southern rock, playing those Allman Brothers. Here with my buddy, Tyra Newkirk from the All the Things podcast. That's what she said. Hey, you guys, we are just both just sitting over here in between the listening to the songs and getting all gigged up about what's going on. There's a little dancing going on in here too. Yeah, absolutely. But we're getting super excited just as we're thinking about what's coming up. But Tyra, I know that you and the All the Things podcast, you and Sarah are going to be doing some pretty cool interviews, if I'm not mistaken, next weekend.
3: Yes, we are. And they're going to be live and everybody can come down and check them out. We're going to be interviewing a Food Network chef, Marty Duncan, who is amazing. We're excited about that. And the chef from the Renaissance Tower. We're going to have him too. Some doctors, very world-renowned doctors, who is a guitar builder. He builds guitars. Dr. Stephen Lloyd. And we'll be sitting down with Scott Sherrard as well.
2: Amazing. And-

0: some guys from Malico.
1: Oh, that's awesome. That's awesome. Well, you know, there's so many things going on. You know, obviously there's the big stage and all the great acts, but just like what Tyra was saying, I mean, there's a whole experience. We keep calling it a cruise ship on land. You know, there's the Rolling Stones exhibit there.
0: Yes.
1: The Caution Stones Ahead exhibit is there, which is going to be awesome. And then the whole Southbound Market is a bit of an experience
0: unto
1: itself.
0: We'll have a lot of local vendors selling all of their stuff. One of a good friends of ours is going to be down there with her hats, Feral Cannon, and just, I mean, a ton of local people and all of their stuff. It'll
1: What's her name from Feral Cannon?
0: Danielle.
1: Yeah, Danielle. Y'all, if you want a real laugh, just come out to Flobama on a Tuesday night. And you'll find Danielle down at the far end of the bar near the stage. And you don't really have to even say anything to her. She'll start I almost swore on the air. She'll start some stuff. She'll start some stuff with you. No, she's fantastic.
0: Yes.
1: She's a great laugh. If you want to have a hoot, get a cool hat. Here's a little shout out to Feral Cannon. Amazing. Again, local. Mm-hmm. Local. Let's call her an artist, right? Because she does some really cool stuff. But
0: she does.
1: Sky Dog's going to be a great opportunity to support local everything and to really get to take advantage of all that the Shoals has to offer. My hat's off to my good buddy Rodney Hall and all the mm-hmm. folks over at Fame. They've really worked their tails off. This will be the first of many. You know, we're having more and more things here that happen that are like that, that are happening year after year. You know, it's great to see Shoals Fest coming back. We always have Spirit of Freedom mm-hmm. to kick off the 4th of July weekend here. So,
0: you know, we already have an artist confirmed for 2027.
1: Well, who's that? Can you say?
0: Yes, I can. St. Paul and the Broken Bones.
1: Get out.
0: Yeah.
1: This is for Sky Dog.
0: Sky Dog Shoals 2027.
1: Well, look, I don't want to brag, but I am willing to say that I am an OG St. Paul and the Broken Bones fan, all the way back to the first record, all the way back to the first releases. And I've seen them. I've actually seen them probably at least 10 times, including in New York City. New York City. It's true. Well, look, folks, you keep listening. We're going to give away another set of tickets. I just made a decision on the fly that when you hear Free Bird, and we're going to play the original Muscle Shoals version of Free Bird. 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You're going to get 4 passes to Sky Dog. The number is 256-664-1001. 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

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It's next weekend. Here's another classic Muscle Shoals tune, Torn Between Two Lovers, an old

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Devil went down to Georgia. He was looking for a soul to steal. He was in a bind because he was way behind, and he was willing to make a deal. When he came across this young man sewing on a fiddle and playing it hot, and the devil jumped up on a hickory stump and said, "Boy, let me tell you what. I guess you didn't know it, but I'm a fiddle player too. And if you'd care to take a dare, I'll make a bet with you. Now you play pretty good fiddle, boy, but give the devil his due. I bet a fiddle of gold against your soul, 'cause I think I'm better than you."

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And he pulled the bow across the strings and it made an evil hiss. And then a band of demons joined in and it sounded something like this.

0: Oh, you know, that's just it's one of those long Lynyrd Skynyrd kind of outros. It's just fun to kind of groove
1: like take
0: with.
1: Take you to church.
0: No doubt. Take me to church. That's exactly right. Well, we're talking about Sky Dog here. I got my buddy Tyra Newkirk from the All the Things podcast in the studio with me. We've been hanging out this afternoon, just digging on this Southern rock and Allman Brothers and just.
1: And you've been having the time of your life.
0: It's true. It's true. I'm already in a Sky Dog mood. I'm ready for this next week to click by. Again, I'm so excited about this. You know, I'm confident it's the, in fact, we know it's the first of many of these, just one more thing, you know, that's going to be happening year after year here in the Shoals.
1: And everybody wants to be a part of the first one.
0: Yeah.
1: You have to be a part of the first one.
0: Yeah. You don't want to miss it. It's absolutely truth. Like I always say, it's going to be a party and the only thing missing is you. So you don't want to be that thing that's missing. You know, I'm pretty excited about the music. You know, there's all kinds of things, but the music certainly is the centerpiece and I'm pretty doggone excited. You know, the headliner Friday night, Jackson Dean, pretty excited. Anything you're excited about?
1: I have a lot of my favorites are Maggie Rose. She just had an album that come out, Half Moon, and I have been like jamming that on repeat. I love her. I love her voice. She's amazing. So you do not want to miss her. Of course, Holly Mosley is one of my favorites. She's a really good friend. She's amazing. Can't wait to hear her. The Family.
0: Yes.
1: Oh, my gosh.
0: Yes.
1: Yes.
0: Yes. You know,
1: tons of them.
0: Yeah, sure enough. You know, Gary Nichols is one of my closest friends. He and I lived together at the same address for several years. And
1: the Shoal sisters?
0: Oh, goodness gracious. Oh. Cindy and Marie, come on, y'all.
1: They're my favorites.
0: They're fantastic. Mike Ferris, you know, we played a little Mike Ferris a little while ago, going to be there. Wet Willie and Jimmy Hall, you know.
1: Yes.
0: You know, I'm old enough to be first generation on that classic Wet Willie tune, Keep On Smiling. I didn't catch it as a rerun. I caught it when it first came out, and I absolutely love that song. I've had, you know, back when I owned a studio here, I had the pleasure of recording Jimmy Hall only one time. So, you know, I had a real moment. It was pretty cathartic when the first time I recorded David Hood in my studio because he was he was such an inspiration to me. And then at this point now I've recorded him 50 times, but I only recorded Jimmy Hall once and he came in with his harmonica and he was probably in and out in half an hour, but it was pretty doggone inspirational.
1: Awesome.
0: Yeah,
1: that's
0: sure
1: awesome.
0: Enough. Sure enough. Well, look, folks, you don't want to miss Sky Dog. The music's going to be phenomenal. But speaking of phenomenal music, we're

0: don't care who you are. If you can't get into that, there's just absolutely something wrong with you. That's Blackfoot Train. Y'all, I'm so ready for Sky Dog. I can't believe I got to wait another week. I'm so excited about it.
1: I am too. And I want everybody to come to Southbound Market at the Convention Center on the grounds of the Renaissance on the 29th. From 10 to 3, we will be doing live interviews. There's going to be markets. There's going to be local vendors, all kinds of stuff. You don't want to miss it. It's free to the public. There is a shuttle that will take you from your parking spot, even at the Renaissance or the Coliseum, to the Convention Center. So that's really cool as well.
0: Awesome. Awesome. Y'all, that's Tyra Newkirk from the All the Things podcast. She's been here with me for the last hour. I'm about to push her out the back door, but it's been great to have you here. Thanks for coming in.
1: Thank you for having me.
0: Yeah, I'm so excited about Sky Dog. You guys need to get excited about it, too. We got more tickets to give away. More tickets to give away. So just hang out with us. Rolling a little Atlanta rhythm section for you. The boys from Doraville with Imaginary Lover on WLAY 100.1 FM. It's Michael Shane Wright, your Big Papa, going to be with you until 6 o'clock.

0: Monday morning. 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Brooks and Dunn.
1: I love Brooks and Dunn. I can't wait. We'll back with you with tasty tweets, some laughs, your calls. Let's do it. We'll see you Monday morning with Big D and Bubba.
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11: 38 Special keeps us moving through this special Saturday show. SkyDog Saturday, getting us in the mood for the SkyDog Festival. 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Y'all, it's like a cruise ship on land. We are just talking about it all day this afternoon or all afternoon today between 2 and 6. Glad to have you along for the ride. Still got some tickets to give away. Going to give away 4 more before it's all over, so stay tuned here.

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4: 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Sky Dog Saturday. Getting ready for the festival. You don't want to miss it. 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We got tickets coming up in the next hour. 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

0: Oh, the reason they call them classics is because they're classics. It's the Ballad of Curtis Lowe on WLAY 100.1 FM. Rolling a little uncharacteristic Lynyrd Skynyrd for us. But we're getting ready for Sky Dog. We got about another hour to go of this special Saturday show. Sky Dog Saturday. Getting ready for next weekend, Friday, Saturday, and Sunday to be down at the Renaissance for the Sky Dog experience. It's really a cruise ship on land, you guys. There's going to be amazing food, great beverages, and live music like you can't believe. Jackson Dean will be the headliner Friday night. Maggie Rose Saturday night. We're going to have Wet Willie and Jimmy Hall, the Fame Gang, the Family, Gary Nichols. The list goes on. How about the Shoals Sisters? Everybody loves them. Holly Mosley, Mike Ferris, and more. Y'all, theshoalsnow.com, that's the place you can go and figure everything out that you need. You can get tickets from there. And we're giving away tickets in this next hour. Be ready. Have this number ready for you, 256-664-1001. That's the number to call when you hear Bob Seger. In this hour, call that number and four tickets to Sky Dog will be yours.
1: I like it, I love it, I want some more of it.
0: 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Special mix of Tim McGraw's I Like It, I Love It, written by Mark Hall right here in the Shoals. 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

0: Hey, congratulations. You are the first caller, and you win the tickets. You made it in time, and you got the tickets. Hey, tell me your name so I can put it in the list here.
1: My name is Aura, O-R-A.
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1: Well, you bet. Thank you.
0: And that's a big congrats to Aura Watts winning those last four tickets. That's 16 tickets we've given away this afternoon for the Sky Dog Shoals Experience coming up next weekend at the Renaissance Conference Center. Folks, it's going to be so awesome. We're all going to be there from the station. We're going to be broadcasting live, going to be visiting with y'all, going to be enjoying the music, the food, the drink, everything. You need to be there. It's going to be a party. It won't be the same without you. Come on out and hear Jackson Dean and Maggie Rose and Wet Willie and Jimmy Hall. You know he's going to do Keep On Smiling, baby. So listen, just get yourself there. Whatever you got to do, take Friday off from work. Take Thursday off if you need to. It's okay. Tell them I said so. Take Monday off if you need to sleep it off. Whatever you need to do, you just don't want to miss this first Sky Dog. All right? Be there.

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0: One of the people I'm so excited about seeing at Sky Dog, my buddy Gary Nichols. Maybe he'll do this old classic, Unbroken Ground, WLAY.

Oh, that's my buddy Gary Nichols, my good friend, and that great song, Unbroken Ground, here on WLAY 100.1 FM. This is the place that plays country's greatest hits all the time. We've been on a little bit of a separate program this afternoon, playing all this Southern rock, the Allman Brothers, Lynyrd Skynyrd, and the like, getting ourselves in the right headspace for Sky Dog. It's coming up in a week. It'll be next weekend, Friday, Saturday, and Sunday. Going to be able to hear artists like Jackson Dean, Wet Willie and Jimmy Hall, Maggie Rose, who I'm so excited about seeing. The Fame Gang will be there, the family, Gary Nichols, who we just heard, the Shoals Sisters singing with lots of folks. Holly Mosley will be there, Mike Ferris, and many, many more. Y'all go to theshoalsnow.com and you can catch up on all the latest there. We're also doing a big giveaway on theshoalsnow.com for a VIP package for two. That includes two rooms, or it includes a room, I should say, for two nights at the Renaissance. VIP level tickets, tickets to the Soul Sunday brunch. It's just going to be awesome. 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Hey, congratulations to all our winners today. We gave away 16 tickets to Sky Dog, and we're not done. We've got more tickets to give away here on WLAY. We're also giving away tickets on The Big Dog, our sister classic rock station, and there's also tickets that are up for grabs on theshoalsnow.com. But our big winners today, Martha Milam, Allison Ware, G.W. Sims, and most recently, Aura Watts, won those tickets today, four tickets apiece. Glad y'all are going to get to go. Courtesy of WLAY and our friends at Sky Dog. Here's a little classic, Muscle Shoals, Clarence Carter, Snatching It Back on WLAY.

Lawrence Carter, ladies and gentlemen, here on WLAY with a Muscle Shoals classic. I know about half the people playing on that record, but my favorite line in the whole song was there as it's fading out, and Clarence says, "You ought not to do me like that, baby." Boy, how many times have I wanted to say that? Well, we're closing it out here, ending up our special Saturday show here, the Sky Dog Saturday. It's been a joy to spin this music for you and to be here with you live and to help you win those tickets. A special thanks to my friend Tyra Newkirk from All the Things Podcast. You came in and spent an hour with me on the air. There's no good way to say goodbye, but we got to say goodbye till now. I'll be back with you come Monday, 7 o'clock. There's only one way to close out a special set that's all about Sky Dog, and that's by letting the Sky Dog speak for himself. So we got the almonds to wrap it up.

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1: Yeah. The original country
2: 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What's the reason? 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

two new knees and a bonus shoulder replacement to boot. He is back on the road for his pawn shop guitar tour that could be pulling into your town very, very soon. Tim McGraw on the original Country Gold. I am Rowdy Yates. And if you've got a request, best you call me now at 855-697-6939. Twice each hour, it's the sensational 1960s, and it was a decade of wonderful musical evolution. Producer Owen Bradley can really be credited for dragging Nashville into it, but we were the ones who really benefited.

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0: many of you went to the lake and did a little skiing this weekend? 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
1: That's right. Hey, Rowdy, what's going on?
0: Hey, what are you up to?
1: Oh, nothing much. I've got a request. Can you play me a song?
0: Sure.
1: Can you play me Rose Colored Glasses?
0: John Conley, I'd love to do it. So tell me, sounds like you've got a little one with you. What is his or her name?
1: Oh, I got too many with me. I got Genevieve and Piper.
0: And what's your name?
1: My name's Dylan. I don't.

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Good grief. 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

0: 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In some ways, the twang was still turned up to 10, but other artists brought a more sophisticated sound to our radios, and we were grateful for it. Glenn Campbell, a great example, and he is next.
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Listen up, guys. We are down to the final few weeks of our triple play prize packs for summer 2026. 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

0: How did Larry Gatlin celebrate his 75th birthday? With friends and family on the stage of the Grand Ole Opry. I wouldn't have it any other way. All the gold in California is on the original country gold.
1: Hey, this is Tom Krzyzewski calling from Stevens Point. I like to hear the dance from Garth Brooks for my lovely wife, Anna, from Stevens Point, Wisconsin.
0: I would be happy to do it.
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1: 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What's your name?
2: My name is Will.
1: Will, where are you calling from?
2: I'm calling you from Lake of the Ozarks.
1: Oh, that is a beautiful part of the country. I have been there many, many times.
2: It is a lot of fun.
1: Let me tell you what you have won, because you're caller number 10 and a winner. I forgot to tell you.
2: Sounds good. 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
2: Dang!
1: 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Who are they?
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